0: Yeah, a bit of a treat there. We ended up with three tracks there from Tom Waters and Jeff Atchison. And we finally have them both online.
1: Yeah.
0: Hello, Tom. Hello, Jeff.
1: Hello.
2: Good morning, Helen.
0: Yes, good morning in both directions. It's what, 1:15 or so there?
2: It is technically morning here.
0: Right. So you're in Manchester and you've just finished. What number gig was this one?
1: I think this is number 57. Am I correct, Jeff?
2: Yeah, I think it's 157.
1: It feels like it, but I'm having the best time ever with Jeff, you know. I always do. So yes. I'm just at the pub with some of my, with the whole band, apart from Jeff. He's very Mr. Sensible nowadays. And we're all in Manchester still.
0: Well, I think that sensibility comes with age, Tom.
1: Oh, well, I'm not sure about that. You know, Jeff definitely feels younger than me on stage. You know, I'm trying to keep up with him at the end of the day.
0: Yes, it's amazing. Absolutely amazing. And how many more do you have? How many more gigs have you got?
2: Well, it's a couple of weeks' worth, right. However many that is. It's a couple of weeks' worth. Two more weekends.
0: Okay.
2: Of fun and jamming and impromptu shenanigans on stage.
0: Right. And Jeff, I guess this is you'd be catching up with some old mates you met when you toured the UK a few years back.
2: Yeah, for many years. In fact, I caught up with a lovely fella, John, who was from Liverpool, and he was the promoter at gigs that we used to do at the Liverpool Marina and later at the Liverpool Philharmonic for many, many years. And yeah, he came along to the gig tonight, so it was nice to see him. Yeah, there's a lot of that going on because Yeah, as you know, I toured over here for around 20 years with the UK version of the Soul Diggers.
0: Yes, yeah, before the world went mad and, yeah.
2: Yeah, we had a I've been putting it, until we had a unplanned interruption to our regular programming.
0: That's one
2: so
0: way
2: it's nice to be back. Yeah, then we had a 7-year hiatus.
0: Absolutely. And, Tom, I believe you're having a few guests, people popping into gigs too. Your old mate, Jules Holland.
1: Well, the funny thing is about these shows, you know, like ever since I've been coming to Australia with my sidekick, Jeff, you know, he's shown me all these amazing musicians, all these incredible people in the music scene in Melbourne and Sydney, and I just sort of wanted to show him all my mates in England. So I think it was, and I hope Jeff's having a great time. I'm sat here with the drummer right now, and his sister's in Sydney who's listening to the show, Holly and Oscar. Yeah, and but he wanted me to do a bit of a shout out, but I wanted to show Jeff my band, and you know, they're really good players, and they're just great fun to hang out with and play with, you know. So and we're having a great time on tour right now. So
0: yep, fantastic. And where's the next one? Where are you off to?
1: Where's the next one, Jeff?
2: We are playing in Essex. We are headed south. So we've finished our northern run now. So now we head back down south. Down south. Yeah, I know Chelmsford is next, and don't ask me what's after that.
0: Okay.
1: Well, you know, the thing is, the distances aren't as long as in Australia. So we're heading down south. It's about an hour down the road, you know. It's like, you know, when we first did our first tour together, me and Jeff, and it was like, well, yeah, we're heading down to the next gig, and it will be like an 8-hour drive. And we're like, what the hell? Oh my god!
0: And you're thinking you're going to fall off the end there when you get to the Dover.
1: Oh my god! I can't hack it. Yeah. I can't do it. Yeah, I'm only just started on my road journey, but like, oh my god, I have so much respect for people who sort of travel like that regularly. Yes. And sort of like,
0: yes, well,
1: I get so tired after those trips.
0: Well, exactly. The saying goes here in Australia, you ask someone in the country, how far is it? And they say, oh, it's just down the road. So that's what we call a country mile. It could be 8 hours.
2: Yeah, but for all that, I put out a video on social media today from the car park at the services somewhere. But that's the sightseeing that we get, you know, in between the gigs most of the time. It's but that's just the reality. So playing the gig. That you know, couple of hours on stage. That's the best part of the day, every day. But that, you know, but really, that's what we're in it for. That's why we got involved in the whole thing.
0: Yeah. Well, exactly. And I was going to ask you, have you had a chance to see the sights there? But no, I know what it's like on the road.
2: Well, there was there was another one. We did go past Stonehenge.
0: You went past Stonehenge, okay.
2: We went past it and I managed to take a video. You can see Stonehenge just in the background there.
0: Right.
2: It's like, oh, there it is. Going past it like, you know, 70 miles an hour. But, yeah, no time to stop.
0: Yes. And I guess, Jeff, when you were touring here, you got to show Tom all the big things in Australia, like the big banana and the big prawn.
2: Well, we didn't get quite that far, but we were in Gundagai. I don't know that we stopped and looked at the dog on the – we didn't look at the dog on the Tucker box, did we, Tom?
1: Well, we have our manager, Reg, who travels quite often, and me and Reg, Jeff's seen all this before, I'm sure, but this is my first time ever going to places like this. So Reg would be like, do you want to do that 6-hour detour to the next gig? And I'll be like, yeah, why the hell not? Yeah, of course I want to do that. You know, so we end up doing it together, me and Reg, and we've seen a lot of things on the last two tours together, so it's great, you know. And I think that's quite a special thing about gigging, and is a lot of my friends, I compare, like, a lot of my mates out of uni, they've come out and done backpacking, and one thing that's special about being a musician is, like, you know, it's the backpacking thing. I don't have to meet anyone. I end up with a whole new band I've never met, and we end up seeing all these sites together, and then meeting all this whole new crew of people at every gig. So it's really special, actually, being a musician like that. You know, I think it's quite cool.
0: Yes, and Tom, I did mention one of your mates is Jules Holland. Has Jules popped up to a gig yet?
1: Well, we played Sidmouth Jazz and Blues Fest, and we played Sidmouth Jazz and Blues Fest, and Jules Holland was playing the night before.
0: Right.
1: And he told everyone at the gig, you got to see Jeff and Tom the next day. And so that was quite a special – that was the whole festival came along the next day and wanted to hang out with us.
0: Wow, that's great.
1: Yeah, so that was very nice, nice feeling.
0: Yes.
2: While he didn't actually sit in with us, he gave us a good plug.
0: Absolutely.
1: We
2: had a brilliant crowd.
0: Wow, a thumbs up from Jules Holland. That's gold.
2: Mm. But I'll tell you, tonight, like, we had two guests tonight. So Kyla Brocks opened the show for us. Kyla's a Manchester local. She's a sensational blues singer. She opened the show. But we also had Alice Armstrong sit in with us tonight. And we're huge fans. Alice I think, an old mate of Tom's, but I remember Alice from the last time I was here with the Soul Diggers opening a show for us down in Surrey somewhere, Sussex, and she was still a teenager, Tom, like you were when I met you. But that, she's got all these great songs, and she's got her own career going. So yeah, I feel like I'm playing with, it's all rock stars for me.
0: Right.
2: You know, I'm absolutely in my element. I'm loving it.
0: Yeah, I can well imagine, Jeff. Look, very much appreciate your time. I know what it's like after a gig. You're still hyped and have a cup of tea.
2: Yeah,
1: of course. Well, I've been drinking tea all afternoon.
0: Yeah, have you, Tom?
1: Yeah, I have been.
2: Tea and a biscuit into bed.
0: Yes, and Tom's got to get home from the pub first. I guess we should shout out again to, is it your drummer that has mates in Sydney?
1: But our drummer, what's your sister's name?
3: Holly and Oscar.
1: Holly and Oscar, did you hear that?
0: Yeah, a big shout out to and Holly Oscar. And Oscar.
1: Holly and Oscar, big shout out. Yeah.
3: In Melbourne.
1: The whole band's with me. Can we just say something?
0: Certainly.
1: 1, 2, 3.
3: Love you, Holly.
1: Did you hear that?
2: Oh, there you go.
0: Yeah, fantastic.
2: I tell you what, Jack, our man on the drums, he starred tonight. Yeah, a big solo.
1: He
2: tonight.
1: Did start. Jack it Thomas did start tonight. I'm just repeating what you said.
2: Yeah.
1: He we gave him his first drum solo after 20 gigs.
3: 20 gigs.
1: We thought he deserved it.
0: Oh, dear.
2: The cinema had to come out. It was great.
1: Yeah. It was brilliant.
0: Yeah, I can well imagine he'd been saving up for that one, no doubt. Right. Well, look, thank you so much again. And a big thank you, too, to Reg. Reg, what a hero Reg is. A big clap for Reg.
2: Oh, yeah, Reg is the man. Reg makes it all happen.
1: He is the man.
0: He does make it all happen. Yes, and this end, too, our tech guy here at PBS, Taz. A big thank you to Taz, too.
2: Yeah, thank you, Taz. You've sort of made all the connections work.
0: Absolutely.
2: It's pretty
1: Thanks,
2: cool.
1: Taz.
2: Yeah, it's pretty cool, Helen, talking to you from,
0: I know.
2: Up on the 7th floor in Manchester.
0: Yeah.
2: Yeah, after a gig.
0: I know. Great. It's what a head spin. Yes, I've got this huge smile on my face.
2: Terrific. Yeah, we've got a few weeks to go, and I'm going to hook up with Michelle in Germany after that for a little bit, and I'm back in Melbourne early July, and we'll be at Way Out West on the 5th of July, and that'll be we're back into the swing of it.
0: Yes, yes. No rest, eh, Jeff?
2: Yeah, just
0: keep going. And, Tom, we look forward to seeing you again here in Australia. So I know
1: thank you, Helen.
0: Probably won't be too
1: well,
0: long.
1: Well, we all love you. My mum and dad love you. My grandma loves you. So always great talking to you.
0: Oh, thank you so much, Tom. Well, all take care. Enjoy the rest of the gigs. And thanks so much for your time tonight, this morning, afternoon, whatever time it is. Yeah, you all take care.
1: Thanks.
2: Bye, Helen.
0: Cheers.
1: Bye, Helen.
0: Bye, Tom. Bye, Jeff.
1: Bye. Bye. Bye.
2: Yeah.

0: And we're going to leave Tom Waters and Jeff Acheson right there. Wow, we had a bit of a treat then. Not only did we get to talk with Tom and Jeff in the UK, we also heard some fabulous tracks. And that's from their recording, recorded live at the Canberra Irish Club last year during their Oz tour. Right, a big thank you again to Tom Waters and Jeff Acheson. After the gig, I mean, it's like 1:30 a.m. somewhere in Manchester. Very much appreciated. And also thanks to Taz for all the tech work this end. Fantastic. Now we're going to return with the birthday list. And on this day, Howlin' Wolf was born. Chester Arthur Burnett. We're going to hear a couple of tracks from Howlin' Wolf when we return.
1: If you feel us. The Drunken Poet is Melbourne's most authentic Irish pub, with Tribute Tuesdays, Irish music sessions, open mic nights and live original music 6 days a week, across from the Queen Vic Market. The Poet is proud to present Cecile Gardens and her band, Savannah Solomon, Rebita, Tom Johnston, John Stokes, Roy Darby and the Dial-Ups, and Nick Charles. The Drunken Poet, proud PBS sponsor.
0: And we've had lots and lots of texts come in too. There's quite a few for the gig guide. We'll be doing that about 11:15. Where are we up to? David Hanson from Domino Conspiracy. He's been enjoying the show, and he's got his grandson, and yeah, there's a gig too, so we'll add that. Tony Saunders, one of our friends for life. Good to hear from you, Tony. Enjoyed the Susan Tedeschi track. Thank you. What else have we got? Oh, that repeated. Also, Jeff from Mojo Matters. Great to hear the Mojos. He saw them many times back in the day, and that track brought a smile to his face. Thanks, Jeff. Also, Miss Lou is enjoying the show, particularly the song about Louise. You're welcome, Miss Lou. Also, Pete from Upper Ferntree Gully, you're loving the Blues Brothers theme today. Oh, yeah. And also, Drew, Roots of Rhythm sounding huge in the studio this morning. Great choices as always. Thank you, Drew. Always good to hear from you. And Mick Elliott is digging it. Keep those texts coming. Also, a big thank you to David in Fitzroy, who has signed up as a friend for a decade on Switched On. Emma is going to be delighted. Thank you, David. Anonymous in Coburg is a proud member to Tiger Beats Elephant Grooves. Keep the memberships coming too so I can read them out. pbsfm.org.au. Now, back to the birthdays. On this day, as I said, Chester Arthur Burnett, best known as Howlin' Wolf, was born on the 10th of June 1910 in Clay County, Mississippi, and he died at the age of 65, January 10 in 1976 in Hines, Illinois. Great blues singer, guitarist and harmonica player. He was at the forefront of transforming acoustic Delta blues into electric Chicago blues, and over a four-decade career recorded blues, rhythm and blues and rock and roll and psychedelic rock. He is regarded as one of the most influential blues musicians ever. He was born into poverty in Mississippi, and he became a protege of Delta blues musician Charlie Patton in the 1930s. In the Deep South, he began a solo career by performing with other notable musicians of the today, and by the end of the decade, he had established himself in the Mississippi Delta. Following a number of legal issues, a stint in prison and army service, he was recruited by A&R man Ike Turner to record for producer Sam Phillips in Memphis. His first record, Moaning at Midnight, in 1951 led to a record deal with Chess Records.

And that was Howling Wolf's first album, first single, I should say, recorded in 1951. And as I mentioned, led to a record deal with Chess Records. Between 51 and 69, six of his songs reached the Billboard R&B chart. His studio albums include Howlin' Wolf, a.k.a. the Rocking Chair album, a collection of singles from 57 to 61. And, of course, I think in everyone's collection would be the London Howling Wolf sessions in 1971. His reputation grew throughout the blues revival of the 60s, and he continued performing until November 75, when he performed for the last time alongside fellow blues musician B.B. King. He died in 1976, the 10th of January, after years of deteriorating health. And in 1980, he was inducted into the Blues Hall of Fame. And in 1991, into the Rock and Roll Hall of Fame, as he should. He's been described as a primal, ferocious blues belter with a roster of classics rivaling anyone else. I just lost my train of thought there. And a soundpaper growl of a voice that has been widely imitated. We're going to finish our little tribute to Howlin' Wolf with Little Red Rooster. And Howlin' Wolf's birthday today is dedicated to Melbourne's own, the late great Noel Goodwin. If anyone ever saw Noel at a gig with his black leather vest on, they'd know he was such a huge Howlin' Wolf fan. So he left us quite a few years back now. Okay, here's Howlin' Wolf to finish us off with the Willie Dixon penned Little Red Rooster.

0: Alan Wolf there, celebrating his birthday and born on this day, the 10th of June. That was Little Red Rooster. It is 20 minutes to 11 o'clock. We shall return with the gig guide.
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0: And firstly, a couple of big ones this weekend, gigs, that is. of course, the big one, the world premiere season, seven performances only of Stella, the new Australian musical book, music and lyrics by Melbourne composer Monique DiMartina. And it's taking place at the Alexander Theatre at Monash Uni. And you can starts on Friday and runs through to the 20th of June. And you can get all the details on the Alexander Theatre website. I think if you just Google Stella the musical, you'll get all the deets. Also, this Sunday, there's a huge two shows happening this Sunday at 1:30 p.m. and 6:30 p.m. at the Brunswick Ballroom. Sanctified Blues, a Melbourne Soul and Blues gathering with the Melbourne Soul and Gospel Choir, with Phil Manning, Andrea Marr and Ian Collard, with a huge backing band. Blues Grit Meets Gospel Fire. It's the first collaboration between the Melbourne Blues Appreciation Society, MBAS, and the Melbourne Soul and Gospel Choir, MSG, and brings together soaring, soulful voices and deep, authentic blues grooves. So, as I said, two shows, the rhythm section, doesn't always happen. The rhythm section doesn't always get mentioned. Robert B. Dillon on drums and Ronnie Smith on bass will accompany the Soul and Gospel Choir, along with Phil Manning on guitar, Ian Collard on harmonica, and Soul Blues Gospel Diva Andrea Marr on vocals. And two shows, as I mentioned, they're selling fast, 1:30 p.m. and 6:30, this Sunday the 14th at the Brunswick Ballroom. Right, we'll get going with the rest of the gig guide, if I can find it. Here we are. Tonight, Miss Lou's Blues at the Drunken Poet in West Melbourne at 8 p.m. And tomorrow night, Thursday the 11th, Henry Mannetta and PBS's own Adam Rudiger on keys at the Q Courthouse. Just voice and piano. That'd be beautiful. And that starts at 7:30. Anthea Jules Band, a special guest at the Hume Blues Club at the Thornbury Bowls. And Matt Dwyer and the Magnetones are playing blues in the basement beneath Driver Lane. On Friday, Nick Charles is at Kelly's Bar and Kitchen in the Linda at 7 p.m. And the Caledonian Castaways are playing the Kindred Band Room in Footscray at 7:30. Also Friday, Mishmash Mummers at Johnny's Bar in St Kilda at 8 p.m. Mr Black and Blues at George Lane in St Kilda

The Liam Keeley Trio with the Drunken Poet in West Melbourne at 8:30. And Paul Slattery and the Unfortunate Sons are playing the Lomond at 5 p.m. Black Tulip at 12 Bar in Belgrave at 9 p.m. On Saturday, Catch 23 and the Dead Pharaohs at the Old Bar in Fitzroy, Nick Charles and Mick Peeling at the Lomond at 5 p.m. Dave Miles, Big Earl's Roadhouse at 5 o'clock in Port Melbourne. Also, Memo Music Hall are presenting Winter Warmers with Mississippi, Alex Hamilton plus Highway plus Chelsea Hotel. Cole Snap are playing the Grand Hotel in Port Arlington, and the Salty Dog Blues Band at the Painted Lady in Ballarat at 8:30. On Sunday, Jess Flash and the Testaments plus Maskell Love Band are at Way Out West in Way Out West Roots Music Club at the Yarraville Club at 2 p.m. The Elwood Blues Club House Band plus Blues Jam at the Lyrebird Lounge in Ripon Lee, 4 till 8 p.m. And Nick Charles is playing the Norton's Bar in Parkville. Cole Snap are at the Rainbow at 4 o'clock. And Kelly Orty, Roland Kretschmere, Barry Hills and Nick Carafa, that's 4/5 of Pepper Creek Revival, are playing the Drunken Poet in West Melbourne, 4 till 6 p.m. And a big shout out to guitarist Brian Fraser, who's on the sick list at the moment. So speedy recovery to Brian. Rod Payne is a guest with the Blowout at Stingo Blues, the Yorkshire Stingo Hotel in Abbotsford at 5 p.m. And on Tuesday, the Blowout are also special guests for the MBAS House of Blues at the Flemington Bowls. Now, there was a couple on the text line. Let's see, there was Ben Rogers, Instrumental Asylum. Domino Conspiracy is performing on Sunday 1:45 to 3:15 at Rowana Valley, which you'll find at 48 Collins Road in Drumana as part of the Drumana Weekender weekend. Ben Rogers, Instrumental Asylum at Johnny's in St Kilda this Saturday night at 8 p.m. And Instrumental Asylum featuring Cora Brown are celebrating their new album, Bad Bad Girl, at the Town Hall Hotel in North Melbourne on Sunday at 5:30 with special guests, the Futura's Hammond Band. Ah, that should be a bit of fun. We were speaking of Pepper Creek Revival. We got a text from Tanya, who was at the Union Hotel in Brunswick on Saturday afternoon, saw Pepper Creek Revival with Kelly Orty, and she thought they were amazing. Good to hear. All right, that's it for the Gig Guide. Let's get back to some music.

raised by the river, born on the Natchez Trace. From a broken home, blues took love's place. I've been crazy, I've been a fool, I've

ways I've been done, and kept on keeping on, and took life as it comes. I got sent to Cook County, man, a mighty rough place.

Charlie Musselwhite with the Blind Boys of Alabama. And we're fast approaching 11 o'clock. John Boothroyd is filling in this morning for Jan Dale on Southern Star. He'll be along with you at 11 o'clock. Tom Cianidis and Jump the Blues at 1. Vince Peach with Soul Time, 3 p.m. And Lynn Dowell with The Afterglow, 5 till 7. And then... just to top it all off, Miss Goldie with Boss Action, 7 till 8 p.m. Don't go anywhere else. Now, a big thank you to Paul Lockman, who's a Roots of Rhythm friend for lifer, and he's made a donation. Thank you so much, Paul. Very much appreciated. And, of course, with tax time coming up, anything $2 and above is fully tax deductible. So you know what they say, don't let the tax man have all the money. We've got a late gig in too at the Lyrebird Lounge in Ripon Lee this Saturday night, June 13. Suzanne and Big John, that's Suzanne Peterson and Big John. It's a CD launch, and that starts at 7:30. Thank you. Also, thanks to Steve. Steve says, used to play Howl and Wolf at a discotheque. He even knows how to write it. I went to in Hull in 1966. There you go. Thanks, Steve. Also, a big thank you to Swifty in Kilba, who signed up as a patron to Ports of Paradise. We may as well do our performer members while I'm talking. Thank you to Alex Burns, Anthony Shorty Short, Ben Rogers, Instrumental Asylum, Checkerboard Lounge, Craig Horn and the Hornets, Jeff Atchison, Greg Walsh, Jim Green, John McGrath, Calliope and the Blues Messengers, Kieran Fields, Nick Charles, Opelousas, Pepper Creek Revival, Rachel Clark Duo with Harvey Blues, Reza House Concerts, hi to Mon and Bruce Novak, Rob George, Suzanne Peterson, the Bakersmith Gamble, Tommy Castles and Wayne Jury. Once again, pbsfm.org.au. Here's Marva Wright with the Blind Boys of Alabama.

Well, sounds like a lot of fun there with the Blind Boys of Alabama and the Queen of New Orleans Blues, the late great Marva Wright. Okay, that's it for me. We're going to leave you with a little bit of washboard music. Why not? Okay, we will catch you all next week. Jackie Collar will be in. Always a treat. Take care. Don't forget that pbsfm.org.au. Cheers.

Well, welcome to Southern Style. John Boothroyd presenting the program today. Jan Dale is she's well. She's really good, but some other things happen, and she's taking the day off, and she'll be back next week. But she's doing well. We opened there with a tune from a band called Wild and Blue. And the instrumental was called High Country Breakdown, composed by the mandolin player, David Harvey. And assisting was Jan Harvey on rhythm guitar, Jill Snyder on bass, and the guests Jim Britton banjo and Gene Wooten on dobro. That's a Pine Castle record going back to 1994. And before I go further, thanks very much to Helen Jennings for another fine program of Roots of Rhythm. And it was good coming in on the car and listening to that interview all the way from Manchester. And it just sounded like they were talking from the room next door. Very interesting. All right, we'll hop straight on with the music. A little later on, probably in about half an hour or so, I'll be just giving a little tribute to one of the pioneers of country music in Australia, George Mack, playing a couple of recordings that he was involved with. That's just a little bit further down the road. Okay, this is another bluegrass track. This time from Jason Barry from his CD called Pieces, and it's a Carter Stanley, nearly the same word, isn't it? Carter Stanley song called We'll Be Sweethearts in Heaven, and the lead vocal is performed by Eli Johnson and Michael Rogers. Jason Barry is a fiddle player. He plays all the instruments, actually, fiddle, guitar and mandolin. Joe Bean on banjo, but it does feature the fiddler Jason Barry. The album has many top bluegrass musos and singers, which tends to happen when you have a recording session. You add some pluses with studio musicians or musos from other bands, which is all part of the family of bluegrass music. And then we'll follow with a song from Patti Loveless, The Boys Are Back in Town. I think it's one of her best songs that she's done. She's a great singer, and it's from her album called Mountain Soul. But firstly, we'll hear from Jason Barry with We'll Be Sweethearts in Heaven.

0: Well, that was Patti Loveless with The Boys Are Back in Town, a song written by Don Humphries, Pat Enright and Stuart Duncan. Before that was Jason Barry with We'll Be Sweethearts in Heaven.
1: Coming up this June at Eddie Castle, Brunswick, La Mauvaise Reputation, Steamboat Whistlers, Danny Ross, Glen Waverley and the Mentones, Carouse, Nir Tsvarti, Howling Walsh, Anya Reynolds and Kinematic. 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Edinburgh Castle, Brunswick, proud PBS sponsor.
0: Oh, we'll have an old-timey tune now from Andy Cohen, Bill and Eleanor Ellis. Bill Ellis takes the lead vocal and plays the 12-string guitar. Eleanor Ellis is looking after the vocal harmony, and it's an original Bill Ellis song. It comes from a cassette, remember those, on the Merrimack label. There was some fantastic stuff on that label. I presume that majority of it is no longer available, hasn't been, well, some of it was on CD as well, but a lot of the issues on the Merrimack labels, probably a bit difficult to get these days. They closed down quite a long time ago. This is actually recording from 1993. And it's from the CD, well, later on, the cassette Preaching in That Wilderness, and the song is called You Got My Money. Then we'll follow with Missy Werner from an album called Turn This Heart Around. The song is called Rough Edges, composed by Randall Hilton, and it features Missy Werner on lead vocal and mandolin, Artie Werner on bass, Brandon Godman on fiddle, Tim Strong guitar, and Jeff Roberts on the banjo. They're a band based in Cincinnati, Ohio, and they play traditional contemporary and bluegrass gospel music. And then we'll have a third item, and this will be from Jim Mills from his album Bound to Ride. Jim Mills is a banjo player. And that's what he does very nicely on this recording. Tim Stafford looks after lead vocal and plays guitar. Stuart Duncan fiddle and Alan Steffi on mandolin. Jim is a top banjo player, been part of the Ricky Skaggs band, Kentucky Thunder, played with Doyle Lawson and Quicksilver, and the Bass Mountain Boys. We're going to open up firstly with Andy Cohen, Bill and Eleanor Ellis with You Got My Money.

Well, I think I'm playing the wrong track here. I might just have to stop that and skip it through to the correct one. It's track five, isn't it, John? Not track one. Here we go again. Missy Werner with Rough Edges.

Well, that was Jim Mills with John Henry Blues. It's always been a great tune, still recorded to the present day by bluegrass bands and old-timey bands, and the blues singers as well. And there, before Jim Mills, we had Missy Werner with a song called Rough Edges, and we opened with Andy Cohen and Bill and Eleanor Ellis with a great bluesy old-time song called You Got My Money. I'm going to play a couple of tracks now from a banjo player that I don't think many of the listeners will have heard of, never on a major label. His name is Carol Best, C-A-R-R-O-L-L, and it comes from a recording he did in 1974 to a two-track reel tape recorder at his home. Max Snoddley on guitar. And Carol single-handedly created a unique banjo style that allowed one to play fiddle tunes note for note. He could also play in a style close to that of Earl Scruggs. And the tune we'll play is called New Broom. It only goes for 1 minute 42 seconds, and it's on the CD. There are 36 tracks, so as you can imagine, it's got to cram a lot of different tunes that aren't going to last too long. But anyway, it gives a good example of his style. And Carol Best is from Haywood County in North Carolina, where it seems a lot of the finger-picking banjo players came from. Then we'll follow with the Carol Best Band with Tommy Hunter, and it's the item is called The Johnson Boys. Goes a little longer, 2 minutes 28, and it was recorded in 1993. He learnt his banjo playing from his father, who learnt it from his mother, who learnt it from her mother. So that goes back to the mid-1800s. So that's real old-time banjo, isn't it? Okay, Carol Best, a couple of items, and we start with New Broom.

That was the Carol Best Band with the instrumental version of the Johnson Boys. And before that was Carol Best with a rather brief little tune, but well worth listening, called New Broom. Time for a couple of blues items now, three in fact. And we'll start off with Lead Belly. And a song that he composed, and it's probably his best known song. It's called Midnight Special, and this is from a 1940 recording, and he's accompanied by the Golden Gate Quartet. Then Roy Bookbinder, a great white blues man, great guitarist, and appropriately I'm picking a tune that emphasises his guitar playing, and it's a song called Blind Lemon, and it's obviously about Blind Lemon Jefferson, one of the very early stars of blues music. And it's from a live recording, actually it's from a disc that my good friend Julian Khalil gave me back in 2007. That's a while back. And so I don't have any other details other than it's from a live recording. So it's probably not issued on a CD or such. And then we'll finish the little blues segment with an item called Stella Ruth. And it's from R.C. Smith. And it's a Sam Chapman song. Sam Chapman wrote Sitting on Top of the World, or co-wrote it anyway. So he's a famous name. And this recording that I'll be playing was made in 1960. R.C. Smith was born about 1930 in Mississippi, worked in the cotton fields all his life, and with nine hungry kids to feed, he could seldom make ends meet, which stands to reason. So it's vocal with guitar. Firstly, here's a song you can probably all join in with, because I'm sure you'll know the tune and hopefully the words. It's Midnight Special from Lead Belly.

in Texas. Blind Lemon sang the blues. Picked on his old guitar, that's just what Blind Lemon could do. They said that Blind Lemon wondered, would a matchbox hold his clothes? Ooh, they say Blind Lemon wondered, would a matchbox hold his clothes?

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They say she wasn't that good looking, but mercy, she had a dimple cut so far low in her jaw. Yeah, sitting here wondering, would a matchbox hold my clothes? Ooh, sitting here wondering, matchbox hold my clothes? So very few matches.

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Yes, there's one kind favor. Ask Mr. Jeffries if you please. When I'm gone, sweet baby, won't you see that my grave is kept clean?

0: Well, that was R.C. Smith with Stella Ruth, the title of the tune. That was from 1960. And before that, Roy Bookbinder with Blind Lemon, a tribute to Blind Lemon Jefferson. And we opened with a Midnight Special from Lead Belly.
1: If you feel us. The Drunken Poet is Melbourne's most authentic Irish pub, with Tribute Tuesdays, Irish music sessions, open mic nights and live original music 6 days a week across from the Queen Vic Market. The Poet is proud to present Cecile Gardens and her band, Savannah Solomon, Rabita, Tom Johnston, John Stokes, Roy Darby and the Dial-Ups and Nick Charles. The Drunken Poet, proud PBS sponsor.
0: Right, I think it's about time I mentioned the PBS Radio Festival for 2026. And if you've been a regular listener to PBS over the last couple of weeks, of course you'd be well familiar with the fact that the Radio Festival is up and running. And although it finished at the end of May, listeners can join up until the end of June and still go in the running for all the major prizes. 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Passionate and above also get the T-shirt. I got mine yesterday in the mail, and yeah, it's really great. 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But yeah, if you haven't joined up or renewed, you can do that by simply going into the website pbsfm.org.au, and there's sure to be a category there that suits you. We need your help to help keep us on air, to play the music that you're unlikely to hear elsewhere. All us volunteer presenters love doing it, and the wonderful thing

about being a presenter is that you can play the music that you really want to listen to, because invariably it's from their own collections, etc., as is the case with Jan Dale and myself. I'm going to now just do a little tribute to a very good friend of mine who passed away on the 13th of May. He was a key figure in Australian country music, and his name was George Mack. Many of the listeners will not be familiar with his name. He was sort of out of the scene for a long time. He was 92 years of age, but he played a very important role in the history of country music and of bluegrass. He was a member of the legendary Melbourne-based Trailblazers band, a band of some 12 members, including the Hawking brothers, Russ and Alan, that I'm sure many of the listeners will remember that name. They were extremely popular in the 1950s, and the band featured both male and female performers. George played various stringed instruments, but mainly the guitar and mandolin at that time. He was also a lead vocalist. The Trailblazers were billed as the stars of radio, stage and records. They were regulars on radio station 3XY for over 12 years. An LP by the Trailblazers was issued in 1959 on the Planet label. Almost all the LP tracks were reissued on a CD on the Cane Toad Records label in about 2002. And I'd like to play a track from that album, and it features George Mack on lead vocal, and it's called Crazy Arms.

Now, actually, I played the following track I was going to do, and I think to sort of keep it in chronological order, I should really start with the Trailblazers rather than a later recording that he did with a group called, Alan, the Hawking Brothers and the Green Willow Boys. So I'll play the track that I meant to play, and it's called Crazy Arms, featuring George on lead vocal.

Well, the Hawking brothers were keen to produce a bluegrass record and organised a band mainly from fellow members of the Trailblazers. Backing the Hawking brothers were the Green Willow Boys, and that had George Mack on mandolin, Jack Johnson on fiddle, Barry Ling on guitar and Don McFarlane on Bindara bass. All four items taped at the single session were issued on an EP record that year, 1965, and was appropriately entitled Bluegrass Down Under, by the Hawking Brothers and the Green Willow Boys. Two of the four items were composed by Alan and Russ. The EP cover photo was taken at Yarra Bend, and most of the instruments used are included in the photograph, leaning up against a large gum tree. These included George's Gibson A40 mandolin, Alan's Maton flat-top guitar and his Stewart five-string banjo, and Russ's National Silver Steel Resonator guitar. So I'll play two tracks now off that EP, and the first one is called Don't Leave Your Hometown, Mister. It was composed by Russ and Alan Hawking, and the second one is an instrumental. And it's called Uncle's Weeping Willow, composed by Russ and Alan. Okay, so we'll start with Don't Leave Your Hometown, Mister, by the Hawking Brothers and the Green Willow Boys.

Well, that was the instrumental Uncle's Weeping Willow. And before that was Don't Leave Your Hometown, Mister. And just repeating the musicians that made up that recording session, Russ Hawking on lead vocal and dobro, Alan Hawking on banjo, George Mack on mandolin, Jack Johnson fiddle, Don McFarlane Bindara bass, and Barry Ling on guitar. The last two were not part of the Trailblazers group, but the others were. A second EP was issued in 1966. It had the same personnel except Gary Newton played bass. Two of the five tracks were in the bluegrass style. Apart from the recording session, the Green Willow Boys only performed at several university campus engagements. So I'll play the two bluegrass tracks from that EP. The first is a song called Sweet Angeline. It has Russ Hawking on lead vocal. And then we'll follow that with another instrumental. It's a Hawking Brothers tune. It's called Five String Special. And that in particular features George Mack's mandolin playing on his a really nice lead break. But we're going to open up with Sweet Angeline with Russ Hawking on lead vocal. I'll just make sure I've got the right track here. This is not easy. I'm swapping. I'm swapping CDs like fury here, and hoping that it all works out. I hope it sounds okay. Just trying to find. Here we go. Sweet Angeline, I think. Sweet Angeline. Here we go. Track 17. Everybody knows that. I'm busy trying to find the track. I think I've found it. It's downloading now. Hopefully. Here we go. Sweet Angeline.

Oh, Five String Special. What a great instrumental there, and composed by the Hawking Brothers. So that ends the items of the music, but like to mention that George never lost his love of playing music, and this continued into his 90s. He was often at bluegrass festivals in Victoria and a regular picker with his music mate Trevor Dix at the monthly Mountain Pickers Jam Session at Birdsland in Belgrave Heights. He usually played either mandolin or resonator guitar. George was interviewed here on PBS on Southern Style by Jan Dale some 4 or 5 years ago. He was great company, a fine musician and a thorough gentleman. Personally, I was extremely fortunate to know him and pick tunes with him, and he will be missed by many. George played an important part in the very early development of country music and bluegrass in Australia. He and others in the early band were truly trailblazers. And just a few footnotes here. George and also Jack Johnson provided valuable information about the Green Willow Boys when I interviewed them on several occasions. They were both present when my book, Australian Bluegrass Recordings, A History and Discography, was published in 1999 and launched at the Harrietville Bluegrass and Old Time Music Convention in that year. No promotion was undertaken by W&G, the company that was behind the two EPs, or the group to sell the records. It was quite difficult to locate copies during the time that they were in the catalogue. Jack Johnson mentioned to me in 1999 that he was still trying to locate a copy of the first EP. Fortunately, I was able to provide one for him. The Hayes Brothers and the Bluegrass Ramblers were very nearly the first Australian band to have a commercial bluegrass recording. They had an EP issued in late 1965, once again on the W&G label. But really, that is another story. Maybe that's one that I'll either Jan or I will look at doing a little further down the track. Okay, on with some music now. This is an instrumental from a fine recording from the Long Hot Somervilles from their CD called Fine Times at Our House. And it features young Tom Somerville on the fiddle and older Peter Somerville on banjo and Craig Woodward on guitar and Maxine Sutcliffe on bass. And the band is sort of an offshoot of the Burning Bridges, who are long-term promoters of PBS and Southern Style. The tune is called Josio. And we'll follow that with a track that I played the opening of the program today. This is a song rather than the instrumental, and it's called Will You Travel Down This Road With Me? Okay, first of all, the Long Hot Somervilles with Josio.

Well, that was the Barnstormers, the Fireball Mail from their album Never Gonna Rain, Volume 2. And that's from back in 2015. Mark Graham on harmonica, Tom Sauber on guitar, and Patrick Sauber on lead guitar. And they learnt that song from a Roy Acuff recording. Patrick will be here for the next Mountain Grass, along with guitarist John Reichman and the Jaybirds. And before that, we heard Wild and Blue with Will You Travel Down This Road With Me. And we opened with the Long Hot Somervilles with Josie O, and featuring Tom Somerville and the slightly older Peter Somerville. Thank you for your message, Peter. I get the message, Peter. Very good. All right, well, I've got to do a few thank yous here. Well overdue to thank supporters of PBS initially, of course, of Southern Style. Some of the new members I'll just read out first. There's Kate Naccarini from Lara, proud member. Anonymous from Beau Morris, proud member. Brian Bailey, a passionate member. Vicky Colgrave, proud member. Rupert Fritz Herbert III, proud member. Maple the Hound Dog, a junior member. Lois Dorr, proud member. Heather Judd, proud member. And Ross Antwell, a passionate member. Thank you very much for supporting PBS and for your interest in Southern Style in particular. And thanks go to our existing older, I suppose, members. Very much appreciate the following performers: the Burning Bridges, Baker and Bunn, Beyond the Sea Band, Craig Hannaford, Emmy Ryan, O Gibson, Peter Somerville Banjo Academy, Potato the Spud-shaped Tabby Cat, that's an interesting one, The Weathered Heads, Vade of Fame, Zachy the Zydeco Pet Kitten, and to our patrons, C. Hutchie, Craig and Linda Sampson, Geddy the Brown Hound from the Pound, Ken and Valerie Johnson, Rennie and Tails Blackadder, and Walter Vales. Thank you very much. To our friends for decade, Dolly the Bull Terrier, Alan Hookey, John Forrester, John Keep, Leon Berger, Mark Dunn, Porter the Pet Dog, Tony B, Tony Earl, and lastly but not least, our Friends for Life, Bruce Novak and Ian Alexander. Thank you so much. And as I mentioned earlier on, particularly at this time of the year when we have our radio festival, if you want any details about renewing your membership or becoming a new member, pbsfm.org.au. And just a reminder that listeners can join right up to the end of June and still go in the running for all the major prizes in the radio festival. 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Passionate and above also get the t-shirt. All right, we'll have an item now from, oh yes, a band that was around in Melbourne and a little bit into the rural areas of Victoria, Chilli Strings. This is from a private tape that was done in 2007, and features Ray Chaber on fiddle, Richard McEwen on banjo, and should I say it or not, but John Boothroyd on guitar, and I take the lead vocal on this one. And it's from a concert at the Harrietville Bluegrass and Traditional Country Music Convention of 2007. So I hope you enjoy it. Then we'll follow with Windy Wood, Just a Little Bit Closer, Windy Wood and his Western Swing Band. And it features Tiny Duncan, no relation to the Tommy Duncan,
of Western Swing fame. Wendy Wood on guitar, two fiddles, pedal steel, piano, drums, trumpet, harp. It's got the lot. Background singers. Quite a performance. But firstly, a little bit of old-time music from Chilli Strings.

Oh, we had a little hiccup there, microphone off. Chili Strings didn't want to play, unfortunately. So we'll have to go on to the next track. Yes, that's a shame. Not very often, if ever, I play a track that I'm actually on, but that's the way it happens. Okay, we'll go on with Windy Wood.

0: That was the Delta Sisters with Port Arthur Blues from their album Music from the Old Timey Hotel. Franny Leopold on vocal and guitar, also on vocal is Jeannie McLeary. And that was a song that they've learnt from Dewey Balfour, a traditional song. Susie Rothfield played fiddle, Eric Thompson guitar, and Ken Kepler on accordion.
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0: This is an item from Chance McCoy, and it's an instrumental called Twin Sisters. Chance McCoy plays the fiddle, Adam Hurt on banjo, Danny Nicely on guitar, Mark Hallenberg on banjo uke, and Ralph Gordon on bass. It's an old-timey string band. McCoy is a multi-talented musician from West Virginia. He's also a producer and film composer. On the CD, he plays mainly fiddle with his string band. McCoy is a member of the band Old Crow Medicine Show. And then we'll have an item from the Charm City Junction from their album called Duck Pin. And it's called Boozy Susie, with all apologies to my lovely wife, Susan. And it's just coincidence, of course. Boozy Susie, Patrick McAvenue on fiddle, Brad Collender on banjo, Sean McComsky on button accordion. He's an Irish guy. And the lead vocal is looked after by Alex Lackwiment, and he also plays bass. Basically an old-time band, but with lots of other influences. Okay, firstly, let's have a listen to Chance McCoy, an instrumental called Twin Sisters.

Well, wow, that's a lively one, isn't it? That's the Charm City Junction with a Boozy Susie. And before that was Chance McCoy with Twin Sisters. It's John Boothroyd here presenting the program today. I have Jan Dale having a day off, and she's ready to go for next week. So that's great. And she has sent a little message in to say that apart from the fact she's enjoying the show, well, that's really good to know, and that she will certainly be back next week, and she will be replaying an interview she made in Virginia in America in 2003 with traditional banjo player David O'Dell. So there's a good opportunity to have a listen to one of the top banjo players from in the old-timey scene from America, who was out here quite a few years back. So that's something to look forward to for next week. And Tom is already in the studio. He's raring to go. He's throwing his arms around. I think we might have to give him a glass of water just to settle him down. But he's got a stack of CDs there, and he's ready to go at 1 o'clock. All right, we just heard Boozy Susie. We'll hear now from the Double Eagle String Band from their album Who's Going Down to Town. And it's a Dixie medley. So it mixes a couple of tunes, Year of Jubilo and also When the Roses Bloom in Dixieland. And then the tune Dixie. And it features on lead vocal on the songs Elizabeth Bradshaw Pittman. And assisting is Angie Wooten on banjo, Walter Winslet on mandolin, Nancy McClintock on bass, Robert Griffiths guitar, and Tim Wooten on fiddle. Wow, some band there. They are from Texas. And then we'll play a bluegrass track from the Larry Ford Bluegrass Band from their album Highway of Pain, and it's called Crazy Heart. I think we heard that earlier in the program, but not by Larry Ford. Just coincidence. Larry Ford on lead vocal and guitar, Mike Bosty on mandolin, Doug Bartlett fiddle, and Philip Bosty on banjo. They're a bluegrass band from Western Oklahoma. Firstly, let's hear from the Double Eagle String Band.

Now that was Long View, a very well-known bluegrass band from their album High Lonesome, I'll Love You Till the Day I Die, and that was written by Dudley Connell, and had Don Rigsby on mandolin, James King on lead vocal. James King was a feature act at his band at Harrietville Bluegrass and Old Time Festival back in 2004. Glenn Duncan on fiddle, Marshall Wilborn on bass, and Dudley Connell, who composed the song, on the guitar. That's from back in 1999. Before that, the Larry Ford Bluegrass Band with Crazy Heart. We had Crazy Arms earlier in the show, and now Crazy Heart. It's all a bit crazy. And opened with the Double Eagle String Band. Okay, got a message from 848 asking a question. If I play the jug, am I a jug gurgler or just a blowhard? I'm not quite sure what the answer is, but I know that if you get attacked by a gang of circus performers, just go for the juggler. That's what I've been told. So I better leave it at that. Yes, some thank yous. Thank yous for people who have signed up recently as members of PBS. So very pleased to have Jeff from G. Troit, a proud member of Babylon Burning. John Duffler, a passionate member of Southern Style. Floyd Thursby, a performer member of Global Village. Dave Abbott, a proud member of The Breakfast Spread. Daniel O'Culligan, a passionate member of the Five Feet High and Rising. And lastly but not least, Mala Tudor, a proud member of Deep Space. Thank you very much to all those people for signing up and helping keep us on air, help us play in the music that you like to listen to. And once again, pbsfm.org.au has all the information that you'll want as far as resubscribing or becoming a member initially. I just might mention the only gig that I've information I've got is for later this month, the 30th of June at the Mountain Pickers Association at the Ferntree Gully Bowling Club, 30th of June. The feature act, it will be Riz and Pete. That's Rhiannon MacArthur, known as Riz, and Peter Daffy. They've been there before, played. They are excellent. Excellent. So that's keep that in mind for a really good night. It's on Tuesday, 30th of June. And I have got a little brochure here from the Wonthaggi Acoustic Music Festival. 3rd to the 5th of July. Apart from a lot of other musicians and acts, Peter Dennehy will be there on the Sunday. He's always great value. Plays great bluegrass, all sorts of stuff, singer-songwriter. So it's at the Wonthaggi Town Hall as part of the Wonthaggi Acoustic Music Festival, 3rd to the 5th of July. Right, some music now. This is Emma Smith. It's a song called Memories of My Old Kentucky Home, a song that she composed. So she's featured on the lead vocal and plays guitar. John Masters on the banjo, Merkel Fertig on bass, and Gerald Evans on fiddle. She's quite well known. This is Emma Smith with recordings and singing that she did with the Larry Sparks Band back in time. She's from Eastern Kentucky near Hazard and is a songwriter including gospel numbers. So that'll start us off, and then we have an item from East Virginia, if we've got time. It's called Frippin' at the Kratz. It's from an album called New Sounds, New Seasons from 1979. Okay, Emma Smith now with Memories of My Old Kentucky Home.

John Boothroyd signing off now from today with Southern Style. Jan Dale will be back in the studio next week. Coming up in about a minute or so, Tom Sinanides with Jumpin' the Blues.

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0: Well, that was awesome.

Yes, good afternoon and welcome to Jump on the Blues. Tom Sinides with you, taking you through to 3 o'clock with a mixed bag of blues and R&B on this cool, wet Melbourne day. Hope you're doing fine. A big thanks to John Boothroyd and another fine job. He played some beautiful early blues early in the show there. And I think Jan will be back next week for Southern Style. So we're gonna kick off with some sounds from Texas. But I've got a gig guide coming up later on in the program, and when I put this gig guide together, I mean I miss things and I don't cover as much as I'd like to, but. And I can't believe I missed Collard Greens and Gravy last week. They're played last Sunday at the Fitzroy Bowls Club, and there's good things happening there at the Fitzroy Bowls Club on a Sunday afternoon. I've jotted all them down, and I'll let you know during the gig guide. And so if you want to tell us about a gig, you can message in on 0400031067. Got a birthday, and it's one of our big favourites, Howling Wolf, and we'll be playing a few tracks from Howling Wolf. He was born this day back in 1910 down in Mississippi, and we'll be playing some of my favourites from Howling Wolf. We're going to kick off with Johnny Copeland. He's a singer. Guitar, fabulous singer and guitar player, very soulful voice, out of Texas, and we're going to get one here from 1966. This is a thing called That's All Right, Little Mama.

Well, that's Junior Wells live at a little club in Chicago back in 1975, live at Teresa's. And a beautiful recording that Del Mar Records put out with a really hot band. It featured, on that track, featured Bytha Smith on guitar, and also on another track on the release, you get Phil Guy. But beautiful sound there. And Junior Wells with Little by Little. And let's see, before that, we had the Knight Riders, a little favourite of mine. I've Been Thinking, part one. That's lifted off a Electrofy little disc. Midnight Blues Party. And you get a stack of sort of obscure, blues, soul, rockers, R&B from the 50s and 60s. Great stuff there. And at the top there, Johnny Copeland, soulful blues singer out of Texas with and guitar plays, a great guitar player. That's All Right, Little Mama. Originally came out in 1966 on the Jetstream label. Just love Johnny Copeland. And a couple of messages there. Thanks to 196. I'll see about that. And 519. Yes, thank you. A few people to acknowledge. Look, with our radio festival over, you can still sign up, become a member, or renew your membership right to the end of this month. You've got, and you still go in the draw to win those fabulous prizes. So jump on board, pbsfm.org.au. And press that red button that says membership at the top of the screen and fill it in. It doesn't take long at all. Hey, a big thank you to Mick O'Loughlin from Northcote, passionate Hugh Russell from, is that Bell Bray? Proud Brian Carr from Wonthaggi. I think I might have mentioned Brian last week, I think. Patron and Nora McKellar. From Elphington as a junior member there. Thanks, guys. Much appreciated. Okay. I see. I'll come back to that. I think that's Dave Hansen there. But let's go to another bracket. Got a lot of music I want to get through. I didn't get through as much as I'd like to last week, but I've got stacks for you this week. This is Marianne Miles with Ray Agee, a thing called Baby's Coming Home.

Oh, nice long bracket for you. It's Memphis Mini, wow, with Kissing in the Dark, and a thing that she recorded with little brother Montgomery on piano and Ernest's little son Joe helping out there as well on guitar. Memphis Mini, great singer, songwriter, guitar player. We played a track last week for her on her birthday. And I thought I'd bring in some more. Probably don't play enough of Memphis Mini. She's fantastic and recorded so much good stuff. Okay, let's see. Before Memphis Mini, we had Ella Johnson with the Buddy Johnson Orchestra. You'll Get Them Blues. Before that, Veretta Dillard with Easy Easy Baby on the Savoy label. And at the top there, Mary Ann Miles with Ray Agee, Baby's Coming Home. It's right on 1:30, and you're listening to Jump on the Blues right here on PBS FM. And a few messages have come in. Dave Miles, he's got a solo gig, the 13th, Big Earl's Roadhouse Barbecue, 273 Ingalls Street, Port Melbourne, from 5 to 8. Dave Hansen from the Domino Conspiracies messaging with a gig. His little outfit has got a gig. Let's see, where is it here? Performing on Sunday the 14th, June, from 1:45 to 3:15 at Rahona Valley, 48 Collins Road, Dramana, as part of the Dramana Weekender event. Sounds good, Dave. Good on you there. And I think I've covered it there. Yep, got them all there. Thanks to 848 for that too. All right. And I see just popped up on the screen there, Dave Hansen has signed up to Jump on the Blues as proud. Good on you, Dave. Fantastic. Long-time supporter of this program. And also Anonymous from Altona Meadows has signed up to Jump on the Blues, and a substantial amount of money there. Big, big thank you. And that's any donations to PBS are tax deductible. Fantastic. And like I said earlier, you can sign up. You've got until the end of the month to go in, and you can still go into the draw to win maybe one of the major prizes. PBSFM.org.au. Gonna head off back to Chicago, and a harmonica player. A lot of great harmonica players came out of Chicago, and probably one of my all-time favourites was Little Walter. But up there was Sonny Boy Williamson the second, and he put out some fantastic tracks, and we're going to play a couple of them right now, One Way Out and Bring It On Home. This is the Sonny Boy Williamson.

0: if you feel us. The Drunken Poet is Melbourne's most authentic Irish pub, with Tribute Tuesdays, Irish music sessions, open mic nights and live original music 6 days a week across from the Queen Vic Market. The Poet is proud to present Cecile Gardens and her band, Savannah Solomon, Rabita, Tom Johnston, John Stokes, Roy Darby and the Dial-Ups and Nick Charles. 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
2: Just played some classics from Sonny Boy Williamson. We played Bring It On Home and One Way Out on the Chess label. Let's stay in Chicago with Homesick James, and I like this one a lot. This is a little thing called Homesick Shuffle. Homesick James vocals and guitar, Lafayette Leake on piano, Eddie Taylor on bass and Clifton James on drums, and this was recorded way back in 1964, Homesick James.

0: Yeah, that's Homesick James. Oh, we love Homesick James. From his album, it's on a CD now, Blues on the South Side, from 1964, Homesick Shuffle there. And we're going to move into our B3 Blues and Groove segment. We put the spotlight on the Hammond organ. And speaking of Hammond organs, last Thursday night, what a great night at Bar 303 for kicking the B at Bar 303. Gary Jones put on the 15th birthday anniversary. And Gary says it's rolling on. It's going to get stronger and stronger. Paul Williamson's Hammond combo were there in fine form. Fantastic. And Chris Johnston Quartet. And also Sci-Fi. It was a really good turn up there and great sound. If you haven't been to the Hammond sessions there, they run the first and last Thursdays of the month. And Gary Jones, who puts them on, said they're going to sneak in an extra one during the month when they have a few more Thursday nights. Okay, let's kick off with a thing here. This is from a release that Peter Nandy put out. He put a couple of, he's a singer harmonica player, but he's out of Europe, and he flew into California and teamed up with James Harmon's buddies. And he put out the California Sessions Volume 1 and 2. This is Volume 2, Jelly Bean Baby. And what you get here is Neil Warchop on the organ with some of James Harmon's buddies, and they do a little thing called Bumpin' on Leonard. We've played this a few times. It's just a great track. And then we're going to go into some Billy Preston, and we're going to finish off with Paul and Rick for some Hammond organ sounds for you.
1: Yeah, come here. Hey, wait a minute. You know what? Look here. We've been listening to nothing but blues for 2 straight weeks. But let's just go in here and listen to some jazz for a few minutes. You okay with that? You cool? You cool with that? All right, come on. I love you.

Thank you.

Yeah, that's Paul and Rick with a thing called After Hours from 1967. Originally came out on the Ascent Records label. And I've got a feeling that, let's see, Rick Fay, that's was a American, a Chicago-born saxophone player there with Paul Reed on the keys, I think. But I'm not too sure. And yeah, they put this out, a little thing, it was a flip side. On a 45, and now reissued by Ace or Kent Records, on a nice little disc, the Modernists. And before that wonderful track, we had Billy Preston with "You've Lost That Love and Feeling" from 1965. Fantastic stuff there. And at the top there, bumping on Leonard. Neil Warchop on the organ. Okay, a few messages have rolled in. Thanks to Reese there, digging. Good on you, Reese. He just goes groovy, Tom. I'm glad people are digging that Hammond organ sound. It's a fantastic sound. And Chaz down in Langwarrin, it's his birthday today, and he said he's digging the Hammond sounds. Good on you. Happy birthday, Chaz. And Alan, down in Torquay, well, Alan, good on you. Alan, he's digging. He always digs the Hammond organ sound. He's the number one ticket holder of this segment, the B3 Blues and Grooves segment, who initially kicked it off by saying, play some more Hammond many years ago. And no problems there, Alan. Good on you, Alan. Have a great day. Tanya Lee Davies got a gig for us, A Country Mile, this Sunday, the 14th, 5 to 7 at Union Hotel in Brunswick, with Sam LeMann and Ben Franz, Ash Davies and Blake Savannah. It's, yeah, good things happening down the Union Hotel there in Brunswick. They put on some good stuff there and probably didn't have a good look at their listings this week, but thanks for that. All right, let's we're going to go to some blues now. This is some deep blues. This is some down-home blues. Louisiana Red from his release, Sitting Here Wondering. And I've got to say, this is a fantastic track, and I love Louisiana's amplified approach here of his on his amplifier. He's just, yeah, he cranks it up. But it's just got a great sound. This is from, 1982, Louisiana Red, Sadie Lee.

Some saxophone players for you there. We played, we're just listening to Noble Watts, a thing called The Slide. We'll just leave that in the background there, leave him there. And his Rhythm Sparks, that's Noble Thin Man Watts. And before that we had Bill Elliott Combo, Slow Freight Part 2, and at the top there, Louisiana Red, from a fantastic CD, if you like Down Home Blues. Sitting here wondering that Earwig Records put out back in the recordings were made in 1982. And yep, toured Australia many times, Louisiana Red, fantastic. Okay, look, before we go any further, I want to thank these wonderful people, and I see on the screen there, too, Anonymous from Brunswick, they've signed up to Stardust, proud, thank you, Anonymous. Let's go to our performer patrons. A big thank you to Blues Bus, Burning B3 Trio, good on you, Tony, Cobra 45s, Daddy Who, Daddy Cool, Dynamic Hypnotics, George Petrumblis, Jeremy Handley, Matt Dwyer. And Matt's on the gig guide. He's playing regularly this month, every Thursday night, down at Driver's Lane, the city there. Peter Bulkey, Peter Fogarty, Robert Urban and Evil Eyes. Steve Purcell's Pearly Shells on you, Steve. The Blue Souls and the Jackson Combo is our performers there. Big thank you to all our performers. Our patrons, Andy Veal, Brian Reed, Brian Carr, who put that fabulous book out, Music City, the book there. Brian Willis, Dominic Lombardi, Jennifer Butterworth, Jennifer Hampshire, Kerry Stubbings, Michael Lugatatsis, Norm Hudson, Paul Salzman, Peter Hook, Brian Richard Bladen, Simon Addison, Simon Minahan, Terry McCarthy, and Terry Robinson. That's our wonderful patrons there. And a big thank you to our new business patron, Tinjar Roofing. Thanks, guys. Fantastic. What else have I got for you here? Our friends for a decade, Al Baby, Catherine Costin, Elky, the Hound Dog, our pet there, Jeff Lawson, Grant Nelson, Gronya Grant, Jason Lucerne, Kirsty No Guess, Leon Cameron, Peter Lorimer, Ray Powley, Smokey from the Ulysses Club Yarra Rangers branch, and Susanna Sadler-Mead. Thanks to all our friends for a decade. Friends for life, Andrew Phillips, Carl Diglio, Frank Erms, Hans Strading, Justin Victoria Kennedy, Michael Buse, Michael Lambden, Paul Lamb, Roy Wilkinson, Stuart Hughes, Stuart McLean, and Wayne Housen. And our business Platinum Business patrons down in Bayswater and Arthur Therrell Projects. Thanks, guys. Wow. Okay. Let's go to some more. Some great guitar players. Comes from a nice little release that Charlie Records put out many years ago, and it features three guitar players: Pete Guitar Lewis, Jimmy Nolan, and Cal Green. And the little disc's titled Scratchin'. Let's kick off with a thing here by Jimmy Nolan, The Way You Do.

Yeah, that's Lavelle White from her release Miss Lavelle that came out on Antones Records, and her great version there of Tin Pan Alley. And yeah, she soul, R&B, blues, what a great voice. Before that, a couple of guitar players, Cal Green with Green's Blues and Jimmy Nolan, The Way You Do. And we're going to go into a birthday, and it's one of my faves. It's Howling Wolf, Chester Arthur Burnett, born this day, June the 10th, back in 1910, down in Mississippi, and part of that migration that went up to Chicago. He was part of it, and yeah, he was a singer, guitar, played harmonica, and recorded for the Chess label, RPM label, and had a huge influence on a lot of people, especially the, I think that R&B explosion in Europe there, in England. A lot of people were digging his sounds way back there. Hey, let's kick off with Who's Been Talking, and then we'll go to one, Everybody's in the Mood. This is Howling Wolf.

Yeah, a couple of tracks from Howling Wolf. It has a birthday today. And yes, he was born down in Mississippi, moved up to Chicago and recorded all those fabulous tracks for the Chess label. And we just got some of them there. Everybody's in the Mood and Who's Been Talking, the great Howling Wolf, singer, guitar player, harmonica player. Also had releases on the RPM label and had a huge influence on a lot of people. Okay, now Carol's Lady Soul is sitting in for Vince today. Vince is a little bit crook, and get well soon, Vince. So stick around, a lot of great music coming up right through the afternoon with Carol. A few people have just signed up to PBS too. Is that Michael Morris from Camberwell? Sign up to Come Together, and a couple of people have just signed up to Jump in the Blues, which is fantastic. Joseph Peduti, I think it is, from Chingara Heights in Lake Macquarie, signed up to Jump in the Blues as a passionate member and also donated some money. Fantastic. And Laurie Morgan from Croydon Hills signed up to Jump in the Blues. Proud, Laurie. Thank you. And also, yes, donated some money there. And just a reminder, you can sign up to PBS or renew your membership. You've got until the end of the month. And if you do so, you go in the draw, the major draws, and you could win some fantastic prizes. There's a stack of them, so you've got a good chance of winning something. Go to pbsfm.org.au and press that red button at the top of the screen. All right, I've got a gig guide coming up shortly, and here's a gig for you. Thanks to Rockabilly Sensation Around Town, Kid James. Good on you, Kid. He says Sunday, the 14th of June, 2:30 to $20 entry. Kid James and Karen McDonald plus DJ spinning 45s at the Thornbury Bowls Club. Thanks for that, James. Fantastic. All right. That just about covers it there. Let's have a listen to some Charlie Musselwhite. It's a favourite of mine from Charlie, When It Rains, It Pours.

It's Charlie Musselwhite, singer, harmonica player. And a thing called When It Rains, It Pours from his release In My Time that he put out on Alligator Records way back, I think, when was it? It might have been in 93, going way back. Okay, I've got a gig guide for you, and before we go to tonight, I want to let you know about the Fitzroy Bowls Club, because they're putting on really good stuff there every Sunday at 3 p.m. And last Sunday they had collard greens and gravy, and coming up this Sunday they've got Miss Scartonic with a 9-piece rocksteady band. And the week after, the 21st of June, they've got the fabulous Benny Peters, Benny and the Fly-By-Nighters. And then to round it off for this month, on the 28th, they've got the Pearly Shells big band. And it should be fantastic. So lots of good things happening down there. It is a great atmosphere and a very relaxed place to go and listen to music. Let's kick off with that. What's happening with tonight, eh? The Loman Acoustica presents the Big Boogaloo. And they were live not that long ago here on Jumpin' the Blues. Steve Purcell there on the bass. And they're going to be also with ACBC. So it should be quite a good night. That's happening tonight at the Loman Hotel. They've got Miss Lou's Blues at the Drunken Poet opposite the market there, and putting on heaps of great music, the Drunken Poet. Also tonight, Roy Stewart, ACBC, so it should be

guitar there. The Railway Gang, tomorrow night at the Railway Hotel in North Fitzroy. The Hume Blues Club at the Thornbury Bowls. Michelle, Nicole and Friends at the Brunswick Green. And Matt Dwyer and the Magnetones at Drivers Lane, beneath Drivers Lane in the city there. And Matt's going to be a regular there this month, every Thursday night. And yeah, they're putting on good stuff there down at Drivers Lane. Liam Keeley Trio, The Drunken Poet on Friday. Phil Coyne and the Wayward Aces with Ben J. Carter at Drivers Lane. Michelle Nicole Quartet at the Jazz Lab on Friday night. Liam Keeley Hammond Combo, he's playing around. They got another gig on Saturday night with Cam Waters, I think, and also Kerr Stevens playing there at Drivers Lane. Andy Swan and the Bangers at the Transport Bar in the city there Saturday. Cold Snap at the Grand in Port Arlington on Saturday. Jesse Valich and the Testaments with Muscle Love Band at the Way Out West Roots Music Club at the Yarraville Club on Sunday. Here we go. What are we? Sunday, we've got two shows happening at the Memo. That's the Sanctified Blues that's happening, at the Brunswick Ballroom. We've got, it's billed as Sanctified Blues, Soul and Blues, with Phil Manning, Andrew Marr, Ian Collard, and I think the Melbourne Soul Gospel Choir. It's all happening there on Sunday at 12 and at 5, two shows there. Also coming up Sunday, Stingo Blues at the Yorkshire Stingo Hotel, Kelly Ordy Band, The Drunken Poet, Cold Snap at the Rainbow Hotel, the Elwood Blues Club rolls on around about 4 o'clock at the Lyrebirds Lounge, and Lowdown Big Band playing the Retreat Hotel in Sydney Road, Brunswick. What else have I got for you? Jade Lawford plays the songs of Amy Winehouse at the Drunken Poet on Tuesday night, and don't forget the NBAS Blues Jam at the Flemington Bowls Club on Tuesday night. Just a few things there you might be interested in if you're stepping out around town. Let's go off to Chicago, playing a lot of things from Chicago, and this is a fantastic band, an R&B band, vocal groups, great instrumentalists as well. The Four Blazers, and we're going to kick off. We're going to play two tracks, kicking off with The Rug Cutter and Don't Lose Your Cool, The Fabulous Four Blazers.

Couple of tracks from the Four Blazers, the wonderful Four Blazers, and Don't Lose Your Cool, a previously unissued track. And I've got to say, and we also played Rug Cutter, but yes, this little disc has about, let's see, 1, 2, 3, 4, 5, 6, 7, 8 previously unissued tracks on it. It's a thing that Del Mar Records put out. Just fantastic release. The Four Blazers, simply titled Mary Jo. And the Four Blazers were Tommy Braddon on bass, Floyd McDaniel on guitar, William Shorty Hill also on guitar, Paul Lindsay Jelly Holt drums, special guest Eddie Chamberlain on tenor sax. And on I think those tracks there we had Floyd McDaniel singing on Rug Cutter and Tommy Braddon on Don't Lose Your Cool. And they just pumped out some, in the 50s there, a stack of great tracks on the United label. Wow. Okay. Just a few people are not messaging, but signing up, which is a good thing. Andy Coffey from Maringo has signed up to Down by the River, which is fantastic. Thank you. And Dorothy Toy Cavoodle is a pet here from Ferntree Gully has signed up to Bleeding Black Hearts Review. Thank you. And Christopher Jetson, I think it is, from Romsey, signed up to the whole station. Well, no, just donated to the whole station, which is fantastic. And any donations is tax deductible. Thanks, Christopher. Okay, let's go to a guitarist, which I really like a lot, is Jody Williams. And he played with a lot of different people, but also put out a lot of good stuff in his own right. And this is a thing called Groaning My Blues Away. Jody Williams.

Jody Williams with a classic there, Groaning My Blues Away, and went under the name also of Little Papa Joe. Jody Williams just recorded with a stack of different people. People like Bo Diddley and Billy Stewart and Floyd Dixon, Jimmy Rogers, all sorts of people. But he put out some stuff in his own name and they're great. Hey, I'm out of here. Carol coming up with Soul Time, sitting in for Vince. He's a little bit under the weather. Get well soon, Vince. And just before I go, a couple of people have signed up. Anonymous from Collingwood have signed up to Deep Space. And Ian Fraser from Newport. Good on you, Ian. Has signed up to Jump in the Blues as a patron. He's back on board. Fantastic, Ian. And look, just keep signing up or renew your membership. You've got until the end of the month. You can sign up and go into the draw to win those great, great prizes. Go to pbsfm.org.au. Thanks for all the messages. Really appreciate it. And I'll be back next week with more great sounds for you. I'm going to leave you with a little bit of the Clarence Daniels Orchestra, a thing called You Dig It. And I think also down there, I think I might have missed the Tylers there. We're digging the show. Good on you, the Tylers. This is for you. See you around. Take it easy.

Good afternoon and welcome to Soul Time. My name is DJ Lady Soul, filling in for Vince this week. Sadly, he's not feeling 100%, but I'm sure he will be back next week. Thanks so much to the lovely Tom for another amazing Jump in the Blues. And as he said, he'll be back next week. Hope you're all doing well. If you want to get in touch while I'm on air, 0400 03 1067 is the text line. Tell me what you're doing on this a bit dreary old Wednesday afternoon. We're going to start off with a bit of a southern soul style, with a bit of Wilson Pickett. Here we go.

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1: Hope you enjoyed that little opening bracket of tunes there. We started off with the amazing Wilson Pickett, You're So Fine on Atlantic Records from 66. In the middle, the incredible Sam and Dave, Soul Man on Stax Record. That's a particular track is co-written by Isaac Hayes, who was a prolific member of Stax Records and wrote so many incredible tracks before he went on and became the sort of like, we knew him as that kind of like sexy disco man. But yeah, that was from 67. Also from 67, we followed with Otis Redding and Carla Thomas, Lovey Dovey, a duet there, also on Stax, and it also appeared on the LP King and Queen. They obviously thought that they would work really well together, and which they did. And yeah, hope you enjoyed that. We're going to continue with the tunes now, and a slightly different for Soul Time, but I really like this instrumental. Hope you do too. Listen to Soul Time.

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1: Yes, that is the frequency. And if you have been like me, trying to fuel that frequency and become a member of PBS, and thank you also for much for your support. We are going to have a lot of music today, not much chatting. More platter, less chatter. We heard from the Pastel Six, Bandido, on Zen Records from 62. Quite like that little instrumental. They were actually a rock and roll band, a white bunch of white musicians, but I quite like it. In the middle, James Brown, Night Train, on King Records from 62. King Records, of course, out of Cincinnati, Ohio. And finishing off there with another Stax track, Booker T and the MGs, Time is Tight, from 69. And while I've been on air, we've got some people to thank. Mark Burchett from Elwood is now a passionate member of Sunglasses After Dark. That t-shirt is going to be winning your way. Mark, thank you. Pickle from The Patch is a pet for Blue Juice, and it's proud, and also a very generous donation. Thank you, Pickle. And Sarah Kovarik from Malmesbury, a beautiful place, is now proud of Soul Time. Thank you so much. And since last week, we also need to thank Matt Wernert from Bridgewater, is passionate about Soul Time. John Harper from Montmorency is now a performer of Soul Time. David Pepper from Maidstone is passionate. Jill Warner from Somerville is proud. Levi Neeson from Carlton is proud. And Anne Marie Delaney from Carrum Downs is passionate. And passionate and above, you get that amazing exclusive t-shirt. So thank you all so very much, Vince. We'll be very, very pleased to see all these new members, and we really appreciate you. PBS is your station. We are totally dependent on our members. So we're going to go now to, I thought I'd bring in some tracks that are related to dancers. Like in the 60s, there were so many dance crazes. So we're starting off with the Watusi. You're listening to Soul Time with DJ Lady Soul. Hope you're having a lovely afternoon so far.

0: Coming up at the Wesleyan this June. In the Band Room, Hannah Ackfield, Northside Comedy Clash, Dylan Wright, Andrew McSweeney, Matt Rigby, and more. 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
1: We started off by doing the Watusi with the Orlons, and that was on Cameo Partway from 62 in the middle. Then we went on to do the Shingaling with the Copperettes, and that's on Brunswick Records from 67. We finished off doing the Jerk with Smokey Robinson, the Miracles, with their track Come On, Do the Jerk on Tamla Records from 64. And thanks so much to the Tylers on the text line. And I will definitely pass your wishes on to Vince, who, if he is listening, get well soon, Vince. Everybody misses you here at PBS. We are going to keep going with the music. And but maybe before that, we might thank the performer members of this great show, Soul Time. They are DJ Andrew Young, Davey and the Keith Tones, David Sharples, DK Soul DJ, DJ El Bastardo, Fulton Street, Jeff James, Jeremy the Kid Robertson, John Harper, Louisville Gold, the Modernist DJ, the Off Topics, and the Sweethearts. 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I think the performer member is $150, and it's a bit of a bargain, actually. So there's like four of you in the band, or five in the band, or if you're a dancer, or if you're a DJ, get on board and support Soul Time and PBS. Anyway, here we go. This is a track I've never played on Soul Time before. Hope you're going to like it.

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1: We started off that bunch of tracks with the Pinkertones, It's Not the Way You Walk, on Queen G Records from 1969. In the middle, The Volumes, My Kind of Girl, Inferno from 67. And finishing off there with The Occasions, Girl Watcher on Stateside, originally out on ABC, I think, from 68. And they were a blue-eyed soul group from North Carolina. And yeah, I suppose probably isn't the best choice of records these days. From just got a message in from 343. Yeah, but I kind of like it. I think it's quite catchy poppy song, but yeah, I see what the sentiment is there. Thank you to the number ending in 9, I think, from 68, and they were a blue-eyed soul group from North Carolina. And I suppose probably isn't the best choice of records these days. From just got a message in from 343. Yeah, but I kind of like it. I think it's quite catchy poppy

reminds me and reminds them of their year 11. Anyway, I'm going to continue with the tunes. You're listening to Soul Time this week with DJ Lady Soul. Hope you're having a good afternoon so far. 0400 03 1067 is the text line.

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1: Hope you enjoyed those bracket of tunes. They were all from the Brunswick record label up there in Chicago, but we know those tracks by mainly by Jackie Wilson, but we heard two versions of songs by different artists. We started off with Irma Franklin's version of Sweetest Feeling from 1970. In the middle, Laverne Baker's version of I'm the One to Do It. And then we heard from Jackie Wilson himself, This Love is Real from 1970. Really enjoyed playing those to you. Let's start thanking the patrons of this great show, Soul Time. They are Adam Fox, Brett McPherson, Brox Boy Jones, Daniel O'Meara, Dave and Andy from Reservoir, Dave the Evertonian, David Headband Holmes, David Wilson, Ed Ball, Ed Pickett, Ellery Hosking, Erin Simpson, Fiona Collier, Francesca Milosevic, Jeff Marks, Glenn Butler, Glenn Mansfield, Glenn Reynolds, Graham Miles, Hutchie Nine, Ivan Edwards, James Cunningham, Jeffrey Wiltzel, Lauren Henderson, Leonard Puglia, Lou Stewart, Luke Mitchell, Mark Hognier, Mary Napick, Michael Landgraf and Mick Bench. And we will come back and thank the rest of the patrons a little bit later in the show. We're going to hear from probably my favourite all-time UK singer now. I always like to get a bit of British talent in when I come and do Soul Time. So this is a little bit of Dusty Springfield for you. 0400 03 1067 if you would like to get in touch while I'm on air. Okay, here we go.

0: We started off that little bracket of tunes with, well, as I said, one of my favourites, Dusty Springfield, Just a Little Lovin' on Phillips record. That was a 45 that they took off the LP Dusty in Memphis from 69. Of course, she cut that down in Memphis with Jerry Wexler producing, and it became a huge LP for her. Son of a Preacher Man's on that one. Check it out if you haven't already got it. In the middle, Ruby Winters, Sweetheart Things on Diamond Records from 69 as well. And we finished off there with a 1970s track from Mary Wells, Sweet Love on Jubilee Records. Of course, Mary Wells was one of the very first singers that signed with Motown. Before we go to our six Northern Soul tracks, we must thank two beautiful people that have signed up while I've been on air. Roger S. North from Thornbury is now proud of Southern Style, and David Rawson from Fitzroy North is passionate about Flight 1067 to Africa. And we have lots of lovely volunteers still in the outside of the studio. They're busy preparing your packs, and they are getting your t-shirts ready. They're ironing away. And thank you so much to those volunteers that are coming in every day to make sure those packs are sent out to you. And as I said, not too late to sign up. The radio festival itself is kind of like finished, but it continues on till the end of this month, and you still go into the run for the main prizes. And if you want all that information, is on our website, pbsfm.org.au. We would love to have you on board. So as I said, it's going to be our sixth Northern Soul tracks next. We're going to go to a message. And then, as I said, we're going to come back. Message next. And then we're going to come back with our sixth Northern Soul tracks. I'm DJ Lady Soul, filling in for Vince this week.
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0: Oh, I hope you've caught your breath from having a bit of dance around your lounge room. We started off our six Northern Soul tracks with Billy Butler, an absolute classic there, Right Track on OK Records from 66. Followed that with Reach from the Tiaras, Gone with the Wind is My Love. Of course, it came out on Door Records from 1967. I don't have an original. Mine's on Destiny Records that kind of came out like a decade after that. But yeah, a jolly expensive record to get if you want an original. Then we heard from the Cashaliers, Dance, Dance, Dance on Roulette Records from 67. We then heard from Dean Parrish, Determination. Gosh, that kind of really booms along. And it's actually on Boom Records, also from 66, that one. Following two that finished our Six Northern Souls, both from 66, where the Vibrations Gonna Get Along Without You Now on OK Records. And our final one was Alder Ray, My Heart is in Danger on Minute Records. Let's thank the rest of our patrons of this great show, Soul Time. They are Mike Esler, Mr. Shmoo, a pet, Mr. UT Pool, Natalie Ramsey, Nick Orloff, Paolo Perez, Paul and Bernadette Vanderzant, Peter Nielsen, Randall Smith, Ray Griffiths, Richard Hewitt, Richard Thorne, Robin Grace, Roger Wilson, Sean O'Grady, Shane Wright, Stephen Donson, Steve Williams, Steve Taylor, Sunshine Cross, Teresa Hanlon, Tess Healy, Theo Vanderwerf, Walter Vallis and Warwick Lawrence. Thank you all so very much. And as I said, if you want to become a member of Soul Time or any of the shows on the grid or just to PBS, you can do so by going to pbsfm.org.au. And while I'm on the mic, let's thank the business member of this great show. They are the Bellarine Farmers Market, that's on every third Saturday of the month. And as I said earlier, we've got some wonderful volunteers still here folding and pressing the t-shirts, making up the packs to send to you. And I must say a big thank you to Juliana, Maya, Luke, David and Cam. Thank you so much. Now I'm going to go to a message and then we're going to slow things down and catch our breath after those real stompers, weren't they, today? I hope you did enjoy them, though. Let's go to, as I said, a message and then we're going to come back with our slow ones. You're listening to Soul Time this week with DJ Lady Soul filling in for Vince.
1: VACA, the Victorian Aboriginal Child and Community Agency, is running a winter appeal to support Aboriginal families and young people who need access to safe housing and to stay warm this winter. 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VACA, proud PBS sponsor.

0: Hello, everyone. This is John Ellison, and you're listening to Soul Time on PBS. Remember, this station is some kind of wonderful. Yes, it is.
1: Hope you enjoyed those slower tracks. We started off with James and Bobby Purify, I'm Your Puppet, and that first came out on Bell Records in 66. And the reason why I wanted to play that is because I followed that with The Sacred Souls. And I don't know if you were there at the Hamer Hall a few weeks ago, but they were here, I think it's their second time of coming to Australia, and they did a sold-out show there, and they did a great version of I'm Your Puppet. And so I thought I would also bring in, as I say, some of The Sacred Souls. And that is a track of theirs called Lady Love from their first LP out on Daptone Records 2022. And then we finished off with another contemporary soul artist called Jalen Nagonda, who was also out here earlier in the year. And that is a track from his first LP, So Glad I Found You, from 2023. And he has a brand new LP coming out this week called Doctrine of Love. And if you get a chance to see him or The Sacred Souls, please go and see them, because they are just really incredible. Some love on the text line has been coming through. Thank you so much, Bristol Pete. Enjoying the tunes, John Lewis, and a number ending in 459 saying traveling from Bayswater to Carnegie to Pakenham in peak hour, but I don't care, it's Wednesday Arvo on the PBS grid, so I'm glad I'm like getting you through the traffic. Also, while I've been on air, some more beautiful people to thank. They are Monkey Butler out there in Brunswick, is now a performer member of Sunglasses After Dark. James Abelas from Armadale is now a performer member of Mystic Brew. Healthwise Allied Consulting Suites in Chadston are now a business member for Twisted Fever. Matt will be so pleased. Thank you so much. Michelle Daniel from Frankston is now proud of Soul Time. Thank you so much, Michelle. And Mark Chafers from Port Arlington is proud of Jumping the Blues. Thank you all so very, very much. If you'd like to get in touch, I've only got, 25 more minutes of the show. 0400-03-1067 is the text line. Now, we haven't had any Motown, really. Only one track, Smokey Robinson and the Miracles. So we're going to put that right now with a little bit of Tammy Terrell. 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

just got caught there, and I didn't realise it was going to be the last one for this particular bracket of tunes. So I got a little bit... Yes, so I hope you enjoyed those three Motown. And we're going to stick with Motown for the rest of the show, actually. We started off with Tammy Terrell, Come On and See Me from 68. And in the middle, we had Marvin Gaye, Ain't That Peculiar from 65. And then finishing off with Marvin Gaye and Tammy Terrell, Two Can Have a Party from 66. And if you're looking for a bit of a party, I'm going to be playing alongside some other great DJs this Saturday night at La Discothèque. We're going to be playing lots of soul, Motown, funk, disco, and a little bit of Northern Soul. So La Discothèque is at Odeon Richmond on Swan Street, and we're celebrating Odeon's second birthday. So come on down, have a bit of a dance with me, and hopefully Vince is better by then to be able to come and spin some tunes as well. So that's this Saturday, June the 13th, La Discothèque at Odeon Richmond. And get onto their website, check out the tickets. Also coming up, one for the diary, Saturday, June the 20th, Grand Wazoo is at Bird's Basement, and they are putting on a special show, a tribute to the soul queens of the 60s and 70s. And again, spin some tunes as well. So that's this Saturday, June the 13th, La Discothèque at Odeon Richmond. And get onto their website, check out the tickets. Also coming up, one for the diary, Saturday, June the 20th, Grand Wazoo is at Bird's Basement.

H. Bird's Basement, Saturday, June the 20th. As I said, we're going to stick with Motown for the rest of the show, but let's thank the Friends of a for a Decade of Soul Time. They are Adrian Goff, Kathy Valentine, Christine Bryant, Craig Filbert, Daryl and Daisy, David Johnson, Dylan Whitaker, Fred Bain, Graham Phelps, in memory of Ralph the Dog, Ida Whitaker, Jenny Santa Lucia, Kathy Evans, Mark Smith, Mr. GT, Robert Formiati, and the Sacred Heart Cricket Club in South Yarra, the man from Seoul, Justin Roach, and drumroll, the wonderful Friends for Life are Alexandra Marriott, Ben Totti, myself, DJ Lady Soul, Danielle S., David Reeder, Hugo Armstrong, Jimmy Rogers, Carl Lattice, Les Sim, Luke Saunders, Neil Shepherd, Nikita and Mieta Radicevic, Paul Cousins, Paul Cridge, Roy Wilkinson, Stephen Bardsley, and Stephen Williams. Thank you all so very, very, very, very, very, very much. As I said, Lindell is coming up next. She's got some great music coming your way. Thanks also to the lovely Andy, who's got in touch and is also wishing Vince to get well soon. Absolutely. Sending love out to the darling Vince Peach. And somebody else on the text line ending in 610, really enjoying the show. Thank you so much. You know, when we do a fill-in, we all want to sort of tick the boxes, don't we, for our wonderful presenters that are in here every week. So I do hope you've enjoyed the show. And also, Rory, got to get this name right, Houlihan from Hurtsbridge is passionate about Jumping the Blues. Thank you so much, Rory. Amazing. Only 15 more minutes of the show. And as I said, I'm going to stick with Motown. And we're going to hear from the Supremes. The Supremes, after Diana Ross left and Jean Terrell came in on lead. This is from 1970. Hope you're going to enjoy this one.

We started off that bracket of tunes with the Supremes. That was the new lineup of Supremes after Diana left. Mary Wilson and Jean Terrell taking over lead. Up the Ladder to the Roof was the track from 1970. Followed that with The Four Tops, Levi Stubbs on lead there. Walk Away Renee from 66. And then we heard from the Supremes and the Four Tops. They came together to do some LPs, and that's a 45, their version of A Taste of Honey. Again, really blending so well together, Levi Stubbs' voice and Jean Terrell and the rest of the groups. Hope you've enjoyed Soul Time this week. I'm going to end with another Motown classic track, Eddie Kendrick's Keep on Trucking from 73, a nice way to lead into the wonderful Afterglow with Lindell coming up next. I've been DJ Lady Soul. It's been my pleasure to bring you Soul Time this week, and hopefully Vince will be back next week. Bye for now.

So cool. Good afternoon, 1 and a bit minutes past 5 o'clock on this Wednesday afternoon. My name is Lindell. The show is the Afterglow Radio Show, and hopefully we're going to hang out for the next couple of hours all the way through till 7pm. But big thanks to DJ Lady Soul for looking after all things Soul Time for the last 2 hours. Yeah, she's giving me the wiggles fingers through the window. Very good wiggles fingers indeed. Keeping you toasty, keeping your ears nice and toasty, keeping your toes tapping as well on this chilly, chilly winter Wednesday arvo. Always a treat to have the lady in the house. She takes care of us very, very well. And, sending our love and speedy get well wishes to our boy Vince in the hope that he will be back in the hot seat next week from 3 o'clock to deliver all things Soul Time. Lots of love to you, Vince. I know you're tuning in. Can't keep that man away from the radio. And if he is away from the radio, we can't keep him from listening. So he'll be enjoying the tunes from DJ Lady Soul. Get well, buddy. Here we are, 2 minutes past 5 o'clock. I must say, no guests on the Afterglow this afternoon, just you, me, and music, and lots of music indeed. Not knowing that DJ Lady Soul was going to be looking after Soul Time, I actually had a little bracket of disco-esque sounding, or perhaps DJ Lady Soul sounding sounds. For a good reason too, because La Discotheque is playing at the Odeon on June the 13th, so not long to wait, 7pm in Richmond. $20 only are those tickets from Ozdix. So I was opening the show in great dedication to her. So she gets to enjoy that, but I think more importantly, get those cheap tickets and head on down to the Odeon in Richmond for La Discotheque. June 13, if you feel the need to have a bit of a dance in an intimate club space, that is a good thing to do. We both love a bit of Chaka Khan. So Rufus featuring Chaka Khan on this track called Stay is where we are heading off for the next little while. If you feel like reaching out, 0400 03 1067, 3.5 minutes past 5 o'clock.

0: Music, you just want to roll around on a beach with a cocktail in your hand, don't you think? Under the sun, under some palm trees, if that's where you wish you could be, hopefully for the last couple of minutes, that track perhaps took you on holidays far, far away from the chilly Melbourne winter breeziness. Well, thanks to Marcos Valle for that title track from his album from 2019 called Sempre, S-E-M-P-R-A, Sempre. And yeah, what a delight, an absolute delight. Before that, we heard from Gareth Dawkin, a brand new music. The album came, may I say Donkin, not Dawkin, D-O-N-K-I-N. The album is called Extraordinary, and I have played one or two singles from it. The whole album is now well and truly out. Out from the UK, I shared the track called Don't Be So Hard On Yourself. Harvey Mason before that, and what a delight that track is. Whenever I play it, I do get a very nice smile on my face. Mary Clayton applying the vocals to Till You Take My Love. And we kicked off the show in very fine style with Rufus and Chaka Khan. What a combo from Street Player from a very long time ago now, but oh, so timeless in our ears, the track called Stay, which keeps us all up to date with where we have been for the last little while here on the Afterglow Radio Show. Wow, we've got a big flood of green that have come in over the last 25 minutes or so. Let me say massive, massive welcome aboard and thank you for your support. Max Murray in Richmond, who has signed up passionately to the Come Together show. A big shout out to Michael Bottoman from St Kilda East, who has now a patron to Pajama People. An anonymous person in Flinders is a patron to Soul Time. Sylvia Tai in Collingwood has proudly signed up to The Breakfast Spread. Marshall Tawney in Beaconsfield Upper is a patron to Fang It. Derek Marshall in Oakley South, a proud member to The Breakfast Spread. Penny McKinnon in Belmont, junior member with a donation signing up to Fang It. Ron Lunkar in McLeod, proudly signing up to Ports of Paradise, also with a donation. Thank you. And Richard Barton in Northcote, proudly signing up. Sorry, passionately, may I say, signing up to Fang It. And last, it's just popped through to Southern Style and proudly to, also in Northcote, Linda Rehill, if that's what I am reading from a distance. Let me pop my eyeballs on. Yes, Rehill, I got it right. Thank you, Linda, Richard, Ron, Penny, Derek, Marshall, Sylvia, the mysterious anonymous person, Michael and Max, all of you for signing up just in the last couple of minutes of the Afterglow kicking off for a Wednesday. It's a wonderful thing to see you guys still signing up in, you most certainly have plenty of time. 30th of June is till you have to renew or take out a membership for this year's radio festival. Some amazing prizes up for grabs, of course, even though our on-air call out has come to a finish. It does still go on till, as I said, 30th of June, where you get to go into all of the major prizes as well. So please do not hold back and show your love to your favourite show and to the station overall. 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And yes, the guarantee that PBS can broadcast for another 12 years, being listener funded and proudly so. 24 minutes past 5 o'clock here on The Afterglow.
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that there is a track by Paul Robinson called Come On Sister, Bruno Disco Mix, little single. As I get overwhelmed by some more wonderful people signing up, Black Sea Ensemble from Brunswick signing up as a performer member to Global Village, to Rosa Zweer in Pasco Vale signing up passionately to The Breakfast Spread, Martin Jones, My Orange Cat in North Melbourne proudly signing up to Stone Love, Ian Russell in Fitzroy North proudly signing up to The Sound Barrier, Stan Van Hooft in Brunswick, passionate about Black Wax, and Tina Turner Losgrove the Whippet up there in Eltham, a junior member to Deep Space. Very nice stuff indeed. Bringing you some tunes now from Marco Benevento. This is fantastic. I Can't Control This Bliss, the name of the track. Let's turn it up.

Great sounds there from Bobby Womack from Fly Me to the Moon. That there is a great take, California Dreamin'. Before that, we did hear from Hermanos Gutierrez and a track called Canto Andino. What an amazing track. That is new music, my friends. New music indeed. The album is called Los Ojos del Condor. It's going to be out later on this year in September. From Easy on the Ice Sounds, it's that label is Dan Orbach's label out in Nashville, produced by Dan Orbach. And Hermanos Gutierrez is an LA-based Swiss-Ecuadorian sibling duo who are a pretty fantastic first single from the album Canto Andino. I like that a lot. I thought it kind of very sweetly followed from Marco Benevento, which he is the piano player with El Michelle's Affair. And he's out there in New York City with a new album out called Glera. He's had a couple of singles from it already. I've played Houdini on the show before. Is an LA-based Swiss-Ecuadorian sibling duo who are a pretty fantastic first single from the album Canto Andino. I like that a lot. I thought it kind of very sweetly followed from Marco Benevento, which he is the piano player with El Michelle's Affair.

0: You are tuned to the Afterglow Radio Show. Lindell is my name. I've got you all the way through till 7 p.m, I hope.
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0: I think a shout out has to go to Ismo, the Jack Russell, who is a member to Emma Peel's Switched On program, who's texted through, very clever on the text, with your cute little feet. Unfortunately, can't play you any Donny Benet this week, but I am stoked that your dad is going up to Sydney to see Donny play. That would be a good time. Shout outs to you on the text line. Keep them coming. 0400 03 1067. Shout outs to Jessica McClelland in Heidelberg, who's proudly signed up to Fang It. To John Ormandy in Preston, who is passionate about the Afterglow. Why, thank you, John. Thank you so very much. You'll be getting the T-shirt, as will Helen Koenig, in Bentley, who's got the blues passionately, and Nick Koenig as well in Bentley. Fiesta Jazz is your choice of program, and passionate as well. Lots of T-shirts going out the door this year for Radio Festival. They are smashing T-shirts too. They're wonderful. Big thanks to our volunteers who've been popping in every single day for the last month or so, who have been folding, ironing and packing these wonderful T-shirts in your pack, so they will not be delayed coming out to you in the post. This is a bit of a treat, and I like getting to this track every now and again, especially in the winter time when it's already a little bit dark outside. It's beautiful. You're on the Afterglow.

0: Ah, the beautiful sounds there of the Night Parrots. That is one of their latest singles, if I am not mistaken. Something that you want to certainly get your ears in again and again and again. I've got to say, Miss Goldie is gushing over that track. So very nice to be sharing it with not just you, but with Miss Goldie as well. She's fluttering her chest with her hand, which knows it's a very good sign that she's loving this a lot. That track is called One Cold Afternoon by the Night Parrots. So very beautiful. Thank you very much, Dan Warner, for sending that one through to me a couple of weeks ago, finally getting it to it the show this week, which is great. I want to also make a good mention that, of course, Dan Warner of the Warner Brothers do have their residency at the Northcote Social Club on Sundays in June, and I hear that last Sunday was an absolute cracker, so get on up there perhaps this Sunday or any of the wonderful Sundays of June. But that there, as I said, the Night Parrots. Beautiful stuff. Hey, it's about time I turn and say a massive thank you to my performer members. Around this time, we do like to stop and acknowledge the wonderful humans who are great and talented people who support the Afterglow radio show. So shall we, from the top, Agostino, Boggle, Brian Eldorado and the Tuesday People, Bumpy, CJ Comerford and the Supertones, Cooking on Three Burners, Danny Walsh Band, DJ Lady Soul, Drop Keys, Emma Peel, Fred Rowan, Greg Norton Smith, Hayden Meggett, Jack Howard, Jerry, Kylie Aldous, Lady Love Potion, Love Action, Love and the Weather, Mondo Freaks, Moods of Love, Pablo and Maybell, The Best Kittens, Steppers, The Meltdown, The Night Parrots, there they are, The 7-Ups and Wilson. Shoutouts must also go to my friends for a decade, Belinda Kite, Billy Boom Shakalaka May Pal, Christiana McCudden, Lottie Boom Chickarocka Grace Pal, Matthew Church, Mike Sewell, Miranda Robinson, Sam Healy and Stephen Davies. My friend for life is Mr. Roger Jones, and if you would like to join that list, may I say, do so at pbsfm.org.au. Speaking of people signing up, welcome aboard Jeff Alton in St Kilda East, who has proudly signed up to the Gospel Show and thrown a donation on top. And shout outs to the latest performer members to Stone Love, Sola Sona out there in Windsor. Wonderful stuff. Welcome aboard, good friends. Yeah, our radio festival is still going through till the end of June, so if you feel like signing up, you will be in those major prize draws, which is always a good thing. We will not let you go. We will not let you down by not letting you get into those opportunity of at least getting a chance to win one of the great major prizes. But end of June, June 30. That's the cutoff, good friends. Shoutouts to 383, who says, thanks so much for playing Tim Buckley from my favourite album of all time, PBS Rocks. I agree. As 377 says, nice choice. Yes, Sweet Surrender. Greetings from LA, the album from Tim Buckley. Very nice little bracket of tunes there, which gets me pretty much to this point.
1: Good Thing is the latest single by singer-songwriter Lilith Lane, an indie neo-folk tune with Lilith on electric guitar and vocals, joined by Bill McDonald on double bass and Peter Luscombe on drums. Song and video for Good Thing is out now on select platforms. 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
2: Just announced at the Nightcat, Techno Don, Alan Fitzpatrick, The Lazy Eyes and Miles Mack and DJ Possum. Plus, don't miss breakout rapper Cortisa Star and New York, The Good Music Party and Whatever Records launch with a surprise lineup announced on show day. Every Sunday, it's Domingo Latino with salsa classes, a live band and dancing till late. The Nightcat, live and late since 1994. 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

0: That is new music from a band called Goldmine. So stoked that they sent it through to me. There were so many 90s sounds that I heard in that new song that I had to couple it with a couple of favourites. But let me remind you, Goldmine, that is their new single out on the 23rd of June. They're going to be launching it on Friday the 26th of June at Nighthawks. 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Great sounds there. The track Loose Change, it just sounds like a Courtney Love baby with regurgitated guitar fuzz, I guess, for me, which is why Blackbug's got a spin from Unit Regurgitator, and I'm sending that one out to 957, who just simply read on the text line, "I love Regurgitator." Me too, buddy, me too. Before that, the Jesus and Mary Chain, and Sometimes Always, sending that one out to Mr. Delaney. Before that, Widows Speak, brand new music from them, that duo out of New York City. They have a new album out called Roses, out on Captured Tracks, and I shared the track with you, If You Change. There's so many beautiful tracks on that album, one of many to come here on The Afterglow. And kicking off that delightful bracket, the great sounds of Mazzy Star and Fade Into You, sending that one out to Rick, who texted through, "Outstanding selections. I'm glad you approve." Shoutouts also to the text line, the person who wrote, "I feel like I've just turned on Triple J of my teenage years. I can't believe I know the lyrics of songs that I haven't heard for 30 years. How is it that we can remember lyrics from 30 years ago, but we can't remember the things that we were going to buy at the supermarket, or perhaps, the stuff that we kind of should be remembering, but we don't." Speaking of supermarket lists, 740, you've texted through, "Bread, milk, oats, cinnamon, apple, walnuts, bananas, and sausage rolls." I think that's your shopping list right there. That's a pretty decent shopping list. Thank you for sending it through, but to the wrong person. But I appreciate the list. I think it's pretty cool. Where are we at? We are at 18 minutes past 6 o'clock here on the Afterglow Radio Show.
1: 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Tobina is taking over Abbott's Yard with a night of pure Sukus fire. Feel the pulse of Congo as electrifying guitar rhythms meet the raw power of El Gran.

0: and Mono, Australia's first authentic Colombian Pico sound system. 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Tabina, a night of Sucus vibrations, presented by Stani Goma and powered by El Gran Mono. 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
2: 20 minutes past 6 o'clock. Welcome to the family, Chris Jeans in Reservoir, who has proudly signed up to the Soak program in the last couple of minutes. Very nice indeed. New music coming your way now. I played it last week on the show for the very first time. The 7-Ups have a brand new single out called Lossless.

We always like it when people send texts like, "These slinky guitar riffs have me dancing in my kitchen." That's Cass. Thanks for the text, Cass. Shout out to Trent. Glad you're happy. 0400 03 1067 if you feel like chiming in. Shout outs to Shawnee, who's enjoying the tunes. 970, steak, wine and ice cream. Everyone send me your shopping list. I do like to know what you're grabbing at the supermarket tonight. What are you cooking up? I'm cooking up this LCD sound system, all my friends. Because you are out there doing your thing. Thanks for your company. Let's dance.

Getting that track to you called Slug Boy from Holy Bones and Baxter Jury. Before that, some LCD Sound System. All my friends taking that one and sending that one out, holy and solely out to everybody tuning in right now who feels a heart full of music. It's really important. Speaking of music, Musica, the CC Disco Dub Mix from Mild Life. They've announced a show at the Nightcat. It is going to be a very long time between gigs, the band's first and last show in Australia for a while, they said, so do not sleep. Krakatau in support, who you may have heard on Claire Dixon's show yesterday. What a delightful interview that was with Claire. Claire's actually going to also be providing tunes between sets on the night. Put it in your diary, Saturday the 25th of July, the Nightcat, Mild Life, Krakatau and Claire Dixon on decks. Here's this track from PBS friend CC Disco, dub of Musica Mild Life.

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0: amazing recording, recorded outside of Played Room Records on Record Store Day in 2018 and put out on April 22 in 2022. My friends, that is Live in Loveland, Delvon Lamar Organ Trio and their great, great take on Move On Up. Before that, so much joy, so much joy. I've got to say, it's one that I always go back to, Pigeon and Yagana. Mild Life before that with Musica, the CC Disco Dub, and just so much joy before that, which I've already back announced. 5.5 minutes left of the show. 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
0: Oh my goodness, it is time for me to pack on up and get on out of here. We've got Crystal Palace in the background. A great track of Jerry. I do love the sounds of Jerry from their self-titled album. Shout outs to Carol in Hyatt, who's got no way home after looking after Soul Time and tuned in for that last track, enjoying it. Shout outs to 105, who's really enjoyed gosh knows what, but really enjoying it and saying immediately on rotation, excellent. P.S. My shopping list is apples, mandarins and antacids. Brilliant. Shout out to Anna, who's enjoying dancing around the house and enjoying the tunes a lot. Ollie in Heidelberg enjoying LCD sound system as well. Lots of cuties on the text line. Shout outs to you, Dan Warner, as well. Very nice to hear from you. Good luck on Sunday and so much excellence all going everywhere on the text line. It is important that I stop and say thank you to my patrons. It is time for me to pack up and get on out of here. Miss Goldie's in the building. She is alive and well, and she's going to take care of you after 7 o'clock. So thank you to my patrons, Alex Lowe, Andrew Delaney, Ava Sutherland Hope, Bridget Crisfield, C. Hutchie, Chris Stewart, Daniel Lyons, David and Andy in Reservoir, Elena Firth McCoy, Groovy Drew, Gus the Scruffy Bassett, Harvey the Dog, Jennifer Caniston, Jim Shaw, Joanna Roach, Jude Leon, wow, Kristen Shanahan, Megan Tucker, Monique Hook, Paul McKenna, Rainbow Wildcat, Rennie Boy and Sunny Boy, Robin Lim, Ross Jennings, Sasha Crombie, Shannon Mendoza Trotman, Simone Elias, Simone Walsh, and Smoosherface. Mate, when a patron list changes with all these new names, it really does take a while to get your head around it. Don't you worry, I will. But thank you to all those wonderful patrons. My business supporters, Damon Hughes, Marriage Celebrant, Donna Cameron, Personal Style and Colour Analysis, Ethical Clothing Australia, Labour in Vain Hotel, shout outs to Ness and the crew, Marcus Roberts Architect, My Cozy Castle, Rosie and Co Painting and Decorating, and Studio Quarantine Digital and Design. 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Well, you most certainly can, very easily too, pbsfm.org.au. Good rhyming. Will I see you at Community Cup on Sunday? Go Meggers! I hope to. Go hang out and see some wonderful legends on the field doing all the things that they do for RecLink Australia. And some wonderful bands playing as well. How excited are you to see the bands? Coffin with special guest Umbrose Kenny Smith. Country Strut Boot Scooting, Kim Salmon's Smoke Salmon, A Willow Dreamhouse, Public Figures, Stella Donnelly and DJ Charlie Miller. All kicking off on Sunday at Victoria Park, Abbotsford. I think over 70% of the tickets are sold, which means that last run to Sunday will certainly sell out. Get your tickets and support RecLink Australia and come and laugh at the Rock Dogs taking on the Meggers. A heap of people playing football poorly. All right, I will let Crystal Palace and the beautiful notes from Jerry signal out the afterglow as we welcome in Miss Goldie in the next hour. Thank you so much for your texts, for your messages, and for your company this afternoon. If I don't see you on Sunday, I'll catch you next week from 5 o'clock. All the best.

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1: You're tuned in to Boss Action with Miss Goldie. Journey across Black America through the 60s and the 70s as I mine my 45 collection for the Platinum.

Welcome, welcome. Huge thank you to the lovely Lindell for taking us for the last 2 hours on the Afterglow. I'm Miss Goldie and I'm so pleased to be back. I put my neck out last week, couldn't come in. I was very, very disappointed. But I am back. I got a couple of new 45s, one that arrived today while I was in the PBS studio. A little bit of Melbourne soul. So we're going to have a little bit of crossover and some sweet soul, and I think at least 50% of them are scratchy. So it's, you know, as per usual with Boss Action. Sometimes you just get them in the condition you find them. Or you think you're going to mint up and 20 years pass and you can't find it. C'est la vie. If you dig the show, please send me a text, 0400 031 067. I always love to hear from people out in listening land. Big shout outs to one of my patrons, Steve Kongs, who always gets in early. Big thanks for that. It always puts a smile on my face. And of course, we still have our membership drive going. People are still signing up to PBS, going into the draw for prizes, winning T-shirts and all that good stuff, keeping us on air. Big thanks to Wayne Jury, who is a proud member of Duke Joint, an anonymous Coburg BPM proud member. Ben Green from Janjuk, a proud member to PBS. Casper from Hawthorne, a passionate member. Sorry, that was Ben Green is a proud member of Boss Action. Casper, a passionate member to Boss Action. And Alison from Bentley East, also a proud member. You are all going into the running for those slew of prizes. I would so love one of my Boss Action people or pets to take out that first prize. $10,000 travel prize. Who doesn't want that? We could escape winter. Shout outs to the gorgeous DJ Lady Soul, who just took Soul Time and has driven all the way home and put the PBS radio on. We love you, Carol. All right, let's listen to a new one that arrived last week. I was excited to play it, but you know, I get to play it this week. You're on PBS.

Bloody gorgeous. That is Ella Thompson's brand new 45. And by brand new, I mean it came out on the vinyl today. I listened to that for the first time with you on air. How beautiful. Change of Heart was a track. It's come out on Mr. Bongo. I'll play the crossover side, which had been released digitally earlier this month, but I was stinging to hear that and not disappointed. Beautiful. So go to Bandcamp, College of Knowledge, Ella Thompson, pick yourself up a 45 or go into somewhere like Northside or Old Plates or Plug 7. Support Melbourne Soul. What a diamond. Before that, we had Ella Woods out of LA. I Need Your Love on Merging. Out of New York City, 1972, Fourth Kingdom, Gotta Get to You on Congress of Racial Equality. And up the top, out of Chicago, Year Unknown, Valerie Lamar, Gotta Get Away on Dee Dee. What a tune. Thanks to everybody who's texted in. Big love to the amazing Kylie Aldist. If you want to rub shoulders with her, get on down to Steppers on Friday night at Suki Lounge in Belgrave. She'll be there having a bit of a boogie. Also, shout outs to Ginger in Porto. And I love this, sitting around a campfire with Zoe, the big fluffy white cat, on the watch. I'm just thinking, all that soot, white cat, how have you taken a cat to a campfire? So many questions. And Belinda, I hope you're starting to feel better. I've got my fingers and toes crossed for you. And happy birthday for a couple of days' time. If you want to send a text through, 0400 03 1067. And if you'd like to sign up to PBS, pbsfm.org.au, sign up to any show you like. I don't mind. It all goes to the one big glorious pot that keeps us on air year after year. Special little bracket from me now. We're going to do a Modo bracket. Now, anyone who's listened to Boss Action for any years knows I'm obsessed with Modo Records. It was a little label that lasted 4 years, I think, 68 to 72 in Buffalo. And I studied in Buffalo in the early 90s. So I have a bit of a soft spot for it. It's called Modo because they needed more dough. And you're going to hear that in the pressings. The first one's not so bad because we're going to start the bracket with the last record that Modo put out. But the others, they're scratchy and they're production challenged. But it's such an amazing little label and really encapsulates what I love about the music that I collect. This was all recorded in the basement of a house with the father doing the production, with his sons singing and playing guitar. The Nunn family were very talented. So let's start off with the last record on Modo, which was Nancy Lee. You're on PBS.

0: Ah, spectacular. That's the Four Andantes, The End of Love from 1968. Before that, we had probably one of my favourite top 10 songs of all time, Bob and Jean, I Can Be Cool. That was from 69. From 68, again, we had Alfred O, Do What You Want to Do. And from 72, Nancy Lee, No Words for Love. And they were all on the Modo record label out of Buffalo, upstate New York. Ah, I get very romantic about that label. Make it stop, please. Goodness gracious, 317. It's like you've never listened to Boss Action before. As I was saying to Lindell, I brought in so many scratchy records, badly produced. The only thing I forgot was pressed off center. And we know I have a few of those. Shout outs to Chip and Lisa, who are listening when they're on the train from Venice to Naples. Sounds gorgeous. Gorgeous, gorgeous, gorgeous. And how amazing are PBS people tuned in halfway across the world? All right. What are we going to do now? Let's do some thanking. I've got a few new people in this rota, so the rhythm is going to be different. My friends for life, Brother Jim, CQ and Honey the Dog, Downtown Don, Eugene Chin, Fred Mitchell and Sally Stevens. Thank you very much. And my friends for a decade, Will Horton, Tim Bentley, the Mixtress DJ, the man from Seoul, Juck Roche, Stephen Davies, Rick Howe, Mussy the Dog, Marcel van der Schoot, Christina and Dan Simpson, and a new friend for a decade, Julian Hopper. Thank you very much for signing on to PBS for 10 years. Jan Fletcher, Iken Lola Mutt, Hugo the Cat, Dougal Pepperoni, Boris Purbrooks, and Andrew Seekers. Lovely, lovely, lovely people. And my business patron, Le Splendid. I'll thank everybody else after this bracket. Now, it's not going to be the perfect dirge of a Modo record, but there's still three out of four of these are crackly, and one of them is a pressing fault. So it's the joys of collecting obscure regional press. Sorry, not sorry. Let's have a listen to the Soul Impressions. You're on PBS. I'm Miss Goldie. I'm going to take you through to 8 p.m.
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0: The Meltdown return to the stage, bringing their signature Melbourne soul sound in support of their new EP, Perseverance. 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Catch them live Friday the 31st of July at the Nightcat Melbourne, Saturday the 1st of August at the Theatre Royale Castlemaine, and Sunday the 2nd of August at Eureka Hotel Geelong. 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

Kristen from Bleeding Black Hearts Review is in here showing me cats. And if you know anything about me, there's two things that I love most in the world, and that would be cats and records. I'm in heaven right now. That last record was the Black Aces of Soul with the Eyes of Ebony, and the track was called Betrothal on Black World out of Grand Rapids, Michigan. Only 45 to come out on the label or for them to record, and that was in 1971. Before that, we had the VGs with It's So Hard to Say So Long out of North Carolina on the Jump Off record label. Two records on that label by the VGs, and that was it. The other one I also play for you. The Masters of Soul out of Texas with their one sort of ending record on Duke. I think they made one more record after this one in 73. They'd been on Ovide for about 5 years. That was Lovely Little Lassie. And up the top, out of Detroit, the Soul Impressions with Girl Don't Worry on the Aquarius record label from 1973. Talking to Alex Dimitriadis today about that record label. There's only, I think, four things on it. They're all pressed appallingly. I don't know what happened, Detroit. You are normally so good at that. Anyway, I'm getting more cats. We love it. Let me do some thanking. I have a few new patrons and performers, which is just lovely. Betty Rumbler's Classic Car and Cycle Club, Steve Kong's Ronnie the Goldenest Retriever, RIP. Pin, who is a pet, please tell me what kind of pet. I don't know whether I should woof or purr. Penelope Weller, Paul Ellis, Nick Wolstenholm, Luella Bateson, Little Pookie. Little Pookie, that's got to be a kitten. That's a new one for me. Kirsten Atkinson, Jürgen, Jack Anguilemo, the Cheeky Dogs, Cat Valentine, Bronx the Dog, Belinda Kite, also another new patron. Thank you. And Arthur Dumoulin Gaffney. My performer patrons, we have Steppers. We have Soul Messin' Records back. Thank you very much. Pablo and Maybell, Kylie Aldous, twice.

0: Kurt Rainbow, Eugene Hamilton and the Money, DJ Johnny Albergero, Dave and Curtis, the Cutest Kittens, Dave Bowman, Andrew Kay and the Imperatives, another new performer. Thank you very much. And, of course, Miss Lily Pilly. If you want to join that list, pbsfm.org.au, go to the membership button. Couple more records and I'm out of here. I will not be here next week. Stucky will be holding it down. I will be in Sydney town with work. Ho-hum. It's a busy life. All right. Stay soulful, everybody. And let's have a few more. By the way, the next record is, you guessed it, a bit scratchy.
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Greetings, one and all. Howdy. And welcome to yet another edition of Bleeding Black Hearts Review here on PBS. My name is Kristen, and I'll be bringing you 2 hours of goth rock, darkwave, synthpop, EBM, industrial, and post-punk. And yes, I'm back after a few weeks off. Before I get started, massive shout-outs go first to Miss Goldie for the last hour of Boss Action, and she'll be away next week, but Stucky will be here next week filling in. He always does a fine show, so make sure you tune in next week. And also, massive shout-outs to my filler inners while I was away, the fabulous Pete Bramley, Lisa Gibbs, and Mike Mulholland. I owe each of you a debt of gratitude because I know it's not easy doing shows during Radio Festival. I did miss the whole thing this year. Shame on me. And as a result, I think I'm a little bit down on my cat members. So I'm going to have to be rapping at you about that again. I still need about 10 to beat last year, but we're getting there. Don't forget, anytime during the show, you can text in and say good day, 0400-03-1067. Mark and Valentina, of course, have already texted in to say hello, but I got bad news for you. You got beat this week. Remington and Bren got in just before you, welcoming me home and ready to dance. So sorry about that. I'll have to be quicker next week. Got some new members that came through while I was away. Dorothy, the toy cavoodle, a dog, but still welcome. Fern Tree Gully has signed up as a proud member. Diane Crowther of Reservoir is a passionate. Winnie Clark Howell renewing their patron membership. And I love this one. 7 cats in one go. Buggy Smead, Scribby Widget, Charlie Pepper, and Iggy Proud from Brunswick West. And Old Man Lang of Tyab has signed up as a patron. And the lovely Tanya Kilby of Frankston has chucked in a little donation there. Thank you so much. Let's get to the tunes, shall we? I'm going to start off tonight with Sisters of Mercy because you may be aware they just announced they're coming back to Australia. And much to my annoyance, it's on a bloody Wednesday night, isn't it? So I have to make a choice. Do I skip my show and go, since literally all my listeners will be there? Or do I just go, they were really crap last time, I'm just going to save my money and stay home? I don't know. Let me know what you think. 0400-03-1067. However, let's just get to the tunes. From 1984, Body and Soul.

Hi, you're listening to the Bleeding Black Hearts review here on PBS with Kristen. My name is Budgie, and I'm looking forward to seeing you all sometime soon.

1980, yes, our queen, Susie and the Banshees with Drop Dead Celebration, which is the B-side of the Happy House single, I think, from way back then. And before that, from 1983, Salvation with Girl Soul. And started that off with Sisters of Mercy, Body and Soul. And yes, there are opinions on the text line about whether or not to go see them. And 666, yeah, agree, they were pretty crap last time. But I, from memory, it wasn't just all the smoke and all. It was that he didn't play any familiar songs. It was like he dug out all the stuff that no one had heard. And it was like an hour and a half of that. So everyone was just kind of standing there, staring until the very end, the encore, when he threw in like two hits. So, I don't know, feeling a bit burnt from last time, but at the same time, I know if I don't go, it'll be a killer show, won't it? I don't know. I got lots of time to worry about it. It's not till December. Shout out to Josh up there in Brisbane, renewing his proud membership to Bleeding Black Hearts Review. Thanks so much for that, mate. Good to hear from you. And hello to Hudson. Yeah, okay. Toodle pip to you. And what is this? Hey, C, C word of the week is compost. Okay. Worms and disappearing is... Right. Oh, yes, of course, because of the song. Yeah, derp. I'm still a little bit jet-lagged. You'll have to forgive me. Hello, Bree. I hope you're enjoying leave this week. We'll have to catch up and enjoy that margarita. And to Adam and Coburg, hello to you, too. Welcome back. Thank you. And, oh, Alicia, sorry to hear that patron member Cisco the Cat has crossed the Rainbow Bridge and therefore hasn't renewed this year. Sorry to hear about that, but you know what? Cisco can be one of my honorary ghost members. There are several ghost cats on the show. That's fine. We will hold their membership in in absentia or whatever until you have a new floof to sign up. So yeah, anybody else who wants to sign up their cat, still about 10 short. It's pbsfm.org.au has got all the info. Let's just carry on with the tunes, on with the classic goth rock for a little bit longer. Let's hear Clan of Xymox from 86's album Medusa. It is Backdoor here on the Bleeding Black Hearts Review.

fire, wishing, well, before that, something obscura there out of Peru with Hard to Feel, and before that, La Procesión de lo Infinito out of Colombia with Inocencia, and started that off with Clan of Zymox and Back Door. And a shout out to Amanda Burton of Hampton, who has chucked in a donation to the station during that last little bit. Thanks for that, mate. And to Bill Corovar of Williamstown, who has signed up as a passionate member to Flight 1067 to Africa. How cool is that? Yes, you can still go in the major prize draw for Radio Festival this year all the way up till June 30th. So jump on to pbsfm.org.au to check it out. You are tuned to the Bleeding Black Hearts Review here on PBS. And if you want to text in, it's 0400-03-1067. Let us hear now from Girls in Synthesis with Cause for Concern.

Getting our synth on with a newish one from Melbourne's own Palliative. That was One Round, released a few weeks ago. And before that, another new Melbourne act called Modern Ideas with their first single, This Is How It Hurts. And before that, out of France, sometime between 84 and 88, Corps Diplomatique with Synosis, I guess. And before that, Diva Destruction, of course it was, unmistakable sound. The tune was Break Free, and it was just from 2023, actually. And started that off with Girls in Synthesis and Cause for Concern. And a shout-out to Lucille the Puss, who has signed up as a proud member to Rhythm Yard, and Marie Brennan, a proud member to Global Village. Love seeing all these memberships come through. Would love to see some more for Bleeding Black Hearts Review, especially cats. So how about it? pbsfm.org.au. It's got all the info. My text line's gone a bit quiet here. Where are you all at? 0400-03-1067. And let us hear now a new single from London's Vampire, Valentine. And we will follow it up with a new single from Melbourne's Velatine. I always mix them up. And hello to Hamish Willis, who is a proud member to PBS in general. All right, Vampire Valentine with In the Dark here on the Bleeding Black Hearts Review.

Newish from Antipole and Pedro Code from their new album Future Echoes, Your Dreams Explode. And before that, a new one from The Secret, French Postcards, that was Last Dance. And before that, actually these are all new tracks, before that a new one from Melbourne's own Velatine, Playing with the Orbits. And started that off with Vampire Valentine and In the Dark to get us into our dark wave groove here. And a shout out to some texter innerers. Let's see, who is this? K8 and Dugs driving home to Ballarat after a lovely yummy dinner on Lygon Street. And, you got some cats at home, do you, when you get there? Are they members to the Bleeding Black Hearts Review? If not, maybe it's time they are. I'll be here till 10. And shout out to Tanya and Joel from Franga, who are just floating around in a dream state listening to the review. That sounds all right. I think it's hypnotizing me a bit, too. Could also be jet lag. I'm a bit zoned. So, hello to 140, who's texted in asking, how was the WGT? Any favorite shows? Well, yes, there were, but you're going to have to tune in next week to find out. For Jackie and Annika of The New Order will be joining me on air next week to do a recap, debrief kind of a thing. We were all over there together and talk about our favorite shows and play tunes from the bands we liked the most and some that we discovered for the first time over there. So come back next week for the answer to your question. And a hello to somebody who's up in Brisbane, 031. You got some gloomy weather up there. Hey. You're blending in with us here in Melbourne. But I would like to know why you can't have a cat just because you live in a townhouse. I've got two and I'm in an apartment. So, Speaking of cats, shout out to the cats of Creepy Hollow, all seven of you enjoying the tunes. And to Mike from Atlanta. How's Clem? Haven't forgotten about Clem. Assume they're still with you. Anyway, glad you're enjoying the show. And maybe you consider renewing Clem's membership. And 142, it has texted in the most random fact of the day. Barry Manilow is 30,309 days old today. Happy birthday to you, Barry, or whatever. Whatever. All right. Anyone else who wants to text in 0400-031067? A new one from London's Palindrones called The Blood Moon here on the Bleeding Black Hearts Review.

0: You're tuned to the Bleeding Black Hearts Review here on PBS. This is Horde with Tear Wave. Before that, Minhui Machine with Lovers of the Night. Started that off with Palindrones and the Blood Moon. And a shout out to Sly Stone the Cat, who has signed up as a member to Bleeding Black Hearts Review. Boop boop, I guilted you into it, huh? So to your humans, if you go to my show page, you'll find my email address. Send me a picture of Sly from my wall of fame. And also, if you want a sticker, send me your postal address. And a shout out to Pauline up in Leichhardt, asking if I've ever been to Sanctuary in Sydney. Sort of. I DJed at their New Year's thing a couple of years ago, the Saints and Sinners. And I have been up to Halo, which happened to fall on the weekend of my 50th a couple of years ago. So yeah, good little clubs you got going on up in there, and hope to get back up there sometime soon. And a shout out to Claire O'Mara of Preston, who has signed on as a proud member to Sunglasses After Dark. And hello to C for your tome. I'm going to read that momentarily. But let us get into our EBM Industrial segment of the show. And if you're still tuned in, Bren, this is for you.
1: There's no need to get aggressive. I am not getting aggressive.

Yes, the wonderful Nitzareb. Isn't it funny how your body works, from the compilation album Body of Work that they put out, I think it was around 2006 or so. Before that, Static Bloom with Painted Red. And before that, Swarm, a new one from them, Who Will Save You Now. And before that, to start off, a new one from Mildreda, End of the Line. And, okay, let's hear an old school one from 1986 from The Clinic, Go Back, and I am going to commit the cardinal sin of talking on top of it, so...

Bleeding Black Hearts Review. Performer members are Blood in the Champagne, Enzo, Aaron Will Be Mad, House of Hella, Kulu's, Ontic, Pablo and Maybell, Palliative Remit, Schwarzer Amor, Subterfuge, Suburban Spell, The Borderland, The Boy Likes Blondes, The Catchery, The Cold Field, The New Order, User, and Velatine. Patrons, R.I.P. Cisco the Cat, and C and Ministry C send their condolences to you, Alicia. But Cisco the Scaredy Cat, in memoriam, patron. DJ Stimulated Emission, Ginger Harry and the Spook, Jay Sconce, Mr. Ween, a.k.a. Raylan the Ginger Bastard, Old Man Lang, Owen Williams, Sophie Cat, Spooks the Ska Cat, Winnie Clark Howe and Kepper the Scarab Beetle, Business Member Hex Clifton Hill, seem to have lost Murren Bina Industrial Spray Painting, where are you guys at? And Friends for a Decade, Justin Wood, Noel Maloney, Remington, and Simon Giddings, and of course, renewals and new members, Josh Gideon up there in Brisbane, Slystone the Cat, a new cat member, Dorothy Toy Cavoodle, Diane Crowther, Winnie Clark Howe renewing, I already said that, Buggy Swedes, Ribby Widget, Charlie Pepper, and Iggy, and is also new members, as is Old Man Lang. And hello to Party Bus 901, boop boop, I do believe you have a cat due to renew. No pressure, but total pressure, because I'm now about, I don't know, six or seven cats short of beating last year's record. And just a reminder, if you have signed up your cat, to get in touch by email with a photo for the Wall of Fame and your mailing address for a sticker. I have to send it out myself. Hi, Josh. Nice to hear from you again, mate. All right. Some stuff to get out to this weekend, both on Saturday, if you feel like it. Elysium is on at 24 Moons. I will be DJing. And Blood in the Champagne are playing out at Mama Chen's there in Footscray. So, both on Saturday, cool stuff to do. Don't say there's nothing to do. Get out and support the scene. All right, let's hear the rest of this clinic song.

So that's pretty cool to have a listener all the way up there. And yeah, anyone else who wants to sign up, you can still go in the prize draw. And by the way, to Sly's Humans, good job on winning that daily prize with your Fangit membership last week. Those daily prizes are pretty good. And if you're a longtime listener to the show, you know, or to the station, you know usually the grand prize on Radio Festival is a Vespa. And this year, it's a $10,000 travel voucher. And with what we just spent going to the WGT and to Katstenbol, I now know what it's called, I could have used that, hey. So that's a pretty awesome prize, and you have until June 30 to sign up to go into the draw. PBSFM.org.au's got all the info. Come on with the cat memberships. I just need a few more to beat last year's number. All right. Do stay tuned for Pete coming up next with Club It to Death. It's always got a really fascinating show in store for you. And as I mentioned earlier in the show, next week I have Jackie and Annika of the New Order coming in to do a debrief on the Wave Gothic Treffen and play some stuff that we found over there and the stuff that we really like. So come back next week to hear that. Always fun to chat to them. I will leave you tonight with a fairly long song, which I actually heard at one of the DJ nights at the Wave Gothic. It reminded me of it. So I thought, let's play it. It's Do Right by Cabaret Voltaire from back in 1984 to see out this week's show. All right. Back at you next week, everyone. Thanks for listening. Bye. And don't forget your cat party bus. Do right. Do.

Yeah, Clinic, aka The Clinic with Go Back from their 1986 EP Pain and Pleasure. And a shout out to Panda up in Canberra who texted in, "Yes, I know you're a renewal because I'm a big fat nerd and I keep track of my cat memberships on a spreadsheet." Yes, I do. That's how I can harass those who haven't renewed yet, or remewed, I should say. So yes, of course, I remember Panda from years gone by. And yeah, nice to hear from you again, although I forgot that you're in Canberra.

0: G'day and welcome to Clubber to Death. My name is Pete and I'm with you till midnight tonight. The privilege of broadcasting for you tonight on the traditional lands of the Wurrung and Wurundjeri people of the Kulin Nation. Always was, always will be Aboriginal land. Just playing a live version of the TISM track, Let's Clubber to Death. I think it was at the Old Greek Theatre 1991 in Richmond. And yeah, Clubber to Death, it's all outsider underground recordings from Australia and Aotearoa. And yeah, tonight I've got a special guest in the house. And did you want to say g'day?
1: G'day, hello. Yay. How are we?
0: Very well. I've got a good mate, Ivy Whittingham, who I met last year on the PBS airwaves. Ivy was just, well, you can tell listeners.
1: I was living in Melbourne, came and did the mentorship or the presenter training. Had the pleasure of having Bridget Small as my mentor, and she so kindly looped us in together. When the program finished, and yeah, got to cover Pete's show and kind of did that a few more times ever since. And yeah, it's awesome. I love that about radio.
0: Radio's beautiful, isn't it?
1: It is.
0: And yeah, so yeah, it's lovely to have you back in
1: so
0: the
1: happy
0: house,
1: to be back.
0: Ivy. As I say, yeah, we met last year and Ivy's been doing an excellent show called Sound Exchange on 2SER in Sydney. Tell us a bit more about that, Ivy. Like, when did you start that?
1: What time is it?
0: Yeah, just for listeners out there.
1: It's 2SER 107.3 in Sydney. But you can stream online and stuff as well. But it's on Wednesdays, midday till 2 PM, which is great. So grateful to have that slot. It's such a great station. Want to give a big shout out to the music director, Lachlan, as well, for kind of giving me the chance to get that show so quickly when I emailed them about it. Yeah, they're just such a big supporter of local music and just such a broad range of music as well that I don't know if you really get many other places, especially not in New South Wales. But yeah, it's an awesome station, great community around it, and yeah, hopefully you can check it out sometime if you're not listening to the amazing PBS.
0: Yeah, well, dear listener, if you want to check Ivy's show out, Sound Exchange, go to 2SCR on the website, or there is a Sound Exchange like Instagram
1: page. There's an Instagram.
0: And all that kind of jazz as well. Just explore Ivy's show, listen back, check out the playlist. Ivy's got great taste and that's why we're here tonight. I sort of have a loose plan tonight. I've just got some contemporary abstract electronics sort of stuff. I'm not sure whether you're sort of going more guitar stuff.
1: I've got a little bit of a mix. Mostly stuff from Sydney or New South Wales.
0: Sweet.
1: Yeah, wanted to showcase a bit of that, old and new.
0: Lovely.
1: Yeah.
0: Cool. Well, I would just love to acknowledge some people before we get started with the sounds. We've got some... Yeah, the former members to Clubber to Death, which we have Battery Acid Sound System, Doc Dorb, as well as Hobbies Galore, excellent label, Milk Bar Gang, Perfect Whip, and Scattered Order, Mount Victoria. I think they're initially from Sydney.
1: I do have some Scattered behind, Order to play.
0: Yeah, fellas behind M Squared. It's like, that blows me away those lovely people behind Scattered Order. And Emily Lebetsis, friend for a decade. Good on you, Em. You're awesome, and all of you lovely people. Oh, and we've got a new proud member, Shannon Stanton Halligan. Thanks so much, Shannon. That's brilliant. A couple of other members to other shows and such. Oh, just an anonymous proud member to PBS in general. We've got a passionate member, Bridget Sloan, to Stardust, and Dave Best, a proud member to Down by the River. Awesome. Good on you, lovely people. Go to pbsfm.org.au. If you happen to have a bit spare bit of coin, become a member, pbsfm.org.au. Look, I'm super keen to hear Ivy's selections, but let's just get the ball rolling. I just thought I'd play a longer 7-minute track from Fox Moss, this solo artist out of Wellington. I put out this record last year and it's awesome, and let's check it out. I'm hoping to hear something this year, but yeah, here's Fox Moss to start the show, and then we'll hear some awesome cuts from Ivy Whittingham, special guest co-host tonight on Clubbers to Death. You're tuned to 106.7 FM.

0: You're listening to PBS Radio, and yeah, we just heard a couple of tunes. Got lovely guest Ivy in. We'll have a chat in just a sec. We just heard from Mag T, and yeah, from an awesome record, Clueless by A Thousand Cuts, that came out earlier this year via Auckland. I believe they're a solo artist. But Mag T, you're a role model now. And we heard at the top Fox Moss out of Wellington from last year, A Thousand White Horses. If you're just tuning in, got the lovely Ivy in as a special guest co-host tonight. G'day, Ivy.
1: Hello. Thanks for having me, Pete.
0: Absolute pleasure, mate. So, yeah, just to play some tunes, will you? I don't know what else to say.
1: Yeah, yeah, no. Yeah, get the ball rolling. Yeah, so, yeah, got a bit of a mixed bag. Some electronic synthy stuff and a few kind of guitars at some point as well. But, yeah, this first one is by an artist from Sydney called BP. He put out this album of synth, I guess just like kind of weird, cool little synth songs. Yeah, called Blatant Projections. And this first one is called Not My Weirdos. And here we go.
0: You're on PBS.

0: Yeah, I'm just easy worst and if you have feel that me there.
1: No. No.
2: Is it there?
1: No. No. No. No. No. Oh. No. No. No. No. No. No. I can't do anything. It's not. No. No. No. No. Ooh.

0: got a caller.
1: Beatles, Queen, Robbie Williams, Brown of House, Roxette, Sarah Brightman, John Williamson, Slim Dusty, Pink Floyd. Over 60 beer-drinking classics.
0: Ooh, yeah. Dooly, dooly.

0: Got a caller.
1: From the rich chocolate in our choc chip cookies to our tender chicken that's ready to roast. From the rich chocolate in our choc chip cookies to our tender chicken that's ready to roast.

0: You're listening to Club It to Death on PBS FM. My name's Ivy and very, very happy to be here with Pete. Thank you for having me on. It's been a while since I've been back here, but yeah, happy to be back. And yeah, just going to back announce those last few tracks. That one was a track by Severed Heads called Chocolate Wagga Wagga. It's from a release that I think that I saw pop up a couple of weeks ago on Bandcamp as a CD. It's called Emergency Broadcasts is the name of the release, and it's just kind of a collection of, I guess, sound collages, mostly made up of TV program samples and little jingles and ads and whatnot. Yeah, some really, really fun things on that release. And before that one is an artist out of Parramatta called Anthony Talarico. It was called Last Night from an EP called Angela. It was released via Club World, which I was just saying to Pete before, is a program based in Parramatta that works with neurodiverse musicians, you know, helping them to organize recording sessions, organize gigs, putting up music and whatnot, which is really awesome, really cool label and program that one is. Really, really great EP from Anthony Talarico as well. I'm going to play another one in a sec. And up the top, we had another artist out of Sydney called BP with his song Not My Weirdos. That's from a release called Blatant Projects. It came out in 2021 via a DIY label that likes to call themselves not a label, according to their Bandcamp bio. But they put out a lot of tapes and kind of music from the DIY realm up in Sydney. Yeah, so BP, Not My Weirdos, was that first one.
1: Sweet.
0: Yeah.
1: And, awesome, Ivy.
0: Thanks, Pete.
1: And I was just going to say, like, just in a general way, like, has there been any sort of Sydney local acts that you've seen in a live sense, you know, in recent times that have that you've enjoyed particularly?
0: I knew I was going to be asked this, and then now I completely... Okay, Itchy Bugger. I saw Itchy Bugger for the first time. I've been wanting to see him for frickin' years. I know Bridget was very jealous that I got to see him play. That was a couple of weeks ago at the Vanguard, and... I think he's from Sydney, but I think has released a lot of stuff via Low Company, a label from the UK. Yeah, and so saw him play, and after him was Yuta Matsumara, who you would know from the Blisks. What other bands? I can't remember now. It's escaped my mind, but he shows up in many different projects, which is awesome. And that was a really, really, that was one of the best gigs I've been to in Sydney for ages. Just all the music was so good from start to finish.
1: Where was that at? What venue?
0: At the Vanguard in Newtown. Yeah, they've been booking like quite a few good bands recently. Or just, I guess, a different range, I don't know, a big range of, they'll do like cool kind of jazz gigs and... Then they'll also do, yeah, some kind of DIY and more punky things as well. Yeah, there's a really good range of bookings there.
1: Yeah.
0: Yeah, and then I think actually the week after that, I saw two of my favourites, Hugh Burridge and Set One, which is more in the kind of R&B soul realm. They opened for Adrian Sherwood at Oxford Art Factory, and that was also another great night from start to finish. Obviously Adrian Sherwood, not local, but to see Hugh B and Set One play before him was great. And Hugh being such a big Adrian Sherwood fan, I saw Adrian watching them from the sidelines. I was like, oh, that's so awesome. was a great gig as well.
1: Oh, well, I'm sure you'll maybe some other names will spring into your head throughout the show. Yeah. And I'll keep maybe asking, but what have we got up next, Ivy?
0: Cool. Up next, gonna play this one by.
1: You were keen to.
0: Oh wait, do you want to go?
1: No, you go.
0: Oh, all right. Yeah, and then
1: you're the special guest, Ivy. And also, if you dear listeners want to get in touch as well, there's a text line. I didn't even say that. It is 0400-03-1067. And what's this? All right, no text yet.
0: Not yet, but come on.
1: There's tumbleweeds going across the screen. Can you please get in touch, dear listener? 0400-03-1067. And yeah, Excuse me, Ivy. What's up next, man?
0: This one is by another band from Sydney called Loose Fit. It's called Bittersweet Excess.

yesterday. That's right. Yesterday.

yesterday. That's right. Yesterday.

0: You're on PBS, it's Clubber to Death Radio with me, Pete, and my mate Ivy from Sydney.
1: Hello, thanks for having me, Pete.
0: Oh, absolute pleasure, mate. What did we just hear then?
1: That was another one by Anthony Talarico called Angela from an EP released on via the same name. That came out a few months ago via a label called Club Weld, which is a project or program, working with neurodiverse artists to put out records and record stuff and organize gigs and whatnot. And really, really awesome album or EP from Anthony Talarico, that one was.
0: Club Weld, yeah.
1: Club Weld,
0: I'll have to
1: yeah.
0: explore that. Sounds like a great initiative.
1: Yeah, it's awesome.
0: Yeah.
1: And before that one, we had Sunday Painters, which I have to thank Pete for showing me them the last time. I think it might have even been last year when I came and did the show with you for Radio Fest, I feel like is when you mentioned them. And that was, yeah, about a year ago, and that was For the Sake of the Children. And, fittingly, they are from Wollongong, my hometown, so giving a little bit of a Wollongong pride.
0: Well, I think that was specifically it. I'm like, yeah. What Wollongong bands do I know? Oh, one of my favourites from the 80s.
1: Yeah, that was cool. I love that song.
0: They've got this bit of, like, kind of smart-ass sort of punk edge to them sometimes, but sometimes they're really sincere and,
1: Yeah, some really interesting and experimental stuff as well.
0: Yeah,
1: Very DIY, as you were saying before.
0: Yeah.
1: But that one's from their release, Something to Do, that came out in 1982. And before that, we had another band from Sydney called Carnations from their self-titled release. Came out in 2023, and that song was called Money.
0: Yeah,
1: and up the top was Loose Fit with Bittersweet Excess from an album of that same name that came out just a few weeks ago. And that's their first new music in a few years. So, yeah, really cool to hear some new stuff from them. Kind of like, cool kind of indie post-punk dubby sort of vibes. And I think actually Hugh Burridge, who I was talking about before, is on the production for that album as well. Loose Fit.
0: Sweet.
1: Cool band.
0: Thanks, Ivy. We'll have obviously more of your awesome selections. I'm just going to play a couple of things. What have we got? I'd like to play this track from Halfwire. This artist, they're from Wellington, and they released this record called The First a couple of years back, and I just really dig this, and I think there was some good feedback when I played some of this a while back, but here's Halfwire from Wellington with Hand Drawn Circle. We'll just play a couple of tunes, and then we'll be back with some more of Ivy's fine selections. Very lucky and happy to have Ivy in the house tonight. It's so good to have some company, and
1: I'm lucky too.
0: It's just great to have you back at Peebs. Here is Halfwire, as I say, and you're tuned to PBS Radio.

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0: You're on PBS Radio. And yeah, just hearing from Fiona Spiral. We heard from two different Wellington artists there. And yeah, Fiona Spiral just then with Not Knowing a Thing from their Ambidelia record that came out in 2024. They've put out a few records and yeah, I'm a big fan. Before Fiona Spiral was Halfwire, also out of Wellington, another solo artist from the first record that also came out in 2024, and Hand Drawn Circles, the name of that recording. And yes, I've got the lovely Ivy Whittingham in the studio tonight as a special guest co-host.
1: G'day, g'day.
0: G'day, mate. And
1: yeah, I loved that last one.
0: Yeah, Fiona Spiral's really brilliant. I recommend them. And just see if there's any tech stuff. Oh, yeah. Shout out to Shannon, who Ivy and I saw your text. Oh, yeah. Thanks so much, Shan. Getting in touch from over at Melrose Beach in WA. And you're talking about specialty vinyl. And we were talking about that. We're sort of like, don't know. I've got a picture disc or two, but nothing really, nothing glow in the dark like your one that you got. That's pretty cool.
1: I was saying I do have a glow in the dark record, it's it doesn't play very well, but it is a Ghostbusters vine. Ghostbusters 12-inch. It's got a really, it does actually have a cool kind of long dance version or dark kind of. It's called like the dub version.
0: Who are you gonna call?
1: Yeah. And it's just got, you know, the Ghostbusters logo in the middle, and then the rest of it's just that kind of ghoul-colored glow in the dark green.
0: Yeah.
1: I'll never chuck it out, but it doesn't. It's not worth putting it on a record player.
0: It wouldn't, the needle wouldn't sound like it.
1: It sounds awful, but looks great.
0: Yeah. So, yeah, thanks for getting in touch, Shannon. I can't really think off the top.
1: You were talking about the Kate Bush picture disc that you wish you had.
0: I wish I had. I had a Morbid Angel LP that I gave to a dear friend because they were really nice to me. and that had, like, this amazing splatter vinyl, quite... Anyway, all right. Thanks for getting in touch, Shannon. If you want to get in touch, the text line's 0400 031067. And a couple more members into PBS. We've got Santo Calaro as a patron member to Fiesta Jazz. Good on you, Santo. And Tom Miskella as a passionate member to Babylon Burning. Jesse, I will be stoked with that. Thanks, Tom. And thanks to Pete for getting in touch. Hope you're enjoying the sounds, mate. Going from a drive from Conno to Willy. Where's that, mate? thanks for getting in touch, Pete. I hope that the tunes are accompanying your drive in a pleasurably manner. Ivy, did you want to play some tunes for us?
1: Sure thing.
0: Awesome.
1: This next one is by an artist out of Adelaide called Museum of Natural History, and the track is called Night Motel. A little bit ambient, kind of electronic sort of vibe. I guess you'll see when I play it. You're listening to Club It to Death on PBS.

Astra Compressor.

0: Hey, hey, you're listening to Club It to Death on PBS. My name's Ivy. I'm very, very happy to be here. Thank you, Pete, for having me back in the studio. It's been about a year and so nice to be back, so cozy in here. Been great playing some music with you tonight, Pete.
1: Yeah, digging the sounds, mate.
0: Oh, thank you.
1: Yeah. And that was Anita Lane, as
0: yeah.
1: you were saying?
0: Yeah, that was Anita Lane from Melbourne originally. The song was called Bloom, and from her album Dirty Pearl that came out in 1993. And she was briefly a member of the, the Black Seeds. Not the Black Seeds, but the Birthday Party with Nick Cave and Mick Harvey, I believe. Really, really nice one, that one. Before that, we had a new one from, Australian expat Gareth Basaltis with his song Nita Barn. Lives in Berlin now, but originally from Sydney, from his new album In Her Reflection that came out, I think, just last week. And up the top was Museum of Natural History, which is an artist from Adelaide, with their song Night Motel from an album called Celine that came out in 2025. Yeah.
1: Sweet.
0: Loving Hope you liked it.
1: Dear listener, what do you reckon? Get in touch if you like.
0: Yeah, I can't remember what the phone number is.
1: Oh, yeah. I've got it here. But we've got the Wi-Fi password, but not the text line. 0400-03-1067. Oh, someone's saying, thanks for the loose fit discovery.
0: Oh, great. So glad you liked that.
1: And, it's Shannon's getting in. Back in touch again as well. Thanks. Oh, I'll have to read this properly when I'm over the next song. But
0: thanks, Shannon.
1: Yeah, thanks so much for getting in touch, Shan. Really appreciate it.
0: If you want me to keep going, Pete, I can.
1: Of course,
0: chuck on another one.
1: I'm loving it.
0: Next one is from our favourites and Club It to Death supporters, Scattered Order. Big shout out to you guys. This one is called Night Home.

Christmas.

0: G'day. You're on PBS Radio. This is Club to Death, all outsider and underground recordings from Australia and Aotearoa. And yeah, we've got the awesome Ivy Whittingham as a special guest co-host tonight.
1: Yo. Thanks again for having me, Pete. It's been great. We've been getting lost in the chat.
0: It's been great. But yeah, that was some cool stuff.
1: Yeah, well, last one was Scribble, the 80s band from Sydney. You might know they did a very popular cover of the Roxy Music song Mother of Pearl, and I feel like that's probably their most popular track.
0: Right.
1: But that one was called B4, the Hysteric Edit, and it's from, a compilation of or reissue of sorts, selected works from 1983 to 86.
0: I was just, sorry to interrupt, Joanna Piggott, I'm just realising. So that's her from Scribble, is that?
1: I think so.
0: Because, this is a bit interesting, but she was her partner was Todd Hunter from Dragon. I've known about Joanna. And, you know, look, co-wrote Rain by Dragon with Todd Hunter and John Farnham's Age of Reason, which were both massive hits back in the 80s. Sorry to interrupt XL Capri was Joanna Piggott's band pre-Scribble, and they were a really great sort of post-punk band for anyone who wants to explore that. Thanks for playing that, Ivy.
1: I'd love to
0: explore that Scribble record, because I've seen a couple of their records in, and I've just sort of looked past them for some reason.
1: No, they've got some really cool stuff. Yeah. I don't love all of the, kind of more poppy song kind of ballad.
0: They might have dated a bit.
1: I don't know if I even really know if I want to call it ballads, but I don't love all of their music, but some of them I really, really, really like. And that one is so different to all of the kind of more song type ones that they've got. Scribble, B4, Hysteric Edit.
0: And it says Piggott became the first Australian woman to have written a number one hit.
1: Oh, that's awesome.
0: So there's that. What was at the top?
1: Before that one, we had Prod with Knife on Top, and that was a release from the incredible M Squared catalogue, which we were also discussing about.
0: Brilliant.
1: Can't remember what. I don't have it written down when that came out, but it would have been sometime in the 80s. So much good music came out of that label.
0: It was like 81, 82.
1: To 80 from memory. 4 or 5 or something. It was only a few years, that was the
0: label's existence. It was like 1980 to 84.
1: And before that, very aptly, it was Scattered Order with Night Home from the album Asleep in the Knife Drawer from 1997. And, of course, Mitch from Scattered Order was one of the founding members of M Squared, along with Michael T. That's right?
0: Michael Coffey, but his nickname was Michael T. His name is Michael T., but his nickname is Michael Coffey.
1: Because
0: of the T aspect. and rest in peace, dear Michael. Thanks heaps, Ivy. Am I playing something now?
1: Yeah,
0: what are we doing? Okay. Oh, geez. So we got 20 minutes. I'll just play a couple of things. What have we got? Okay. Well, jumping back in time, what is time? We went back to the 80s, but this is only 2012. I mean, this is, recent discovery for me, this artist, that they seem to put out like 4 records in 2012. And that's it. And it's been kind of intriguing. Their name is Kyra Leon, and this is a track called Undergrowth from their Cocoon record from 2012. Let's check it out. You're with Pete and Ivy on Club It to Death. What is it? Edition 483, I think. You're on PBS, and that text line is, if you want to get in touch, dear listener, is 0400 031067. And thanks to 606 for getting in touch as well. Hope that complex shit you're trying to code is working out. And thanks so much for 283 for getting in touch. Glad you dug Loose Fit earlier on, Ivy, playing that. And Shannon, thanks again for getting in touch. Much appreciated. All right, here's some more sounds here on PBS Radio.

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1: I got something to say to you, and you better listen. I'm a guy out of the cool.

0: G'day. You're on PBS Radio 106.7 FM with me and Ivy tonight. And, we just heard from March of the Corora out of Wellington. And
1: I loved that one. That was sick.
0: Yeah, I highly recommend that record. The album's called Lonely Blue Penguin on a Little Blue Planet. And the track was No Such Thing as a Stupid Octopus. That came out this year. It's a really great record. We also heard something going back, a bit of a cool new discovery for me. Kyra Leon, that's their name. Not sure who's behind it, but a few albums from 2012. One of them, Cocoon. We heard the track Undergrowth from that. All right. Yeah, we've got Ivy in as special guest co-host tonight.
1: It's been so nice.
0: It's been awesome, mate.
1: So glad that I can come back in here with, you know, you and Bridget and play some music and have a yarn. It's great.
0: And you'll be kicking on with Bridge and synthesize me
1: exactly,
0: for a while.
1: If you want to hear some more.
0: Bridge is in the house getting set up.
1: Going to be on
0: can
1: with Bridget
0: she hear me?
1: Very
0: no,
1: soon.
0: No, she can't. She hasn't got the audio on. G'day, Bridge.
1: She's setting up in there.
0: She's too busy. All right. But if you've enjoyed Ivy's cuts, she'll be, with Bridge for a little while on Synthesize Me, which would be another extra treat.
1: Can't get rid of me. But, looking forward to it. The double shift.
0: What do we got?
1: Going to end things on this one by a band called The Cigarettes. Do you know them? They're from Geelong.
0: Oh, no.
1: Well, I mean, I know you're not from Geelong, but I do know it's your football team.
0: I adore Geelong.
1: Band called The Cigarettes from, I think they recorded this in the late 80s. Oh, no, sorry, early 80s.
0: Mm-hmm.
1: And the song is called I Get By. It's from an album called The Sky's Not Blue, It's Happy. And I love that name as well. I Get By.
0: Is this us? We're done?
1: This is us.
0: This is us, we're done. Yeah. Sorry, excuse me.
1: Oh, no, go for it.
0: Just wanted to quickly shout out the lovely performer members to Club It To Death before we play this last track. We've got Battery Acid Sound System, Doc Dorb, Hobbies Galore, Milk Bar Gang, Perfect Whip, Scattered Order, and Friend For A Decade, Emily Lebetsis, and a new proud member, Shannon Stanton Halligan. Thank you so much. Lovely. Excuse me for the interruption, Ivy, but take it away, the last
1: Here
0: track.
1: Here we go. Thanks for having me.
0: Thank you so much. Club It To Death.

0: 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You're listening to Synthesize Me on PBS 106.7 with Bridget and Henry for the next few hours, and special guest who we'll get to in a sec. Broadcasting on the lands of the Wurundjeri, Wurrung people of the Kulin Nation. We pay our respects to ancestors and elders past and present, and to all First Nations people. Sovereignty is never ceded.
1: Huge thank you to Pete for the last 2 hours of Club It to Death. And Pete was joined by the wonderful Ivy, who's visiting from Sydney. Hello, Ivy.
2: Hello.
1: As Pete mentioned, tonight on the show, we're celebrating Milestone, which is our 400th episode of Synthesize Me, give or take.
0: Yes.
1: And have convinced Ivy to stick around for a little bit longer.
2: Yeah, so happy to be here. I'm having a great time.
1: I was just explaining to Ivy before, I was so excited to hear your voice as I drove here. And I think that's, you know, a testament to community radio, bringing us together as friends, sharing music. Mm-hmm. Same with you and Pete, Ivy.
2: Yeah. No, it's awesome. And, you know, also thanks to you, Bridget, too, for, you know, even looping me and Pete together and, you know, being my teacher in the presenter course. But, yeah, no, it's great. Yeah. It's great. Great
1: What's
2: vibes
1: What's the expression
2: here?
1: When the teacher...
0: Yeah, the apprentice becomes the master.
1: Yeah, exactly. I mean, you're living back in Sydney now, but you've got your incredible show, The Sound Exchange.
2: Yeah,
1: on 2SER.
2: 2SER 107.3, but that's New South Wales FM, so don't tune into it from here because I don't know what you'll get. But it's on Wednesdays every week, midday till 2 p.m. I love it there. It's great. It's a, yeah, really, I was, yeah, as I said on Pete's show earlier, it's a great community there, and I want to give a big shouts to Lachlan, the music director, as well, for letting me jump on board so quickly when I reached out to them. And I think they're just, you know, they really platform local music and a really broad range of styles that feels so unpretentious, and you know, it's not, you know, what's the word? It's not prioritizing any specific scene or group or age range or, you know, person. It's just, it's really kind of, yeah, for everyone. Like I asked my mum yesterday, I was like, oh, mum, do you know Boards of Canada? And she was like, oh, they've been playing that on 2SER. It's great. Who are they? And so it's, you know, it's like, I would never have picked her to listen to Boards of Canada, but, you know, it's just like, anyone can hear anything, and yeah. Anyway,
0: yeah.
2: I love 2SER. But yeah, really happy to be back in the PBS studio. So thanks for having me.
1: Oh, thank you so much for joining us. You're allowed to leave whenever you want.
2: We'll see how you go.
1: Before we get into it, I'm just going to back announce our opening track. That was Peter Cardos, Voices of Voyage. Been digging through early episodes of Synthesize Me, I guess to find a couple to play tonight. Rediscovered that one. Played that from show number 24. We're talking over the top of Billy Ray Martin's Planet of the Blue instrumental. Oh, God, it's finished. Hang on, let me play another one.
0: Gotta talk over a track always.
1: I think it's instrumental. Yeah, that'll do. So we're not going to have too much of a themed show tonight. Just going to play some tunes, and I guess we're sidestepping our no repeating the same track rule, which we usually enforce on ourselves. And we're going to play some newer releases as well. Want to highlight some stuff that was at the Independent Music Exchange over the weekend. But for now, you're listening to PBS with Bridget, Henry and Ivy.
2: Woo!

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1: Heyo.
2: Hey.
0: Just heard there from Paul. Tracklist should be up on the website. Algorithm, released in 2020, when I remember playing at the time. Before that, we heard from Gudavoke with The Humming of Tiny People, 2002 release from Japan, released on Daisy World Discs. And at the top, we played Telemetry Orchestra with Twitch Kids. And I want to play that, I think, because this show is very much built on seeking obscure Australian music. I remember at the beginning, Henry and I would dig through CDs in the music library. And one of the greatest discoveries was the back catalogue of the iconic Clan Analog. And that Telemetry Orchestra, which my pronunciation can be corrected in just a moment, was taken from the Cognition compilation from 1997. And I fully forgot this, but I did know this, and it must have been, it was divine intervention. But that's your auntie and uncle, Ivy.
2: Yeah. Yeah, it took me a few minutes to be like, oh, wait, this is Telemetry Orchestra.
0: Telemetry Orchestra.
2: Yeah. Yeah, no, I always used to say Telemetry, and then I was like, no, I've got to There's start no saying it right. Yeah. But, you know, they're awesome. So, so good. Yeah, I think it's from their album Live Better Electrically.
0: Yeah.
2: Yeah.
0: And then I think it was also on that Cognition, one of the Clan Analog.
2: Yes, so much good. Yeah, so much good stuff coming out of them.
1: Still such an underrated label, even like as they kind of get their dues later in like the past 10 years.
2: But well, I think I saw a couple of years ago they were doing like a live, they were taking submissions for like local current live artists to just do like a live experimental electronic set at, I don't know, some, I can't remember what bar it was at.
0: It was a random bar.
2: Do you remember that? Yeah. And I feel like I sent it to a few friends. I was like, you should do this. But
0: yeah,
2: so I'm like, it's cool that they're still, you know, doing stuff.
0: Yeah. Mm. They've got a, you know, kind of entire community. And have for, 30 years.
2: For ages, yeah.
0: 97.
2: Yeah.
1: Yeah.
0: All legends. So shout outs to Clan Analog. Very lucky to have them. Let's hand over to Ivy for the next little bit, play some music.
2: Oh, thank you for having me. This one that I'm going to play is from a compilation called Toothpaste for Your Elephant. It's from the UK, but this one is called Crack Flip. Love the name of the artist. It's by Eric Susie and the Face Eaters.
0: Every word there was pretty good.
2: It feels weird as me as a guest to say, you're listening to PBS.
0: But oh, please. Yeah, you've done it before.
2: You're on PBS.
3: For breakfast, when I heard a knock. Celebrating the days. So wonderful. Listen, boss.
2: Really quickly, just a big shout out to Mads in Elwood. See you later.
4: I'm not going to make it into work today.
0: Turn my mic on. Shout outs to the rookies as well. Thank you.
3: Been pegged to death. Ate a dodgy jowl crazy. Cryptocurrency stuck in my ass. I was up in Newcastle trying to find cheap whiz, hugging a cherry bee, doing pull-ups on the toilet bowl. I was off to see the wizard. Had Jigs Wiggum in my ear, giving me a banging headache. Went fishing with Guru Nanak. Had Robbie Basher noshing on me jobber, and had the line bike spanking me bongo like Bono. Wing Manning, Bappy Larry in Jalunda. I was with Jonathan from Sainsbury's talking about Milford Graves, somewhere in West Norwood. And I saw there was a Tai Chi, there was Tai Chi classes in there. Tai Chi. In the Jamaican cafe. Tai Chi.
5: Yeah, sorry, boss. Don't think I'll be making it into work today.

M50 M X. And the fast track. It will be M.

0: Ivy's gone and done it.
1: I played the Beatles. I was just saying that a few weeks ago I tuned in or listened back and I heard you discussing playing popular music on the show. And I think you said, you were like, oh, Henry, would you ever play the Beatles? You were like, yeah, I'd play it. And then you backtracked and you said no. So I thought I'd just,
0: you
1: know.
0: Turning, I don't really remember, but yeah. I back it.
1: I mean, I love the Beatles. So I heard that comment and I was like, well, yeah, no, me and Pete were talking about, here we go. He said, oh, yeah, he said, nice one. Deep cut, kind of. It is, I don't know. I played it to my mum the other day and she'd never heard it before. And she's a even bigger Beatles fan.
2: Yeah, it's people a deep forget cut for sure. It. I guess yeah. It's at the end of the White Album. People probably give up by side D.
1: But I mean, you know, that's got some of my favourite songs on that album. But yeah, that one I think flies a bit under the radar. Anyway, that was Long, Long, Long by the Beatles, if you've heard of them. I believe that was a George Harrison song. Mm.

0: he's just playing around with it and he's having the best time.
1: Nice.
0: You listen to Temporary Secretary and you're like,
2: he invented techno.
0: He invented techno. He obviously just, or maybe he just listened to Kraftwerk and he's like, yeah, I'll give this a go. And it's just, it's
2: great.
0: Awesome.
2: Liverpool accent there, Ivy. yeah, I was just saying off air, like, Wings gives me a little bit of cringe because there's a photo of me when I'm about 12 holding Wings album and a Red Bull. And I was like, Red Bull gives me wings.
1: Nah, that's creative. It is creative.
0: Yeah.
2: I thought it was so cool at the time, but now I'm not so sure. Paul's just a bit of a dickhead.
0: Nah. There's a couple of YouTube videos I can send you.
2: Rocket Man.
0: That discuss that topic. Like,
2: I know you will.
0: Yeah. that discuss that topic extensively.
2: Okay. I'll look in.
0: No, I think he's honestly, he's the most level-headed out of all of them. And I think people see him as being a bit of a dickhead because he's maybe, I don't know, less free, seems less free-spirited or less like art, I don't know, less of an artist. But he's not that. He's just, I guess he's just like type A and the rest are just kind of, amazing. Mm. I mean, Ringo's the best as well.
2: I know. He's a chiller. Justice for Ringo.
0: He's a huge chiller.
2: Yeah.
0: And I don't know, I was talking to my mum about this yesterday, about how you'd have to be so cool and chill to be able to handle those three egos and just kind of be like, yeah, whatever, like, people make fun of me all the time, but I'm cool. Yeah.
2: I know. He's a legend.
0: He's the best.
2: The Beatles don't exist without him.
0: Nah, they don't.
1: I don't trust anyone who doesn't like the Beatles.
0: Yeah,
2: I agree.
1: Like, just grow up.
2: You obviously just haven't listened if you say that.
0: Yeah. But anyway, big ups to the Beatles.
1: It's like the biggest community radio sin that we've...
2: Spent about 5 minutes on the Beatles. Anyway, what were we here before that,
0: before
2: Ivy?
0: Before that, we heard one from Kiva. Is Sydney or Melbourne? I can never remember, but part
1: Sydney.
0: Of Sydney. Yeah, okay. Cool. That was Jazz Alleyway Jazz Alleyway Phone Booth from the self-titled album. I haven't written my notes down, but came out sometime a while ago. Before that one, we had Tangled Shoelaces with SEP. Which I think is featured on their self-titled EP that came out via M Squared back in the 80s. And before that, we heard a cover of Joy Division, their song Love Will Tear Us Apart. That one was called Dub Will Tear Us Apart by Jar Division. great Joy Division album, dub album to listen to. And then before that, I played two tracks from this cool compilation called Toothpaste for Your Elephant, released by a label based in the UK that has escaped. The name has escaped me. But the one before the Jar Division track was by Idol Co. C called Heads in Stereo. That was the kind of more post-punky one. And then up the top was Eric Susie and the Face Eaters with Crack Flip.
2: So good. Yeah. Really just nailed it. I wish you could be here all the time, Ivy.
0: Oh, I wish that too.
2: Just quickly, we've just got a text message from Pete saying, Paul has an ego in the past, but a real heart of gold.
0: And yeah, I agree. I do agree.
2: Oh, yeah. Facts.
0: Facts, exactly.
2: And we've also got a text from an international listener listening from Portugal. Wonder who that could be. Shout outs to Vasco. Hope you're doing well.
1: Give us
2: a Portugal report.
1: It looks amazing over there.
2: Like, does look pretty good.
1: Yeah, why exist anywhere else, honestly?
2: Yeah, why do you live in Melbourne? Vasco, tell us.
1: It looks so good.
2: If you'd like to text in 0400-03-1067. Ivy, do you mind playing a couple more tunes?
0: Yeah.
2: All right, well, let's go.
0: 1 second. Oh.
2: You're listening to Synthesize Me, edition 400, which is exciting. And we're also in... Radio Festival mode still until the end of the month. So we've got a few people to shout out who have become members to the station, but we'll get to that in a bit. Ivy, take it away.
3: Gentlemen, the philosophy is pure Zen and the method is pure science. Nothing is the answer.

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1: You're listening to Synthesize Me, number 400.
2: 400.
1: Having a party. We've got a couple of people to shout out who've texted in. Elsie can't sleep for some reason tonight.
2: So lucky
1: she's locked in. Nice to hear from you, Elsie. Also, thanks to Vasco for texting him before. And Pete.
2: Heaps of shout-outs to Pete.
1: Heaps. And we also just want to say a huge thank you to Harumi Hosono from Richmond, who's just signed up as a proud member of Synthesize Me.
3: Oh, what an honour.
1: Thank you, Harumi.
3: Such a fan. Must be on tour here or something, I don't know.
1: Managed to spell Harumi wrong too. Your own name, Harumi. great to hear from you, Harumi, from Richmond. We've got a few more that have come through for an assortment of PBS shows. Ivy, do you want to help me read out the top there?
2: Let me just adjust this mic. All right. From the top?
1: Yep.
2: All right. We got Chris Peterson. Do you want me to read out all?
1: Yeah, go on.
2: Chris Peterson from Gladstone Park, proud member of the show Global Village. Awesome.
1: With a donation.
2: That's awesome. Even more. We got Matt Shinners. I love that name.
1: That's a great name. Sounds nice to say it. Matt Shinners.
2: Although it kind of sounds like a Simpsons character, but in a good way. Anyway, Matt Shinners from Armadale, becoming a passionate member to Boss Action. We got Scott Hallow from Strathmore, proud member to Pajama People. Gwyneth Graham,
1: another great name.
2: From Yarraville, proud member of 5 Feet High and Rising. We got Darren Shaw from Brighton, a proud member of Black Wax. We got Stereo Stories in Concert from Spotswood, a performer member of Homebrew. We got an anonymous member from Seddon, a proud member of Boss Action. We've got Vulgar Grad. Whatever that means. What is that? I don't know. Cool. A performer member of Global Village from Reservoir.
1: Do you say Reservoir?
2: Is that how you say it?
1: Some people say Reservoir.
2: Reservoir.
1: And it's contentious.
2: I'm from New South Wales. I don't know. No one's ever corrected me. But
1: I think
2: maybe
1: I'll say
2: Reservoir.
1: But all right. I think maybe I did say Reservoir and then someone's
2: I mean,
1: like, that's not how you say
2: Reservoir.
1: It. Yeah.
2: But, you know, I can get around that. Reservoir. Tiffany Ellis, proud member of Swinging Doors. We got Brian Oates from Endeavour Hills, proud member to The Breakfast Spread, and David McCarthy from Balwyn North, another proud member of The Breakfast Spread.
1: Amazing.
2: Yay,
1: thank you all so much.
2: That's great.
1: If you'd like to do the same, you can sign up at pbsfm.org.au. You've got till the end of the month and you're still in the running to win some of the major prizes. I mean, Community Radio PBS is king and we're very lucky to have it. So please do, if you can, become a member. Ivy, what were we here for the last little bit?
2: Oh, yep. So, I mean, we heard one from Henry. Well, we're hearing one from Henry now. And also one from him before, but before that, we had Chris and Debbie by a band called Social Climbers. We also heard from a band called Evasive Action with You Cease to Amaze Me. And before that one was, my microphone's in a really weird position, sorry, by Susumu Yokota, Your Twinkling Eyes from Kaleidoscope. And up the top we had OMFO with Omnipresence.
1: This one, I was actually going to play this one, Henry. Personal Effects. Is this it?
4: Yeah.
1: So there you go. That's funny. A few coincidences like that. I mean, who knew? All of us doing radio and have similar tastes. it's 14 minutes past 1 this morning.
3: Uh, Can I back? I'll back announce a few more.
1: Yeah, okay. You better be quick. There's about to be singing.
3: Oh, shit. We heard Adult Themes by Disco Stu. That was another CD find from the library. Cool. Just like the intro to the album. And we also heard Tide Life by The Person, who I believe was our first guest on Synthesize Me.
1: Yeah.
3: Yeah, The Person, absolute legend.
1: Mina, so Mina. Good.
3: Still making
1: my first
3: music.
1: Interview. I was shitting myself, actually. Anyway, yeah, all right, singing. You're listening to PBS Synthesize Me.

Muller, a group from Newcastle, north of Sydney in New South Wales. They formed in June 1979 and now residents in Sydney. We're going to hear a wonderful song entitled No Word from China.

0: We just heard from Pall Mall, No Word from China, from the first Fast Forward tape. And that was with an introduction from the legendary Bruce Milne, the mastermind behind the Flash Forward tapes and zine in the 1980s. Late 70s? Early 80s?
1: Yeah, early 80s, I think.
0: And now, you know, a radio celebrity we very much admire, the host of Where Yo Is on Sunday evenings at Triple R. And that particular track was featured in the film Going Down, which has been playing in independent cinemas across the country. Going Down is a film about four women in a share house in Sydney from 1982. And they watch Pall Mall play No Word from China at a party. Chaos ensues. That's all I can really say, right?
1: God,
0: Ivy, you haven't seen it yet.
2: I haven't seen it.
0: Wait, you haven't seen it?
1: Yeah, well, I've been waiting to see it at, because it's still playing at like Cinema Nova and
0: it
1: a
0: is.
1: Few other places.
0: So I can't believe you haven't seen it.
1: Yeah,
0: I thought
1: I've been off grid recently.
0: Oh, it's really, really good.
2: I'll be watching it ASAP.
0: Yeah, I mean, Sydney. Yeah.
2: I know. Yourself, yeah, I know. Ivy? I've let my state city down, but I will be watching it. I've been meaning to watch it.
0: You'll
2: love
0: it.
2: It came up in cinemas, and then it was so fleeting.
0: Yeah,
2: at my and local now it's cinema, extended. and now, yeah, and I keep missing it. But I just gotta buckle down and watch it.
0: I do recommend seeing it at the cinema.
2: That would be good.
0: It's like kind of like a party film, you know, like you don't really want to watch it on your own.
2: Yeah
0: You kind of want to see it with a mate.
2: That makes sense.
0: But it's pretty crazy but amazing, and such a awesome time capsule of that time. So if you're interested in early 1980s Sydney or I guess Australia kind of like underground cultures, definitely recommend that one. Before that, we heard from Lifetones, Henry.
1: Yeah, we heard Good Side from Lifetones, their album For a Reason from 1983. That was like kind of, after the band This Heat disbanded, one of the members, Charles Bullen, kind of just hooked up with his neighbor at the time, and they decided to make like a insane kind of post-punky dub record.
0: It's an absolute classic.
1: Yes.
0: Had Elsie chiming in on the text line about that one, which I'm not surprised because that is very much her taste. But Lifetones, they're still kind of touring, or they were a couple of years ago.
1: Yeah, they reformed or something. Yeah, I'm not sure.
0: No shows here, though.
1: No.
0: I was inquiring. Not for me to book them, but for my booker friends to book them. Before that, we heard from Crank. That was Machines, the new single on their forthcoming album, Crank. And there were exclusive copies of the record available at the Independent Music Exchange over the weekend. But just want to play the singles, and I think we'll be rinsing the album for many, many weeks to come. Wanted to play that. Massive shout outs to Sam Chalmers, who plays in that band, and also has hosted Synthesize Me many times over the last few years. And of course, we're celebrating number 400, 400th episode. And at the top, we heard from Lara, the new single from the duo Archie and Sarah, who also play in Floodlights. That's a very different sounding project, and that was Just a Girl, and it's kind of hooked me. I really like it. Keep listening to it on repeat. I don't know, I just I love it, and I think what they're doing is interesting and no one else is really doing it at the moment, so that's cool. Ivy, did you play any more before that? Oh, we covered it.
2: Nah, we covered it.
0: Oh, we took over.
2: No, that's what you're meant to do. It's your 400th birthday or 400th
0: episode.
2: Yeah,
0: we got many other episodes playing music. Yeah. But thank you so much for
2: thank you.
0: Playing some tunes.
2: Pleasure to be here for the double
0: double whammy.
2: The double whammy. Yeah. No, I'm so glad I could do both.
0: Yeah. I mean, you might leave soon or you might not. You're welcome to stay.
2: Yeah, I'll see how we go. I know, I got work tomorrow. Yeah. But it is nice. It is. I mean, it's a bit too hot.
0: Like oh, we were God, saying just I've before, been winching the yeah, whole...
2: It is hot, but...
0: 2 hours. It's really, nice. Really hot in here.
2: Yeah. It's a sweat box.
0: I feel like I'm in a sauna. It's crazy. Anyway, you're listening to Synthesize Me, PBS. If you'd like to get in touch, 0400-03-1067. We're talking over the top of the wonderful John Waterman right now.
1: Yep. Shout outs to John Waterman's hologram, who became a member a few weeks ago on the show.
0: We got Harumi Hosono and John Waterman.
1: Fucking royalty.
0: Thank God Harumi is signed up. Okay. So, what now? I guess we'll figure that out.
1: Some music.
0: We'll just figure that out.

0: Bliss Out Volume 11 from 1998. Shout outs to Bayou, who came on the show years ago and played this. Blew my mind. Before that, we heard from Yuta Matsumura with Tangled Orchard from his Red Ribbon release from 2022. And he'll be playing the John Curtin Hotel on Sunday the 21st, Early World Supporting. Played the new Exponto before that. Put was the track name from the record Od Lazak.
1: Such an awesome record.
0: So sick.
1: From Ivan, who, you know, we've played a lot of over the years, and really looking forward to the release of that album at Miscellanea, July 4th, playing alongside Kale Sexton and Jana Quill, who fills in for Synthesize Me every now and again. Now and then. Yeah, DJs Akane and somebody else that I can't remember. That was all from my memory. So it's almost time for us to get out of here before we make way for Game Jams with Matt. So stay tuned for that awesome show. Been a pleasure playing tunes, episode 400. We'll have to do another milestone, maybe 500 or 10 years is kind of coming up.
0: Kind of.
1: Year and a half away, I think.
0: Yeah, shit.
1: So we can't quit before 10 years.
0: Yeah, we've got to make it to 10 years and then we'll see what happens.
1: Going to end. Oh, once again, huge thank you to Ivy for coming in and playing tunes. Just so awesome. Her taste is just sick and we're just so lucky to have her. I want to finish with this record. I never thought I'd buy a Record Store Day release, but I bought this one from Skydiver. This is Das Druid, who is a trio from Brisbane. Despite sounding very baggy, that kind of Northern Manchester sound, Factory Records. They're an Aussie group, and it was a collab release between Rhythm Section and Beats of No Nation, and two of the tracks on it aren't online. I don't know if this one is or not. I haven't looked into it, but maybe not. But I want to dedicate this one to the man that sold it to me, sending so much love to our very good friend Mike Wale.
0: Huge shout outs.
1: Stay tuned and we'll see you next week. I'm reaching over to play the record now.
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Good evening. You tuned into PBS and another episode of Game Jams. I'm Matt Schenkel, and for the next 4 hours, I'm going to be listening to music from video games, broadcasting on FM radio in Melbourne, and streaming digitally around the world. So no matter where you're tuning in from, whether you're listening live or back on demand, hope you'll stick around for the ride. I'm broadcasting from Collingwood Yards on the unceded lands of the Wurundjeri Woiwurrung peoples of the Kulin Nation. 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Big up to Bridget, Henry and Ivy for that really fun edition of Synthesize Me, episode 400. 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Man, 400 episodes, how many years is that? I myself am doing episode 9 tonight. 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Since I was in last, I've had a few more members sign up. I want to say a huge thanks to Mikey O'Neill up in Barton, Canberra, proud member to Game Jams. Got an anonymous member in Banyul, passionate member, and Aiden Peach from Healesville, passionate member. I think that one might have come in towards the very end of last fortnight's show. Both of you, Aiden and Anonymous, passionate members, you'll be getting a t-shirt. Limited edition 2026 Radio Fest t-shirt designed by Rowena Lloyd, which I'm wearing right now. While our big on-air celebration and fundraising push is over, it is of course still Radio Fest. And you can go in the running to win some amazing prizes if you join or renew your PBS membership before the end of June. Alright, I've got a couple of interviews that I'm really excited to share with you tonight. Tell you a bit more about that later. It is a packed show. If you've tuned in before, you know we're going to be moving through a ton of genres very quickly. Heaps of new releases to share with you all as well, since the last show was a Frosty special. Kicking off with some brand new music from Flowix. Phonopolis just launched a few weeks ago, and in Flowix's usual style, balances organic and electronic sounds. Phonopolis is a narrative puzzle adventure game from Amanita Design, set in a hand-painted 3D world made of cardboard. Same studio as Machinarium and Samorost, which Flowix is also soundtracked. Alright, kicking off with the bonus track, Tiny Automated Room, and Women's House. Now, keep it locked.

about 13 minutes past 2 a.m. here on PBS. Tuned into Game Jams with Matt for the next 4 hours. Big up to Pete from Club It to Death on the text line. Yeah, so good hearing from you, mate. Yeah, glad you're enjoying that. Bit of a different start to the show to what I normally do. Yeah, I've been itching to play that some of these tracks from Floix. Again, just kicked off the show with the track Tiny Automated Room, which is a bonus track. You can only get that one by signing up to the mailing list or by tuning into PBS. We also heard Women's House before, and just then, wrapping up that bracket of new releases by Floix, we heard Railway Electro. Yeah, really cool soundtrack. Probably hear me playing some more from that over the next couple of months. Underneath me right now, it's actually an ambient dub track from The Sims 2. From one of the console versions of The Sims 2. You can tune into the ambient dub radio station in the game. You'll hear a continuous chill mix of ambient downtempo background music. Thought this one would be fun. I can't find too much info about this though. Although I know some tracks on the game were by Jeff Stott. Not sure about this one though. If you recognize this, let me know. 0400 03-1067. As I mentioned earlier, I've got a couple of interviews to share with you tonight. In the last week or two, I caught up with Chase Bethea, the award-winning video game composer based in Vegas, to hear about his genre-bending Caribbean noir score to the recently released game Duppy Detective Tashia. Be jumping into that in a bit over an hour. Hope you can stick around as well, because in a few hours, I'm going to be hearing from Canberra-based musician Mikey O'Neill, who I had the pleasure of catching up with the other day to chat about his gorgeous score to the equally gorgeous room decorator game Memento, which just released over the weekend. That is the same Mikey O'Neill who you may have heard before, signed up to a member to Game Jams. Big up to Mikey. Great coincidence that we had lined up this chat and come in today and see his name on the screen. Yeah, very glad to be able to see some love for Game Jams on the air. As I mentioned, it is episode 9, so early days. And yeah, while our big on-air celebration and the fundraising push is over, it is of course still Radio Fest. You can go in the running for some awesome prizes. And yeah, we're not shouting about it as much tonight as last episode. We know you tune into PBS for the awesome music, so we'll keep the on-air membership drive to the two-week period at the end of May. But yeah, still going on, and you can win one of the huge prizes by becoming a member before the end of June. Alright, gonna kick on with some fun stuff. This is Field by Twice a Man for the Cooler World soundtrack. Keep a lock to Game Jams on PBS.

How are we doing out there? Bringing it a little bit down tempo. As you know, I like to do. I want to shout out Bridget on the text line. Texting in from the car outside the studio, it seems like. Wanting the file ID for, I think it was that Sims ambient dub track. Those are really hard to track down, but yeah, if you Google Sims 2 ambient dub radio station, should be able to find them. Yeah, what do we just hear? Kicked that track, that bracket off with some music from Cooler World. If you remember that PS1 game, where you play as a beach ball, navigating this 3D puzzle. Yeah, that one's a very nostalgic one for me. Music by the band Twice a Man. The track we heard was Field. Then we heard from Aussie Legends Tony Soprano Band with Spyro Theme. Tony Soprano Band, they'll be in Studio 5 Live next week during Deep Space. And yeah, that album of theirs, Down Tempo 1, was the PBS feature album last week. Don't know if Spyro Theme has any connection to Spyro the game. Maybe it samples Spyro, but yeah, I thought that'd be a fun one to share with you on Game Jams tonight. I've been really digging that whole album. So yeah, tune into Deep Space on Monday morning to hear them in the studio live. After that, heard from Rupert Cole, musician in Birmingham, UK, with a selection from his completely stretchy soundtrack. We heard Subterranean Supergiant. Completely stretchy, it's an Australian-made game by Dan Ferguson and Warp Digital. Really fun 3D platforming game where you swing around with a big stretchy sticky arm. And underneath this right now, not necessarily from a game, but from a quite a well-known game composer, Ben Prunty in California, from his Transmissions from a Hidden World release, which is a album that takes you on a journey through your own subconscious. Yeah, Ben's done a bunch of really cool things. The FTL, Faster Than Light soundtrack, Subnautica Below Zero, a bunch of others. And this is The Tower. I want to shout out Chase as well, who we'll be hearing from later. Just been, chatting with him on Discord. Tuning in live from the States. Very cool. Glad to be able to broadcast here at 2:30 a.m. in Melbourne to people all over the world listening in at a normal time. Hey, I'd also love to shout out Sarah Hill in Coburg, who has come through with a passionate membership to Blue Juice just before I kicked off the show, and with a very generous donation on top of that as well. Thank you very much, Sarah. Will of course go on the running to win all those major prizes, and with your passionate membership you'll get the t-shirt as well, and of course every donation over $2 is tax deductible, so keep that in mind. Alright, we're going to hear the rest of this track by Ben Prunty. We'll chat with you a bit after. Keep locked to Game Jams with Matt.

0: That was Ben Prunty with The Tower from his Transmissions from a Hidden World release. With the Game Adjacent soundtrack. Yeah, check that one out if you're into that vibe. Alright, gonna move into another new release. Gonna hear some tracks from the game Tethergeist, which is one that released just earlier in May. One that I was lucky enough to catch at Day of the Devs in San Francisco earlier this year, and yeah, chat with the developer and the musician. Gonna kick this next bracket off with the track Place of Curios, which is the Chapter 4-1 theme. Music by Jordan Ottenson, just on the other side of these messages.
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Goddess tracks there from Jordan Ottenson for the Tethergeist soundtrack. We heard Place of Curios, then Forgotten City, and now wrapping up Foyle's Campfire. Yeah, great one. Go check that out if you're into pixel art, 2D platformers, precision platformers. Alright, got another new release to check out. I'm going to hear some music from Feasley from the Crash Hat Crew soundtrack by Agro Crab. You know they do good stuff. This is Assembly Line Shift 1-2. Keep it locked.

0: Well, I'm having heaps of fun in the studio tonight. Hope you are as well out there. Whether you're tuned in locally in Melbourne on FM radio, or if you're listening from around the world, no matter where you are, you can reach the station on 0400 03 1067. If you're international, just add a 61 to the start of that. 61 400 03 1067. Just wrapped up that bracket there with a track by Barry Epoch Topping from the Paradise Killer soundtrack. That was End of the World. Before that, we heard from local legend File Explorer, and that was Glitch Concerto number 1 in 2.4 gigahertz. Really fun one. That was actually one that Max, aka File Explorer, sent me to promote his game, which was included in the Frosty Showcase last week. Or on the weekend, sorry. Yeah, File Explorer's new game, titled Noob's Guide, is a narrative walking sim told through a YouTube playlist. And yeah, that track there is representative of the sort of style of music and humor you'll find in the game. Before that, of course, we heard a couple of tracks from Feasley for the Crash Out Crew soundtrack by Aggro Crab Games. Everything Aggro Crab does is really great, and they seem to get those games out really fast too. Same team as Peak and Another Crab's Treasure. Certainly not a one-hit wonder. Okay, as we are getting close to the chat with Chase Bethia that I'm going to share with you in about half an hour, I thought it would be fun to enter a bit of a reggae territory. I'm going to hear a couple of tracks from the Grand Theft Auto San Andreas soundtrack, specifically some tunes off the KJAR West radio station. Keep it locked, Game Jams. All that and more on the other side of these messages.
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Don't Let It Go to Your Head by Black Harmony. And yes, we will be playing games, and it's not a shame because you're on Game Jams. And before that, we heard from Black Uhuru with Great Train Robbery. And if you played Grand Theft Auto San Andreas and listened to the Kajar West station, you may have heard both of those tracks. Yeah, really fun ones to bring us into this reggae vibe of the show. It's 17 minutes past 3 a.m. here in Melbourne. Let me know where you're tuning in from. You can reach the station on 0400 03 1067. Gonna keep it in this vibe for a little bit. Gonna hear some music from the Journey Down soundtrack. The Journey Down is a point-and-click series with an Afro-Caribbean twist. And the first two parts, or the first two chapters of the game were soundtracked by Sousa Music, Simon D'Souza, who has tragically passed away since releasing these. Gonna hear a couple of tracks from part one, kicking off with Inside the Charter. Keep it locked to Game Jams on PBS.

Just wrapping up a couple of tracks here from Simon D'Souza from The Journey Down, Chapter 1. Released back in 2013. The Journey Down, or Chapter 1, it's from Sky Goblin. Yeah, point-and-click Afro-Caribbean adventure game. This great moody soundtrack, which is bringing us nicely into the vibe for the next little bit. Just kick that off with Inside the Charter, then we heard The Deserted Street, and wrapping up now with Charter Attic Music. Catch up with y'all again soon. Keep it locked.

Yes, rest in peace, Simon D'Souza. Music from The Journey Down, Chapter 1. Might hear some tracks from the Chapter 3 soundtrack by Jamie Salisbury later on. But yeah, really enjoy these moody sax-driven tracks from Chapter 1. And up next, I'm going to be hearing from Chase Bethea all about his latest game collaboration with Sprite Wrench, Caribbean-based team. We've just created Duppy Detective Tashia, which is a point-and-click mystery adventure based on Caribbean folklore. Really cool one. And Chase has created a really genre-bending Caribbean noir soundtrack to that one, which just released earlier in the month. I'll let Chase tell you more about it. He's a very talented guy, and yeah, it's really great catching up with him the other week. I'm gonna kick this next bracket off with a track from the Duppy Detective Tashia soundtrack. Gonna hear the first couple of tracks on the album, the trailer music, and then Halfway Market. Keep it locked to PBS, gonna be hearing from Chase for the next little bit.

0: PBS.
1: Yeah, sure. So I am Chase Bethea. I'm a multi-award-winning video game composer. I've been working in the industry for 5,475 days. If you're great at math, you can reach out to me and let me know. I'll give you a free soundtrack discount code or free code or something from the Bandcamp if you're able to do that. But no, yeah, so that's what I've been doing for that amount of time. I've worked on games such as I Can't Escape Darkness, which was nominated by VGMO. Along with for Best Artist of the Year, along with like Chipsoul and Sean Chasen and other people in the categories of that time. And then also worked on games like NBA Bounce, which came out earlier this year, the GOAT movie DLC specifically. And that was awesome to kind of work with that. Yeah, and the NBA license and Sony Pictures. And also worked on Aground as well, mostly known for that music. It has 4 million player base worldwide. And a ground zero to the spinoff of that.
2: Oh, yeah. A busy guy.
1: Just doing the work.
2: Yeah. So I'm obviously keen to chat with you about your work on Dubby Detective, Tasha. You've called it Caribbean Noir. But I do want to hear a bit more about your background before then. And you describe yourself as the Swiss Army knife of game composition. I'm really keen to hear about how you developed this versatile style. What's your background in music?
1: Sure. I just want to say first, it is not self-proclaimed that Swiss Army Knife of video game composition came from a podcast called Pixelated Audio with Gene and Brian. And they heard my work when I was working on some other games and I was showing different styles. And then they gave me that title. It's not self-proclaimed.
2: Cool. Oh, even better. Yeah.
1: So, nice. But my background is I started, most music has been part of my life entirely. My mom is an actress, singer, and a dancer. My dad was a connoisseur of music of such. And a little bit later on, I actually picked up an instrument. Well, a little before that, actually, I was writing music on Game Boy Camera. And I was just doing that for fun. And then I had an alto saxophone from my father. And I got tired of playing hot cross buns a bunch. And so I had to figure out what other things I could fill in the time of an hour of a practice. So I started, I didn't know what I was doing, but just copying the music notes on a piece of paper, just for the letters. But I was listening to a smooth jazz radio station called WNUA 95.5 in Chicago. And then just mimicking that. But I didn't know that was called transcribing. And so I was doing that around the age of 8 and 9 years old. And didn't have any manuscript or sheet music paper to kind of do that with because I didn't know that you could buy it, didn't know that it existed. So yeah, I just wrote the letters and then did it by ear. And then I was also in choir. So I had played in band from 5th to 7th grade. I was first chair alto sax by 6th grade and continued choir until 7th grade. And then it wasn't until many years later that I went to community college and then did the classical music training and went through the applied program at Moorpark College. And got into that and studied with Mona DeCesar and really got my repertoire down in terms of classical music and got into more composition and orchestration and then moved, graduated from there, went to Cal State Northridge and really was only trying to go to Cal State Northridge just to get an orchestration class. Yeah. But I had to go through the whole process to get a proper another degree because, you know, once you're in the system, you're in the system. And so, yeah, being at uni, I was there. But I had already been working in the industry before I even transferred to uni. When I was in community college, I was nominated for that award I mentioned for I Can't Escape Darkness. So I didn't decide to get into the industry after school. Something told me just by my fourth music theory class, I said, I'm going to start working in the industry. That's what I did. I don't recommend everyone do that.
2: Cool. Start writing for games.
1: Yeah, but it was quite hard.
2: Yeah, wow. A lot of these games in your portfolio, they've got this orchestral through line, as well as, like, you know, with your origins, making music on the Game Boy. Do you think those two sort of things combined to put you where you are now? Like, the Game Boy music sort of formed your pathway into game music, and I know you've got some chiptune up your sleeve as well.
1: I think it was a myriad of both, all three, rather, because band, I'm playing different types of music. I'm transcribing jazz at 8 and 9 years old, not knowing what I'm doing. I'm listening to Game Boy music at the same age. And then later on, I'm studying classical music. Actually, classical music was introduced to me at 5th grade. There was a teacher named Ms. Atkins who used to play it in the classroom. So that was the actual introduction of classical music in my world, and it wasn't until I actually started studying it properly. But I was playing Sega Genesis around the same age I was in band and choir. I also heard orchestral music from the composer Nathan Cree for the Tomb Raider 1996, and what he was able to do orchestrally with just the Redbook audio of streaming music on PlayStation 1 was amazing. It was incredible. And I had discovered, if you haven't discovered, or anyone, if you own the game on disc, you can actually, you own the soundtrack too, because then by accident you open the, before the PlayStation symbol comes on, you turn it, it goes, it turns into a CD player, which is what they pioneered. Sony pioneered that, CDs. So you open the disc and you go in the CD player, and then if you skip track one, the entire soundtrack's on the game.
2: Oh, nice.
1: So I got to listen to it and in its entirety without having to actually play through all the levels, which was difficult as a child for me to do. So it's an amalgamation of it all, just having Sega Genesis, hearing Pebble Beach Golf Links on Sega Genesis be really jazzy, NBA Jam, of course, being jazzy, and then hearing Earthworm Jim being rock style, hearing Beyond Oasis being orchestral in its form, but not people thinking that Kushiro-san could only write in that style, but he wrote in many different other styles even back then. So I was introduced to knowing that when I decided to be a video game composer, you need to be able to write in all of the styles, because that's what the pioneers were doing already.
2: Yeah, interesting. There's just so many cool genres of video game music. That's the goal of game jams, is to try and hear a little bit of everything.
1: Yes, absolutely.
2: Yeah, and you're currently working on, or recently worked on, this game that I want to chat to you about, Duppy Detective Tasha. What can you tell me about that?
1: Well, I can tell you that it is a game developed by Sprite Wrench, and the co-founder's name is Glenn Henry. He introduces himself as the face and fingers of Sprite Wrench, and cool. So he's located in Kingston, Jamaica, and this is our I think the fourth game. So we got Questlight Pocket, then we had Sunken Stones. I'm missing one. I saw On the Pearl Parrots, yes, and then Duppy Detective Toshia.
2: Oh, cool. So you've collaborated with Glenn quite a bit.
1: Yes. So we were working on the game for about 3 years. It was in one funding circuit, and then we took a break due to pivoting into Sunken Stones, I believe, and then getting that polished and released last year. And then booted it back up and got some things going and just kept working through it from there. But the game premise is mostly, it's a narrative type of detective mystery game where Tasha loses her cell phone, and it's nicked from her. someone nicked it from her, and then she dies, and then she's got to figure out through Caribbean folklore characters of solving the mystery of what really happened. So there's multiple endings to this, and it's quite interesting. So that's the premise of the game overall.
2: Oh yeah. So you've been on it for a few years, working on Sunken Stones in between. I suppose after a few projects with Sprite Wrench, you've got a bit of a shorthand now. Does collaborating get easier on project number four?
1: That's a great question. I think we did an interview together that I'll be releasing some sound clips over, just because we never had this conversation. But he had asked me the same question.
2: Okay.
1: And in a way, in a different form, but essentially the same question. And I think he said, how was it working in between? I was telling him it's quite difficult because we had the break. This was one of the most difficult one. We had a year or so break in between. And so even to come back, I think when I was looking in my development journal, it was 2024 was the last entry that I had. Oh, wow. So I had to come back this year and finish three more tracks. So it was really difficult to get my mindset and my mind together to kind of get back into the flow of what the soundtrack and the feel would be. So collaborating with them, yes, overall is smooth. But in this particular case, it was a bit jarring because I didn't remember how it felt until I had to really recalibrate and get into it again.
2: Yeah, for sure. I mean, it's a pretty unique style, Caribbean noir.
1: Yeah.
2: Yeah, keen to hear about this. Like, how did you land on this sound? And what is Caribbean noir?
1: Can I read some journal entries?
2: Oh, please do.
1: All right. So I guess from my journal, I wrote down here is basic creative process. Number one, determine where the music will be placed in the game. and then to give the track a name, soundtrack release metadata purposes. This has to be determined now to avoid DAW and changing opening issues. And then number three, build the sound palette tempo based on the references given in the asset list. So asset list, for those who are unclear, is a spreadsheet that specifically says what are the things needed for what's in the game. It could be for art, it could be for sound, it could be for any art discipline that you're going for. And so I work off of that, saying, okay, we need tracks for these cutscenes, or for this moment in the game, or for combat, or for menu screen. And then there are specific, how long is it supposed to be, what file type is it supposed to be, and then the duration, etc., references, notes from the team, etc. So to go on, this is to ensure the music fits the game, instruments and the soloists are chosen at the stage two or as well. And then, so I guess for this next one, it says conflate the tones, rhythm, liked from references. And then it says buy a bass and learn it slightly and track it, and which I did. So this leads to how it kind of came about. And it says, I finished the entry, it says record the recording process, which mostly that will be coming out in the YouTube channel. And then outcomes should make it fun and get the pieces finished sooner. So I guess before there was just like for the first track I had to do, we worked on the trailer first. And Glenn had said, make it spooky, but I need mystery, and it needs to feel like, it's always Caribbean driven. My mom's side of the family is from Barbados, so it's innate within me to kind of have this sound. But
2: yeah,
1: because I never grew up seeing any type of noir film from the Caribbean at all. I don't believe it mostly has ever existed, right? So typically, when we did on the Peril of Parrots, I had the premise of, okay, bossa nova, but has to feel like an island, but not South American. So then how do we get that sound from there? And then I pioneered something of a modern bossa nova for a game. For this one specifically, I told myself, I don't want to write the bass line on the keyboard. I need a connection. When I was always in school, play piano, like I have alto saxophone, there's a connection with the instrument, and I'm missing that because that's the real authentic feel for like the Caribbean. You got a nice groove, you have drums and good and feel, but it's a rhythm and it's a flow, and the rhythm section is typically the drums and the bass. So I went to an instrument store here in the States, it's called a Guitar Center. And I went in this, before then I actually created the foundation of the drums, and I thought, okay, this is good. But I remember thinking like, I need something to feel. Yep. So when I went to the store, I saw this bass. And the first bass I picked up, I ended up playing mostly on, I'm glad I recorded this on my YouTube channel, so short, and probably didn't think much of it at the time. But I actually came up with the bass line after we wrote the trailer for the actual game theme in the store, because I had the track on my ears and I was thinking, what's going to work? And then I tried a few other basses and they were okay. I left the store and it was in my mind for several days. I was thinking, you know what? That experience was exactly what I needed. I'm going to have to go buy that bass. So I went back to the store to buy the bass and it wasn't there.
2: Oh, no. What kind of bass was it?
1: It is an Ibanez.
2: Oh, it's right behind you.
1: Nico.
2: Cool.
1: Yeah, it's the blue one. Yeah, it's just
2: nice.
1: So I ordered it online and I was able to get that. So this bass is the bass that pioneered the sound of Caribbean Noir, because that main sound, even though it's hinted in the trailer, that wasn't what I wrote for the trailer music. The halfway market is exactly the bass line for that. So for that entry, I wrote play with the instruments. And then number two is make the groove, which is what I did in the creative process, written on October 17th, 2024, 12:31 p.m. And dig through and then figure out the Rhodes voicing. And I wrote some of the voicings as like a D2 to an A2 and D3 F sharp 3 with the D7 flat 6/13. And then funny enough, I'm going to show it to you. On November 3rd, 2024 at 9:40 a.m., I wrote, I might be pioneering a new genre, Caribbean Noir in game music.
2: Nice. There it is. The first utterance of Caribbean Noir. I see it. Very cool.
1: Yeah. So there, I had no, and that was 2024.
2: I remember when we met at GDC back in March, and you had the preview of this album on your Bandcamp, and I think you invited me to look at the tags and, yeah, jump into Caribbean Noir and see if there are any other albums on Bandcamp with that. And, yeah, nothing to be seen. So, it's a one-man show. That's cool.
1: Literally.
2: We'll hopefully see some more music in that genre soon once this game's out there and people are inspired by it.
1: Yeah.
2: For you, finding this sound, yeah, with, like, your family from Barbados, were you surrounded by much of that music growing up?
1: I grew up with calypso. My grandmother would always play calypso music, soca music. That's the sound I really know and remember as a child. My grandmother didn't really play a lot of reggae in the house. It really was soca and calypso, heavily, because my grandmother liked to dance. I liked to dance, and that's more like dancing type feeling music. So, but again, the foundation is rhythm and like the feeling of what it is. I know my grandmother would typically would think about vocals and things like that too, but yeah, it was just like a more upbeat sound.
2: Mm, cool. I think listeners will be really excited to hear this. On PBS, we've got a couple of shows that focus on like reggae, roots and dub.
1: Yeah.
2: Dancehall music. So yeah, I think this will be really exciting for all the PBS listeners.
1: Nice.

0: So the bass is live in the mix. Are there any other live instruments, or is it all in the box?
1: No, there are other live instruments. I've got videos actually cut in just before, I think like a day or so. Whereas in, I'm playing tambourine and I'm playing Asla Tua shakers. These specific shakers are African shakers. And they were also played in on the Pearl Parrot soundtrack. So some tie-ins and some Easter egg lead-overs. But it just adds a little bit more live feeling, and as if the bass isn't enough. Because I'm playing bass on every single track, like the one that I showed you, every single track except for the trailer one. So it feels good to have that integral, authentic feel and go along with everything that goes along with it. But yeah, the shakers, the tambourine, what other instrument that I think I played? I'm also playing xylophone. That's important. I have a wooden xylophone.
0: Oh, cool.
1: And I had a video of that. That's in Halfway Market. It was one of the main instruments. And then I believe I have the djembe as well included in one of the tracks as well.
0: Cool. So Halfway Market, that's sort of like the main, or maybe the first part of the game we see in here. What sort of different areas or moods do we move through across the game? And yeah, how does the music change for the experience?
1: So there's a dynamic setting that actually happens where the characters actually bop to the main Halfway Market.
0: Oh, I've seen that.
1: Once Tasha's there. Yeah, and I've been kind of alluding it to it in some of the promo that I've been doing on Blue Sky and my YouTube channel. Mm-hmm. And that's actually a graphic that comes from the game where Tasha's like bumping her head, or when she's speaking to some of the Caribbean folklore characters, they're kind of going with it on the map. So the map screen, it indicates that. And then

0: there's some somber textures. There's some more, definitely more relaxed textures. Like there's, for when Tasha is actually using some of her five senses, there's a piece about that. I believe it's called Sensible Sneaky Tactics. And it's indicative in terms of she's going to use like sight to solve a clue, or smell, or taste, or touch. And then there's other pieces that are alluding to she's getting closer to solving the mystery. And that could, though, that piece could either be a chance and a choice, or consider the source, or different ones. So it just depends on the beat of, that's a pun, I realized, yeah. of how the player moves and navigates through the game and where they're going with it. Because like I said, there's multiple endings.
1: Mm. Oh, really cool. And yeah, I didn't realize it was all based on Caribbean folklore.
0: Yeah.
1: Yeah, I know very little about that. Is this something that Sprite Wrench has explored before, or is this sort of the first venture into that?
0: No. So what's great about working with Glenn and Sprite Wrench is that the reason the games are so unique is because it's putting the Caribbean ideology, culture, and feeling of all of that into the game without beating you over the head with it. It's subtle, it's presented well, and it's unique and it's fresh, but it's not over highlighting, hey, we're from Jamaica, hey, we're from Barbados, hey, we're from the Caribbean Islands. It's just with quests like Pocket, you could see it through the character design. Mm. With Sunken Stones, you could hear it through some of the voice acting and the character design that was also pulled over from quests like Pocket. And on The Power of Parrots, there's a small tie-in to it, but that was mostly focused on a scholastic paper, so it wasn't super heavy with how that design typically was. But then definitely with Duppy Detective Tasha, Duppy itself, if people aren't familiar, is like the term of that we use in the islands related to like a ghost spirit. So then that's when you play the game, the first definition of something that comes up to kind of introduce people to what that cultural meaning is. And so it's all interweaved and tied together, which is what I love about, that's what I think if you're building portfolio as a game developer, you're building your franchise through things that are similarly connected, but also standalone.
1: Yeah, awesome. I do see some, through line with Sprite Wrench's games, you know, whether it's just their like visual charm or stuff like that. It seems like they've got like a style, which is great.
0: Yeah.
1: Is it much like a game dev scene in the Caribbean? I don't know many other studios aside from Sprite Wrench who are operating out of there.
0: Not really. I mean, Glenn is really pioneering this. I believe when we spoke, I think last year at GDC, he's being recognized for like the work. It's not too many. I think there was another person, I forgot their name, unfortunately. Mm. But I remember they won an award last year and Glenn was getting some insight from him. But currently, you know, for the studios at that level of visibility, Glenn is it. And there's another person, but they live in New York, Graham Reed. He's also from the island as well. I believe it's Jamaican as well. There was, from my island, there was some kind of collective, but it wasn't, it was both through educational, not really, how do I describe it? A commercial standing type of game thing. And I only know that because they reached out to ask me if I wanted to be a mentor for something, and we were in communications of that sort. But no, I believe, like I said, in terms of top visibility, still in the island, Sprite Wrench, Glenn Henry is it.
1: Well, get in on the grand floor. I can't wait to see a boom of games from part of the world.
0: Yeah, it's going to continue on, and I believe inspire others to continue to make really different and eclectic as well as fun, interesting games that we are not seeing many of.
1: Yeah, certainly.

0: Something I wanted to ask you about, you had some music from Duppy Detective Tasha performed recently. Tell me about that.
1: Yeah. So I did my first headline show in Las Vegas on Saturday. I'm in the mode of promotion. They keep saying Saturday. It was May 23rd, which was a Saturday. And there were other acts, Just the Facts, who was a hip-hop artist, or is a hip-hop artist, and Mastiff, which is a metal band, and Doki Doki Metronome, which is a string sextet, and my promoter, Steve, who actually is part of the metal band Mastiff, he got me the opportunity to perform that. It was at the venue called The Space, and it was the first time I actually performed more than one song, because I performed in Las Vegas before at PixelCon back last year, on my birthday actually in November. And that was when I tested it out as a solo performer. I've performed live before. I've had orchestras. I've conducted my own pieces at MagWest a few years. Sunken Stones I did. I did something from Deity Quest. But as a solo performer playing keys, then playing a performance piece with my mum, which was from the On the Perils of Paris soundtrack, Artificial Aptitude. Oh, wow. So we performed together. That was the first time ever I played keys and mandolin. So I had mandolin in one hand, and I did something else from a different part from another, and I come back to the mandolin. But it was the first time playing Duppy Detective Tasha live on the bass. Remember, I'm not a bass player. I don't have any lessons. I don't know anything. I don't know any charts. I just knew it by ear, and I just tracked it. So I did that live and performed it, and that's been the first time that was actually premiered there. So it was really cool and a great experience, and I'm looking forward to just taking it on tour and performing at other events and venues and schools and whoever will have me to build it up and do more with it.
0: That's awesome. Yeah, it seems like you're no stranger to the stage. You've done a bunch of talks and stuff as well.
1: Yeah, 70 talks in 6 years thus far.
0: Wow. Well, yeah, thank you for taking the time to do this humble chat with me.
1: No, this is awesome. This is super cool. I'm really honored.
0: Yeah, when does Duppy Detective Tasha, the game and the soundtrack, when does it all release?
1: So there is a listening party exclusively on Bandcamp. Cool. And the listening / release party of the Duppy Detective Tasha soundtrack on Bandcamp June 2nd. And it was Tuesday, so that might be Wednesday for folks down under. Yeah.
0: Yeah.
1: I can't do the time conversion in my mind right now, but yeah, that I think I at least did the date conversion.
0: Oh yeah, it's around it'll be last week when people are hearing this.
1: Oh yeah, so that's when it releases, but then it's only going to release on Bandcamp from that time, and there's a bit of delay release for streaming for everything except Spotify on June 8th, which is when the game comes out. So the game will be released on June 8th, and so far that's on Steam.
0: Ah, cool.
1: Yeah.
0: Any plans to do like a vinyl release or a physical release in any form?
1: Yeah, if there's enough interest, it's really tough to get that type of stuff, especially as a... Like, I own the rights to the music, but vinyl releases, just to kind of, if I may, give some insight in terms of how difficult it is and just share. So owning the rights is great, but then to front the cost of it, it costs like, well, I can't convert it for Aussie, but in US dollars, it's $3,000. So unless I do like a Kickstarter or community funded of some sort, it needs to kind of show the interest that it's worth it. I would love to have another vinyl. I have a ground vinyl finally out right now,
0: but
1: pre-orders are low. So I'd love to get more pre-orders up so that when people put into it, it shows the labels that they take me seriously about who I am as a video game composer. So the numbers need to show through the community to say, we support Chase, and we'll pre-order and we'll get the store and get it going. And then I can go from there to kind of get that set up. But if the numbers aren't there, then they're not going to support it. And so I really need people to just step up and show up to the shows and show up through the pre-orders for these things. It can't just be through streaming numbers. It really has to be vote with your wallet.
0: For sure. Such a big upfront cost. It sounds like the challenges that face traditional musicians also face video game musicians.
1: Yeah, well, it's just a challenge in itself, but I'm just trying to stay creative and do different things. Like, I want to actually perform more if I'm not booked for things, but doing some specific virtual shows. Since I have 15 soundtracks out, I have many different selections that I that's the thing about in the in-person shows, it's never the same because it's performed live to the gameplay and I'm doing different things that are not heard on the soundtrack live in person. So if I have different, if I choose a different selection, say I decide to do a chance and a choice from the Duppy Detective Tasha soundtrack and to perform that virtually, but I never perform it live in person because you heard maybe Halfway Market or Close Attention performed. Mm. That gives me some variety to kind of do that. So I'm working on doing virtual shows so that it builds some kind of name and then I can maybe build some funding through that to kind of get a physical release. And then when I'm at the shows, then people can purchase it in person and then I can sign it and do those things because then it will be another award-winning soundtrack that people have and that they can enjoy.
0: Sure. Yeah, let me know when there's some virtual events coming up because I'd be keen to get involved.
1: Oh, cool. Thank you.
0: And yeah, what's next for you? Are you working on another project with Sprite Wrench at the moment? Or I did hear somewhere that you're working on a game called Windrush. Yeah, what's up for you now?
1: What's up for me now? I'm working on the virtual show. I got to get that kind of going at least within the next couple of weeks and figure out what platform that's going to be on. And right now what I'm focusing on next is my book, which is coming out in July, which is called The Student of the Game, How I've Navigated Video Game Industry the Past Decade. It talks about my personal experiences that I've worked with game developers and the mental practices of rejections and working through different projects and personal things in my life that typically aren't spoken about from a video game composer perspective. It's the first of its kind because it's not just talking about how to write music for games. It's not talking about that. I'm talking about mature networking in terms of the status of how to actually navigate it. I'm debunking imposter syndrome. I'm thinking about other mental practices that are solutions of how conversations and correspondences go and the best way to move through that in a healthy form. And that book will, like I said, it'll be coming out in July of this year, 2026. And then I'm also working on a game called Portal Brawlers with Crystal Spider Games and also believe Kobolds, which is a trench coat adventure. And so we're getting that finished as well. And then I'm also working on one game that I can't really haven't announced like too much because it's kind of still in the works of them. But then with Sprite Wrench, we're just trying to see what the release is going to be like for Duppy Detective Tasha. But we hope we at best will be working on a horror game. I've been wanting to work on a horror game for like 3 or 4 years now because I've had so many ideas of how I'm going to approach this one. I haven't been able to work on one since I Can't Escape Darkness. And I have something of how I want to pioneer and get that going for the next level going forward. So lots of cool things. I'm also going to be doing more live performances. It should be in either Chicago or Utah in October. And then San Francisco at Mono, the Mono event. And San Francisco State in November.
0: Okay.
1: But like I said, I want to create an a world tour of some sort or just doing my own world tour of my video game music selections with whoever believes in it and can have me.
0: Oh, yeah. I want to touch on something you brought up just then with your book.
1: Yes.
0: Addressing all the non-composition skills that a composer working in the games industry needs. Even the composers who are as accomplished as yourself, are you still pitching to new games to sort of meet new clients? How does that work?
1: That's interesting you just asked me that because I just pitched yesterday, but I don't miss that process at all. So, and I don't look for it either. Even when I've seen some game opportunities, not mostly for composition, but a colleague of mine, a big love to Monet Gardiner from GADA, the Game Audio Diversity Alliance. Mm. And she sent me a message on LinkedIn and said, this is actually the developer, his name is Chase. It was funny. And so there was this game called Metropolis 1998. And they were looking for like 90s hip hop style stuff. And so actually I had some stuff from many years ago that I made and I thought it was good. So I sent it over. I replied and then they said, send me some samples and stuff. You might make a demo. And I just sent what I had over and then I got the rejection email yesterday and he said, unfortunately, I don't think you're going to be able to fit the project and the sound and stuff like that. But I was happy because, number one, they were responsive, which never happens typically.
0: Yeah.
1: Not, can't say never, which rarely happens, I should say. And I know with composers, there's so many always like, hey, I write music. Hey, I'll do a thing. Hey. So they got to reply to all these inquiries. But good on Chase for being responsive and then letting me know that it wasn't going to work because typically the app was number one. So I wrote back and said, thank you for replying. No worries, no apologies needed because I, like I said, I don't pitch. If people want to work with me, they know my sound, they know my work, and they want to hire me for what I do. And I said, yeah, no apologies needed. Happy developing. Great wishes to you if that was the case. But it's, yeah, I like that I don't have to pitch anymore. And I'm just more selective too. So big ups to Chase.
0: Yeah. And I guess, like, you know, with a broad range of styles behind you, I'm sure there's developers making all sorts of different things who can resonate with something that you've done. I know, like, in sound as well as music in games, there's this whole conversation of, do you go niche or do you go versatile?
1: Right. Everyone has their preferences. I just know for me to be the great video game composer I want to become, I should be able to write in many different styles. And actually, I'm fascinated by it. The reason I love working with Crystal Spider Games and Glenn Henry from Spider-Man specifically is because they've pushed my sound. They've pushed it further than it used to be before. And then before it was good to work with the developers I was with, Fancy Fish Games. But I didn't feel that so much exponential growth as I felt working with these two different developers because they thought differently. Also, the other developer I want a big love to is Marvin Thompson from, we're working on a game called Protostar. So that's another game that I've been working on for the past few years too. He's pushed my sound tremendously too because he came to me about, oh, we're doing a Mega Man 10 or Mega Man X type style game, but the references he gave were not Mega Man style at all. And so when that soundtrack comes out, you can think, oh, like, you may not think it's me because it was so difficult to kind of get the feeling of what the mood and the pacing was versus the texture and sonic identity of it itself. Because most people think, oh, it's Mega Man style, so it should be chiptune style, or it should be fast paced for this. And I couldn't describe to you what the sound is. Someone would have to tell me. And that's why I believe it, even though working with Fancy Fish Games, a ground came from that, because I had so much freedom working with the artist in that regard, and they trusted me with that sound. But a ground pushed that sound overall because I decided I was going to do anything and everything rather than just kind of stay within what I think it should be. And that's why I think people appreciate it. So it's growing and it's continued to grow even further. And I also believe that to be a full-fledged video game composer, you should be able to write on all the retro systems too. So I've been able to accomplish that with Game Boy and PlayStation, even within those things, and they work on those systems. But that's just my goal as a video game composer.
0: Yeah. Yeah. So much respect for all the people making chiptune on the hardware.
1: Yeah.
0: So much music that we love today, you know, wouldn't exist without those limitations.
1: Exactly.
0: Really interesting. Yeah. Can't wait to hear the rest of the soundtrack and get some more insights from your book. Yeah. Sounds like you've got a wealth of knowledge in, you know, the creative and the technical and the business to share. Where can people connect with you online and stay in the loop with you?
1: Sure. So they can connect with me on my website, Chase, like the bank, if the bank exists out there, but Chase, C-H-A-S-E, not yet at least, at Bethia, B as in boy, E as in Eric, T as in Tom, H as in Harry, E as in Eric, A as in Apple. You just put in my name in Google and that will come up. But yeah, you can reach out to me on my website. I'm also on Blue Sky. I believe it's chasebethia.bluesky.social, and my YouTube channel, youtube.com/ChaseBethia. And I'm somewhat active on TikTok and Twitter X, but it's sparingly. It depends if I'm feeling it, if I want to post. If I don't, then... But yeah, it is still active. I'm just not as active and frequent as I am on the other platforms.
0: Yeah, you got to pick one or two. Really commit to one of those. It's hard to be so across all of them.
1: Yeah,
0: it takes... I mean, I'm pretty much only on Instagram with Game Jams. I don't think I can handle much else.
1: Yeah. Hey, yeah, like you said, you just picked one that works for you the best and then just stick with it and it works, and then that's it.
0: Yeah. Awesome, Chase. Thanks so much, man. This has been really cool to hear, and can't wait to hear more.
1: Thank you, Matt. It's been a pleasure. It's been quite a joy. Thank you for having me.

we're doing out there. It's 13 minutes past 4 a.m. here in Melbourne. Just wrapped up that chat with Chase Bethea about the Dumpy Detective Tasha soundtrack. Really cool stuff, really unique sound in that soundtrack. And yeah, Chase is just a wealth of knowledge. Really enjoyed catching up with him the other week. And yeah, we'd love to chat with him again next time he's got something cool to talk about, which yeah, no doubt be very soon. Quickly talk through what the tracks we heard. We went through the whole Dumpy Detective Tasha soundtrack, kicking off with the trailer music and then Halfway Market. Then we heard Consider the Source and A Chance and a Choice. Next bracket we heard Sensible Sneaky Tactics and then The Truth is Stranger Than Fiction. And just then we wrapped up with the final track on the soundtrack, Close Attention. Really cool one. So yeah, soundtrack's currently available on Bandcamp, games available on Steam, that source of soundtracks on Steam as well. And yeah, just launched the other day. Kicking things along with this down tempo, sort of mysterious vibe we're gonna find ourselves in for the next little bit. Might explore some noir sounds shortly. Currently listening to some music from Push Pause from the video game Lo-Fi GoldenEye 007 soundtrack. This is Servanaya Bunker. Gonna hear some tracks after this from the GoldenEye Source release, which is a mod developed using Valve's Source Engine, which is a multiplayer remake of the Nintendo 64 GoldenEye game. Played a couple of tracks from that album before. It's got a lot of artists on there all contributing some tracks. Keep it locked. Check in soon.

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1: Couple of tracks there from the GoldenEye Source soundtrack. Just heard from Basstronics with Aztec. And then we heard Bond, James Bond. Underneath us now, going back to the Phloex Phonopolis soundtrack, this is Dreaming of Rachel. Just to chat over while I tell you a bit about what we're going to hear next. Going to hear from the Journey Down franchise again, this time from the Chapter 3 soundtrack, music by Jamie Salisbury. Of course, Jamie picking up the reins of soundtrack in Chapter 3 after, Simon Souza tragically passed away. We're going to hear Soul of the City. And then after that, we're going to hear Echoes of a Friend, which actually has some saxophone sample by Simon on it. So, yeah, really nice homage to the original musician. More guitar heavy than the last couple of parts. Keep it locked, Game Jams.

enjoying this sax-driven, drenched in reverb sounds at 4:30 a.m. here in Melbourne. Hope you're enjoying too. Just heard a couple of tracks from Jamie Salisbury from the Journey Down Chapter 3 soundtrack. That was Soul of the City at the start there, and just wrapped up Echoes of a Friend, and that one featuring Simon DeSouza on the saxophone. Sampled after his tragic death. Hope you're all doing well. We're gonna stick in this vibe for a little bit longer. Might move towards some more traditional noir sounds in a bit, but right now, hearing from Melbourne-based Belinda Coombs from the Malice soundtrack, developed by Summerfall Studios. Malice is a roguelite deck builder with an unholy spin, launched in October last year. This is The Mansion, and up next we're going to hear The Nightclub. And after that we'll hear some tracks from the Mouse PI for Hire soundtrack, which just released. Tell you a bit more about that afterwards. If you like getting in touch, you can reach the station on 0400 03 1067. I'm Matt, and we've got another hour and a half left of Game Jams tonight. Still got my chat with Mikey O'Neill about the Memento soundtrack coming up in half an hour to an hour. Don't go anywhere, you're on Game Jams on PBS FM. This is The Nightclub.

some really fun sounds there from the Mouse PI for Hire soundtrack by Polish-born musician Patrick Selina. Just wrapped up with the track Fondue Los Muertos, which is, yeah, like a Spanish-influenced track. And before that, we heard Blue Nights in Vaudeville. And at the start there, A Case Like No Other. Really cool, yeah, film noir style game and soundtrack. Published by PlaySide, who are here in Melbourne. So yeah, been seeing and hearing a lot about that over the years, so exciting to see it released just in April. Very cool one. Sort of funny how styles sneak up on you. Film noir is quite big at the moment. In games, at least. No one film. And of course, at the start of that bracket, we heard from Belinda Coombs with the Malice soundtrack. We heard The Nightclub since I last spoke to you. Alright, as I said at the start of the show, I got a lot of new releases to share tonight. Been wanting to play some tracks from the Mugenics soundtrack for a while now. But the musicians behind the game, Ridiculon, just dropped an album called Mugenics Medleys, which is an assortment of tracks that combine the original score, thematic songs, and B-sides, expanding on the highly diverse soundtrack. From the release, what we're hearing now is the We're Dead Medley, which comes in at just under 13 minutes. There's actually no track on this album that's under 11 minutes long, which I absolutely love. I love a long track, especially ones that evolve as this one does. So I will leave you to enjoy this. You're going to hear some more of a chippy style take on this track, and then you'll hear a bigger sort of boss version towards the end. You can reach the station on 0400 031 067. It's about 4:45, so we've got another hour and a bit left of Game Jams tonight. Anyway, this is Ridiculon with the We're Dead Medley from Mugenics Medleys. Keep it locked.

That is such a banger soundtrack. The We're Dead medley from the Mugenix Medleys release, which just came out late May. Yeah, love how that evolves, hearing a bunch of different versions of those tracks. And yeah, just love how long they are. I could honestly play through this whole album on a show, but I don't think a 4-hour show would be long enough. All right, I've got a lot of things to get through tonight, so I want to jump straight into the next new release from Gentle Love, which is a collaboration by Norihiko Hibino on the saxophone and Ayaki on piano. You may recognize Norihiko from his work on Metal Gear series. Gentle Love is a collaboration between the two. They do a lot of really great covers of video game soundtracks. We're going to play some tracks from their latest release, Prescription for Sleep, Ocarina of Time. A bunch of jazzy renditions of, yeah, Legend of Zelda, Ocarina of Time tracks. Going to start off with Kakariko Village, and then we're going to hear Kokiri Forest. Keep it locked on Game Jams.

some gorgeous tracks there from Gentle Love, covering one of the most iconic video game soundtracks. That was a tribute to Legend of Zelda, Ocarina of Time, celebrating 40 years of the Legend of Zelda series, 15 years since the re-release of the game on 3DS, and 12 years doing this Prescription for Sleep series. They've got a whole heap of covers on their Bandcamp and streaming, which are all really, really cool. Music, of course, originally composed by Koji Kondo. Alright, speeding along, it's 10 minutes past 5 a.m. here in Melbourne. Gonna jump straight into our next chat. Gonna be playing a couple of tracks from the recently released game Memento, which is a cozy room decorator game with an emotional twist. Music composed by Mikey O'Neill up in Canberra. Gonna be hearing from him very shortly about, yeah, how he's approached this soundtrack. But first, we're going to hear a couple of tracks from the game, starting with Beginnings, and then Look Up. This is Mikey O'Neill with the Memento soundtrack. Keep it locked.

0: Okay, I'm chatting with Mikey O'Neill, the composer for Memento. How are you, Mikey?
1: Yeah, good. Thanks, Matt. Thanks for having me.
0: Thanks for, jumping in a chat with me. I'm really keen to hear all about you and your work on Memento. But firstly, could I get a bit of an intro? Like, who are you? What do you do?
1: Absolutely. So, music, media, composer. I've played piano and guitar for a lot of my life, so a bit of a performance as well. Music producer, I love, like the music production of music is like a big passion of mine. So, I'd say largely composer, but as you know, you wear a lot of different hats in the space as well, just to, keep yourself busy with different jobs and different tasks and things. So, yeah.
0: Yeah. Well, yeah, I've just been listening to the Memento soundtrack on repeat the last few days since it just launched on the weekend.
1: Oh, thank you. Yeah, awesome.
0: Love it. And I understand the music in Memento. It's a bit different to what you typically do. And I do want to hear all about the Memento soundtrack. But I am interested to first hear a bit about your background and what's shaped your style.
1: Yeah, absolutely.
0: Yeah, and you've got a bit of fantasy music behind you as well. Is that your usual forte?
1: Yes, it's a great question. Yes, I would say a lot of my background as a composer came from playing a lot of games growing up where I always loved music, but, fantasy games was a big inspiration for me. I loved like soundtracks like Final Fantasy X was a big influence on me and things like that. And a lot of Elder Scrolls. And so I've got a lot of that in my style. And then having a background as a electric guitarist and sort of rock guitarist, I have a little bit more of that combination with like guitar and drums. And so it's almost like fantasy music, epic music, a little bit of guitar, a little bit of rock influence as well. It's my usual style. Like if I put that in a box, it tends to be what I usually write. So a lot of the other albums that I've done are way more vast, way more layers, a lot more things going on. So yeah, it was a really different style with Memento, but yeah, normally much more vast.
0: Yeah, cool. You've got heaps of stuff on your Bandcamp and all your streaming platforms. Like, I think the first thing of yours I listened to was your video game cover collection.
1: Yeah, cool.
0: With, all the stuff, like all the Final Fantasy tracks.
1: And awesome.
0: Are these like sort of the tracks that were, influential for you?
1: Very much so. Yeah, I think that was, it was interesting at the time with all of those covers. I was doing teaching and doing a PhD at the time, actually. And that was actually based in music, as video game music as well. And I was really loving Final Fantasy, and I did a cover from Final Fantasy 14 that just happened to, I just did it for me. I was like, oh, I love this track. And there was an in-game bard player where you could play the music in-game. So I transcribed it for a friend. I was like, oh, and then you can play it in-game. And I thought to myself, oh, well, if I've done it, gotten this far and I've transcribed it, then I may as well do a cover. And so I uploaded the cover, and then I just remember being like, oh my God, it's got 1,000 views. Oh my God, it's got 10,000 views. Oh my God, it's got 50,000 views. And then it keep going. I think now it might be like 1.2 million views or something. And it's just absolutely crazy. But people loved that rendition, which was Dynamis, and they loved a lot of the other Final Fantasy stuff. And that was just such a joy because Final Fantasy has always been such a huge influence on my style, and I love like JRPG soundtracks. So there's a bit of like Chrono Trigger things as well, and got an Elden Ring theme in there. It's such a joy to do covers and kind of almost like pay homage to those composers that influenced me.
0: Yeah, awesome. And did that sort of lead you into composing original music for games?
1: Yeah, it's interesting. I'd done a little bit actually before where I'd done a lot of student projects, and in Canberra, we've got the AIE, Academy of Interactive Entertainment. Mm. And yeah, so they had a few sort of like student programs, and I just sort of, I'd done a lot of collaborations with them. And so I'd done quite a few projects, including a game called Mooblings, which is sort of a mobile game, a little bit like Peggle with all the sort of bouncing balls, and with Team Chili, and a few other ones that unfortunately they were sort of unreleased. But I'd done a lot of that and then kind of moved more to the academic space. And then sort of in tandem with all of this, it was sort of, I was so busy with that world that the covers actually kind of, it was sort of my way back in. When the cover started to blow up, I went, oh, well, that's actually really where I want to be right now. Like, I'd love to see where that all goes. And luckily as well, it was sort of that timing where that was around 2022, worked really hard on that, took a break, and then Memento came in 2023, and Smash Crates with the same developers 2022 as well. So yeah, it was sort of this gradual shift back in, largely from the covers. I'd sort of been in that space but hadn't gone all the way. So it was nice to ease back in with all of that.
0: Cool. Yeah, awesome. I'd love to hear about how you got connected with, yeah, the team at Fat Alien Cat and Noma Studio. How did you start working on Smash Crates?
1: Absolutely. Well, it's always funny with just different connections in life. And so actually really good friends of mine that at uni, and then I knew Julian. Julian's one of my good friends, Aiden's brother. And so they were like, oh, we know Mikey is in composition and really good friends with Aiden, Cecilia. We go all the way back. And so with Julian and Jess, they were like, hey, like, we're doing this fun game. We want to get in the game space. And that was the Smash Crates era. And that was really fun to do that with them. And then it was kind of a revisit where when Jess and Julian sort of collaborate with Jasmine, and then things started to blow up with Memento on TikTok, I think is where a lot of the momentum came from. And then we were like, hey, we really loved what you did with Smash Crates. Would you love to do a bit more with us with Memento? And it all sort of went from there.
0: That is where I first saw Memento, was on TikTok, yeah.
1: Yeah, cool. Yeah.
0: And then awesome. Yeah, met them at GCAP, the conference here in Melbourne, and said, like, you know, hey, I've seen you on TikTok, you know, totally just not looking for, you know, games industry stuff. And
1: yes.
0: Yeah, I thought it was really cool.
1: Yeah, yeah, absolutely.
0: Very small industry, but yeah, very...
1: It is, yeah. And it's always, you know, with the people you meet, it's really cool to just see different connections and all that stuff over the years, and meeting just really awesome people in the space. Australia is so amazing with all of that. Everyone's so collaborative.
0: Absolutely. So it's 2023. You've wrapped up your work on Smash Crates, and the team are now looking at doing their next game, Memento. What did this look like for you in this early stage?
1: Yeah, it's a really good question. I know that it was sort of like most projects, you try and figure out a palette very early. And there was a lot of sort of focus on, there's a lot of reference tracks using guitar and piano, and kind of this really beautiful, like kind of wholesome vibe, but also has this beautiful sentimentality to it. So a lot of these references had this kind of reminiscent, nostalgic quality that I really, really wanted to tap into. So I would say we started with kind of like, you know, what was it about and where does it come from? And then it was about kind of fleshing out musical ideas. So actually early on, a lot of the ideas, because of my background of being so with so many layers, I had way more reverb, way more things going on and quite like, I wouldn't say it was anything even close to epic, but it was a bit more kind of, it was larger scale. And then I remember, a lot of the feedback I got earlier was like, well, hey, we love these ideas, but could you just really dial it back? So almost like it sounds like coming out of a bedroom or something along those lines. And that's where the real focus on guitar kind of came from. It came from that sort of seed, and then it really grew where there were more and more ideas from the guitar that sort of came out naturally, because that's my background. And even though acoustic guitar, there was a bit of vulnerability in that for me, because I'm more of an electric guitarist, and doing an acoustic style composition was very different to what I'd normally done. So to lean into that was really cool, but very different. And it was a really cool journey to explore that.
0: Yeah, it definitely does have like a personal, sentimental through line throughout the game. And, you know, I don't want to spoil anything, but did you know sort of the whole scope of the story back in the early days, or is that something that you discovered over time?
1: Great question. Yes and no. Like, I would say the general themes of the story, wanted to tell a branching story, and then the items you choose to keep influence the life you lead. Like, that was very much the MO from the start. But I'd say that the details changed. But I think one thing I did know, I wrote, the theme became Beginnings first, which was in standard tuning. And that was before any of these ideas sort of came out. And then when the idea was starting to sort of materialize of, oh, we want to have different rooms that branch and then different melodies tied with different toys like the mementos, I started to think a little bit more in advance in that way. So I was like, okay, well, if we're going to do that, I kind of want to think about how am I going to facilitate that? Because if I have some intricate composition and then we have a different theme playing over the top, will that work? How is that going to actually work together? So the idea came in where, because it was so guitar focused, I was like, well, I'll throw this in dadgad tuning, which is all like perfect intervals. So we've got like the, you know, the roots, and then we've got the perfect fourth, perfect fifth, and then all of the other sort of like notes that make the sort of modal style, so they sort of make it sound a little bit more major and minor or whatever it might be, that is up to the melody and the other content. So a lot of the accompaniment is actually based on these kind of constant notes, and then the themes that we overlay in between can kind of ebb and flow depending on what theme's playing. And so writing in that tuning really helped with that, where it was largely those perfect intervals that stayed the same in every tonality. So it was a lot of pre-planning in that way. Really cool to hear it sort of all overlay and it all works. It was very relieving when I threw a new theme on an old song. I was like, oh, it works. Cool.
0: The music is very integrated with the story.
1: Yes.
0: And the story itself is told in a non-traditional way. It doesn't force you to engage with it, but there is a deep story there for those who are looking for it. Yeah, how does the music work through like the branching narrative? Are there different themes that you're sort of pulling together or mixing and matching?
1: Yeah, absolutely. It's a little bit that same idea of basically the toys kind of driving, sort of being symbolic of the different paths that you take in the game. And so from a musical perspective, I had this in mind of like, okay, well, this path is largely associated with Dino, and this one's associated with Unicorn, and this one's associated with Teddy. And they had a different vibe. So Unicorn was much more fantasy. And then Teddy was a little bit more almost like Western vibes, a bit more grounded. Like it's got sort of, it feels a bit earthier. It's this kind of different vibe. And that was very much with the strumming. And then Dino was really like sentimentality. I thought, you know, with the main mascot, having a theme that really resonated on that level meant a lot. So that theme was actually based on an old tune that I wrote on a family holiday, and then I've put it on the shelf.
0: Oh, cool.
1: Yeah, and then I hadn't touched it for a couple of years, and was like, well, I really want something to feel like family bonds, sentimentality, nostalgia. I'm like, oh, I never finished that. And then I played it, and I was like, oh, this will work really well. So that tying into the story themes was sort of a natural fit. But yeah, I think, again, it comes back to those overarching themes of, yeah, sentimentality and nostalgia and, you know, life and loss and all of that. So, yeah.
0: It's beautiful. And, yeah, considering the branching, you know, nature of the story and the music, you know, we hear something different whenever we play. How did you extrapolate that into the soundtrack that's on online now? Like, how did you work out what that looked like?
1: Oh, that was a real pickle, I'll be honest. Yeah, because I think the tricky part was knowing that there were so many variations. I was in half a mind of, okay, well, maybe I just include the main themes in their fullest form. But after listening to those, it was like, oh, well, we're really missing something. Like there's something beautiful about just the guitar or just the piano, or then it swells and plays with the orchestra. And I guess the tricky part was thinking, okay, well, how do I make this soundtrack flow in a way that is really listenable and really nice, that people get something that isn't too repetitive, but also includes everything from the game? Because I think ultimately I wanted there to be a place where people were like, oh, I heard that in game. I want to hear that here. So I think there was two big factors there. There was the listenability and the story in the soundtrack itself. And then there was the idea of not omitting anything from the game. So I think what I ended up doing was there was version 1, 2, and 3. So 1 is just the themes in their fullest form at the start. So that was me with all the layers, all the orchestral stuff, and that's sort of the grand opening of each theme. And then 2 was just sort of a little bit more stripped back. So in game, that was labeled as medium. So we had the active and then the medium. And so that was in the middle. And then we had chill at the bottom. So really stripped back, usually just a solo instrument or two.
0: Yeah.
1: And so you sort of get actually kind of this nice chapter effect in the soundtrack where you can go through and then it sort of mellows out. And then at the end, I wanted there to be the credits, like the ending theme, sort of the emotional climax of the of the game, and then the ending credits, and then so that's the last two is that kind of moment, and there is an extended version on the Bandcamp and Steam releases that have all the audio snippets in the game, which are all these fun little different genre bending tracks that I thought would be nicer to have as like a bonus thing if people wanted to purchase it and have it there, then great, but it doesn't take away from that consistent sort of palette that we have in the game in the streaming service version. So we've got kind of two versions just to make sure that one feels very listenable and the other is including everything.

0: I mean, I know a lot of comments that people had when they played at PAX last year was, you know, the music was gorgeous. Seems like people who play cozy games are primarily very connected with the music, or they listen for the music.
1: Yeah, it's always so humbling to hear things like that and so amazing. Like, ultimately, I think that is why I love this so much, is the idea that you can touch people and help people in this really positive, beautiful way. And when you get to see it physically, I remember one of the most fulfilling things ever was seeing someone come up to the PAX booth and hadn't played it at all, and they leave with a smile on their face, and then they've got a Minotaur sticker. I'm like, put them in my bag, and they go, I'm never taking this off. I'm like, that's it. Like, that's what I want to do. You know, it make people happy like that. And if I can do that with music, or, you know, enthusiasm or whatever it might be, I think all of that is just so deeply fulfilling. I think thank you. It means a lot to know that people are connecting to the music, and it's always such a cool thing to hear.
0: Yeah, definitely. I mean, yeah, Memento launched on the weekend, almost came out of nowhere. I think they dropped it without much pre-warning as part of the wholesome Games Fest. And I've been looking at the reviews. Seems like a lot of feedback is, yeah, really great. And yeah, a lot of people loving the music too.
1: It's always really cool to see. And everyone's done such an amazing job. I mean, I know I speak for all of us that we're so proud of what we've done, and obviously there's just, the narrative's gorgeous and the art's gorgeous and the game feels so satisfying, and the gameplay and sort of the snapping and click of everything. It's very sort of really fun game. I can't wait to hook into it more. I've been so busy. A lot of what I was playing was more in the playtesting stages for the game, but I can't wait to just sort of sink into it. But it is a really amazing thing to have it out there in the world.
0: Yeah, likewise. I don't think I've played it start to end, you know, just to enjoy it. I'm really looking forward to doing that and hearing it all.
1: Absolutely.
0: Yeah, I did want to ask you, because I do really enjoy that you've done these different versions of all the tracks. Is there one track on the album that you feel best represents the game?
1: Oh, it's a great question. I'll talk through three, and then I might go through one as the final pick. But I would say, Beginnings was literally the beginning of the game, which is kind of cool in the sense that not only is the beginning of every playthrough, but it was quite literally the beginning of this whole project. So I think symbolically it is really special in that way. And then the main theme, and there's a few different iterations of that. It's a really simple motif, I think, the thing about that. So there's Dear Sam, and then there's Look Up, and then there's at the end Love Tyler, and then Look Up When I'm Gone, I believe, are the last two tracks. And that's all, they're all iterations of this sort of main motif, which is just a really simple chord, basically a deconstructed chord. And I wanted to almost feel like childlike in the sense that it was rooted in this idea that it didn't need to be complex to be beautiful. And then so to have these really simple kind of motif come through, and then you can kind of build everything around it. So with Dear Sam, it was very simple. It was just that motif with maybe a little bit of piano chords. And then Look Up has all of these guitar layers and string layers, and they're doing like call and response with the main theme. So I think it was embellishing what was a simple theme, and that's the emotional core, and then adding all of this beautiful layers to it. And a lot of that was improvised, like, you know, a lot of these guitar layers are improvised. So for me, it's very much from the heart. And then the last one would be, the theme I mentioned earlier, the dino theme. I think that means a lot to me personally, because that is that idea of sentimentality, and that it was, you know, coming from this place that was rooted in, family bonds on a holiday, and like exactly kind of, it felt almost like it was destined to be part of the game. So I think, of those three, those are probably my top three, but I think I have to go for sort of just the main theme, like Dear Sam, Look Up. I remember writing that and doing the Look Up theme, which, you know, plays in the rooms, and it was sort of like, you know, a layered variant of it. And I remember going, oh my God, I love this. I get goosebumps, you know, maybe a bit of a watery eye or two, you know, it brings it out in you. And when you know that something has deeply moved you in that way, it's like, okay, this we're in the right spot.
0: Yeah, now that you can play it, and I don't know, maybe you can hopefully switch off. Yeah, that's the experience I'm looking forward to having by playing through.
1: Starting
0: the first time.
1: Absolutely. I think already I just get so much joy out of writing music and listening to it. I unashamedly listen to my own music. So I think it's that idea. I remember Tarantino once saying that, like, oh, I make films for me and then everyone else is invited. Mm. And I love that idea with music too, where it's like, and obviously this is absolutely a collaborative, absolutely this is our music. I think it's important to have it somewhere that is deeply personal as well, that it allows to resonate with the themes that are coming from the game and the beautiful art and narrative and everything else that makes the game so deeply moving.
0: Yeah, well, there's some common ground to be found in the music and the art and the whole game. Like I'm seeing in some of these Steam reviews, people, you know, forming connections to their own place they grew up. Even some people who are local playing with the team being up in Brisbane, saying like, oh, I can see the Brisbane influence on some of these environments. It's all personal.
1: It's very, very cool. I had a few friends being like, oh, native birds, and this sounds like Australia. Like, there's something really cool about all of that. So, I know that the sound is such a big part of it as well. So you and Dan doing such a great job with that. It's a real beautiful harmony with the music as well. I think it's beautiful for it to come together. It was such a joy to do all of that with you both as well.
0: Cheers. Yeah, I mean, it's been fantastic to hear this music from day one. Although, yeah, these demos that you just sent me before, yeah, really cool to hear where some of these ideas started and, yeah, sort of how the sound changed.
1: Yeah, it's changed a lot. I hadn't actually heard some of these in a few years. I just dug them out for the interview. I had to listen. I'm like, oh my gosh, it was a lot quicker in tempo and way more reverb. The first versions of them, we had so much reverb and... it makes a lot of sense with the kind of style that I've been doing. I love that atmospheric vibe and I do love getting lost in atmospheres and things like that. Mm. But it was absolutely the right call. As soon as it dials back, it's like, oh, now this feels really, you know, cozy and very much like a bedroom soundtrack. And I think it was important to start small. So start with the idea of it being a bedroom soundtrack with the guitar. And that's why that was so important. And then building outwards. So I sort of started in and it like so it started out then went in, whereas I think, you know, having the idea of like, oh well, this is a really beautiful guitar part from the beginning, and then how do we add the strings and, you know, different layers and piano to embellish what is the actual emotional core of the song.
0: Almost seems like you can find yourself in a really interesting spot creatively by approaching it from a different angle. I think back to very different genre, but Mick Gordon doing the Doom 2016 soundtrack. They started off wanting to not use guitars at all. They didn't want a metal soundtrack. And then, eventually they got to this point where he said, I think we need to get guitars in there. And, you know, the way it turned out, they wouldn't have reached that if they started off approaching it like a metal album.
1: It's so interesting, isn't it? I think that's that real... trust both ways that actually kind of happened with Memento too, where I think, you know, it's great for the devs to have an idea of, oh, we don't want this, we want that. And I think that can be really good from a composer's perspective to start within those parameters. But then there's a point where you're like, okay, well, my gut says that this would be so beautiful if we have this element. And that was me, I think, with a lot of the orchestral stuff. I remember that being... It wasn't anything other than like, oh, we love how the piano sounds and guitar sounds. And I think the orchestral stuff was something that I gradually layered in just to be like, oh, what do you guys think? Rather than it necessarily being something from the outset that was really important. And I think that was nice to gradually bring that back in, because I think it has its place in this beautiful way. But it was a little bit of, yeah, it's kind of like, oh, my gut, my ear says as a composer that it would be really beautiful if we have this. And same with the B section for the main theme. So with Dear Sam, we've got the B section, which ended up being the Look Up When I'm Gone sort of loop. And that was very jazz influenced. And I remember at the time having a few jazz improvised versions that I'd sent to the team. And it was very much like, oh, yeah, it's cool. Not sure just yet. And I remember there was a point where I was like, oh, I really think this one's beautiful. Are you happy if we develop this one? And I remember there was like, yep, let's do it. And I'm really glad we did, because I think that for me added this beautiful kind of flip to the main theme, where there's this wholesome, cozy, cute vibe, and then there's, ah, oh, this is the love and loss and this flip side to it that both coexist in one theme. So I think it was important to do that.
0: Yeah, definitely. There's those two sides to it. There's what you're seeing, and there's all the additional narrative that, you know, you can engage with if you want, but just adds so much extra dimension to the game and the story.
1: Absolutely.
0: Yeah, it's all, yeah, come together to create this really gorgeous experience. Yeah, we've been talking about it. Where can people find the soundtrack?
1: Oh, yeah. So it should be on all of the streaming services like Spotify and Apple Music and Deezer and on YouTube as well. That's all the soundtrack version I mentioned with the sort of 39 tracks that has all the main themes from the game. And then it's also available on for purchase on Steam and Bandcamp, which has all the little extra goodies. So if, you know, any of the listeners would consider supporting me there, that means so much in the sense of, you know, that would be, it gives you sort of everything from the game itself. So it gives you a couple of little goodies. And I think the Bandcamp, I snuck in a thank you with Steam. Unfortunately, it threw out the track count. So we ended up taking the thank you out of the Steam release. But I think, you know, deep down, I'm sure people know that any purchase, you know, with the soundtrack is deeply meaningful for a composer. So yeah, that's the main places to listen to the soundtrack.
0: Oh, fantastic. Well, yeah, where can people connect with you online or follow you?
1: Yeah, so the easiest spot for me would be on Instagram, which it should be just Mikey, so M-I-K-E-Y, and then O'Neill's, so dot, full stop, O'Neill, N-O-E-I-L, just one L. That's my main sort of spot. And then that's the same on YouTube, Mikey O'Neill on YouTube as well. So yeah, if you want to check out there, that would mean a lot.
0: Cool. Awesome. Thanks so much, Mikey. And yeah, can't wait to hear what you get up to next.
1: Oh, thank you so much, Matt. Thanks for having me.
0: That was Mikey O'Neill chatting with me about his work on the Memento soundtrack, which just released alongside the game on the weekend. It's a really chockers soundtrack with a runtime of over 2 hours, exploring the different themes and motifs heard across the branching narrative game. It's out now on Steam, and I think there's a Switch and PS5 release coming in July. Heard a couple of tracks from the soundtrack. Playlist is up live. From beginning to end, we heard Beginnings, Look Up, Wonder and Wonder 3, and underneath me now is Demo 3, so an unreleased track, one of Mikey's early demos for the game. I couldn't resist sneaking this in. Up next, gonna hear a brand new track by Melbourne-based musician Justin J. Kelly. Music for Monsteras is inspired by Nintendo 64 music and Mort Garson's Plantasia. Yep, I want to thank Justin for sending this to me. Coming up next, we are approaching the final minutes of the show. It's 9 minutes to 6 a.m. here in Melbourne. Almost time for the breaky spread, but yeah, I think we can sneak in a couple of tracks. Yep, Justin J. Kelly with Music for Monsteras up next.

Really gorgeous track there. Music for Monsteras by Justin J. Kelly and inspired by music from some Nintendo 64 games as well as Mort Garson's Plantasia album. Alright, in the final 7-6 or so minutes of the show, I'm going to hear a couple of brand new tracks by Joel Korolits for the game Stray Cloud, which was just announced during the Frosty Games showcase over the weekend. Stray Cloud is an action-adventure game inspired by the 16-bit classics, with lush, eerie pixel art and a haunting soundtrack. You'll explore and alter the game's environment, defend yourself against its hazards, solve puzzles, and encounter giant guardian creatures through both traditional genre mechanics and musical rhythm action gameplay. We're going to hear the Frosty trailer music and then the main theme. Keep it locked for music by Joel Korolits for Stray Cloud.

0: 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And remember, too much Modernist is barely enough.
1: Okay, we're going to wrap up with one last track and another one that was included in the Frosty Showcase last fortnight, one I didn't get a chance to play. Music by the artist Glitter for the game Trading Card Inspector, which just released as part of the Frosty Games Showcase on the weekend by local team Daydream Gallery and published by Catopric Games. Inspect your way through dozens of unique, hilarious cards in a chilled-out Papers, Please-esque game. That's just about it for Game Jams this fortnight. If you've been here for 4 hours or 4 minutes, thank you for tuning in. Playlist is up, so you can check out what we played this tonight. Been a bit of a journey, as always. If you want to check out those chats with Chase Bethia about the Duppy Detective Tashia soundtrack or Mikey O'Neill about the Memento soundtrack, you can listen back on demand at pbsfm.org.au. Head to the Game Jams page. Still time to sign up as a member and go in the running for one of the major prizes this Radio Fest. 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I've been Matt, this has been Game Jams. Keep a lock for the breakfast spread with Milo. See you next fortnight. 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

Good morning, everybody. Welcome here to The Breakfast Spread. It's a Thursday morning at around a minute past six. My name is Milo. It'll be a pleasure to hang out with you for the next few hours until nine. Thinking of Matt, as always, holding it down on Game Jams. You'll be able to tune in again in a fortnight. 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Later on this morning, got a exciting young band by the name of Lover coming through. They've been putting out some super cool dream poppy, shoegazy, washy sounds for the last year and a bit. Keen to get them in here for the musical chair segment. See what music makes them tick. But a couple of hours of tunes between now and then. Some old stuff, some new stuff, some in-between stuff. Kicking things off with this beautiful cinematic electronic number. Sort of dabbling in a bit of jazz as well. Comes from an artist by the name of Dave Stapleton and FEMA. This one here comes from a record called Quiet Fire. And I've gone with a track from it called What Next 2. Gonna be hanging out in this sort of electronic jazzy space for the next half hour or so. Hopefully that's cool with you. Keep it locked here to The Breakfast Spread.

Amazing tunes coming out of Frankfurt right now. This one from Duo, Not Even Noticed. They have a new record out by the name of Space Beyond Noise. Out now on Tartlet Records. We just heard a tune from them called Placid before it. Alex Albrecht, former feature of the week. Latest record was inspired by and recorded as a part of an artist residency in India. A lot of field recordings and local instrumentation sampled all the way throughout it. The result is an absolute beauty. Intervals was the name of the tune we heard. Local trip-hop, dub, and just general left-field electronic group Birdsnake in the mix there as well. A tune of theirs called The Slow Dance of Kelp. That one was released on Biofilter last year. Anthony Colinoco, second from the top. Artist operating out of Los Angeles and releasing music on the Music From Memory label. That one there lifted from a special, predominantly electronic and in part ambient record, Spacious Heart, about a month and a half ago. And at the very top, out of the UK, we did hear from Dave Stapleton and FEMA, and the jazz-leaning electronica number by the name of What Next To. And that record goes by the name of Quiet Fire.

playing you some music released last year from Ocean Moon. LP by the name of Ways to the Deep Meadow. One of the many aliases of producer DJ John Tai. Also released through Music from Memory, this tune here is called Plains of Paradise. 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Don't go anywhere.

Bang on 6:30. Got a tune here from an artist by the name of Pizza Hotline. Certainly makes a lot of music that almost feels like it could be part of the Mario cinematic universe. Level Select is the name of that record from 2023, and Jewel Shock is what we heard there. Ocean Moon before it with Plains of Paradise, and that brings us up to date here. You're listening to The Breakfast Bread here on PBS 106.7 FM. Got music to share with you now from Krakatau. New album out now. First music from them in a decade. And isn't it great to have them back? Terra Ignota being the name of it. We're actually featuring the record this week here on PBS. You can also go back to the archives and have a listen to their chat with Claire Dixon on Tuesday Breakfast and the selections they brought forward. pbsfm.org.au for all that. But for now, I want to play an extended cut from the LP by the name of Cosmetic Surgery. Bit of a journey, this one. Turn it up.

proggy, jazzy, psychedelic, all things we've associated with Krakatoa for a little while, but great to see them all come together in this beautiful record, Terra Ignota, which is our feature record this week here on the station. And great to see Krakatoa joining Claire this last Tuesday gone for a round of musical chairs. If you did miss it, you can check it out at the web on repeat at pbsfm.org.au. Milo here with you on the breakfast spread. It's about to go 11 minutes to the hour of 7 o'clock. I've got new music to share with you now from Leah Senior. New record coming out next month called Point Road Night.

0: Really excited to be having these guys through on the show in an hour's time. A couple of lads from New Zealand, they've been kicking it here in Melbourne for about a year or so, releasing some incredible music at quite a rapid rate as well. They put out 3 EPs last year and they've just signed to local label Cohort Records. They have a new single out on Friday and we're going to be chatting about everything that's been going on in their world on the other side of 8 o'clock. That was a tune there from one of their EPs last year by the name of Thanks for Letting Go, and we took the tune Blind. Before it, Grand Salvo back in 2008 put out an excellent record by the name of Death. We heard the tune Bird. Lee Senior kicked us off with new music from her forthcoming record, Point Road Night. We heard People Pleaser. That's everything you've been listening to here on the Brekkie Spread. It's a minute past 7 o'clock on this Thursday morning. I'll be back after a couple of messages. Don't go anywhere.
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0: We were blessed by a new record from Laura Mish last Friday. It goes by the name of Lithic, and I want to play you a tune from it called Soften.

coming out of Queens, New York. Nick Hakim. And a wonderful track there called Real Here Now. New music here on The Breakfast Bird. An entire bracket of new music, in fact, because before we heard from Blood Orange and Essex_honey.mp3. Brand new stuff from him dropping online just last week. Samples an old tune from Sky Ferreira, which I think he actually produced back in 2013. But great to see him reusing some of his old catalogue there and pumping out something new. Before it, we did hear from Daisy Kilbourne, brand new record, rather. Came out just last week, called All The Hurt. We heard a tune from it by the same name. And at the very top, we did hear from Laura Mish and a tune of hers called Soften. That's everything we've been listening to. It's 22 minutes past 7 o'clock here on The Breakfast Spread. Milo here with you until 9 o'clock. Got a tune now from a crew by the name of Super Nowhere. This one came out about 5 years ago. It's called Catch.

0: Good stuff coming out of New York City. Kendra Morris. Released on the Karma Chief label. This is a tune called Flat Tire. We took the B-side, which is the dub mix as well. Before it, we did hear from Tara Clerken Trio and a tune there called Lazy Daisy. That one on a new record called Somewhere Good. Ethan French in there as well with a tune by the name of Reckless and Arranged. He's doing a bit of a challenge of releasing music every day for a hot minute. I believe that's day 56 of his creative endeavors. Clocking in at a minute and 18 seconds. But what a good minute and 18 seconds that was. Water Baby and TTOH. I'm sure that stands for something, and I'm sorry I don't know the answer to it. Beck and Call is the name of that track there. From a record last year called Memory Be a Blade. Super Nowhere kicked us off with a track from 2021. That was Catch. Good morning if you just joined me. 20 minutes to 8 o'clock here on The Breakfast Spread. Milo is my name. Lover are going to be joining me in studio right now. They're a two-piece originally from Aotearoa, New Zealand, and they've been living here in Melbourne for about a year now, and it'll be really exciting to have them through to play musical chairs ahead of a new single release on Friday. Alrighty, back after these messages.
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2: 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The Nightcat, live and late since 1994. 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
0: Got new music to share with you now from Jalen Nagonda. This is Burning Temptation.

You see, when you go to blues nights in the early 80s, we don't wear them. I like to wear with someone have a little party. Yeah, but they start playing with them, all that sort of stuff. For the girls, what, here you go. And it's not for me.

0: New music from Now Always Fades. Hopefully gearing up for a new record. Absolutely loving the sound of this one, featuring vocals from Olive Kimoto. Maybe this one's Colesque. Before, in kind of similar sonic territory from Effie, we heard Lick the Flame. Erica DeCassia in the middle of that last bracket there with Two Thieves. That one, a cut from her record last year, Lifetime. New music from UK producer Izco. Kind of got that chill, jungly vibe about it. That tune there called Wonder Love. And Jalen Nagonda kicked us off with yet another taste of his forthcoming record, Doctrine of Love. I swear that record should have come out already, but it has not, and I can't bloody wait for it. Burning Temptation was the name of the track we heard. You're listening to The Breakfast Bread here on PBS 106.7 FM. I'm going to introduce you to my guest in just a moment.
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0: My guests this morning on the Musical Chairs segment are a duo originally from New Zealand but have been kicking it with us here in Melbourne for a little while now. They've wasted no time in the last year or so releasing a whole bunch of great music with a new record on the way. There's going to be a single being put out this Friday as well. Oh my goodness, that's tomorrow. But to set the scene, let's take a track of theirs by the name of Get the Scene.

0: Get the Scene from Lover. William and Johnny from Lover join me in the studio this morning. Welcome to the Breakfast Break, guys. How you doing?
1: Yeah, good. Thanks.
0: It's really fantastic to have you here. You guys have wasted no time since the release of your debut single around this time last year. Three EPs last year and a whole bunch of amazing singles and a record on the way. How long has this project been bubbling away before it was put out to the world on the internet?
1: To be honest, it was like a pretty short period of time. I mean, we were back in New Zealand for, I'd say, a couple months, maybe like 3 or 4 months we were writing back in New Zealand before we moved over. So a lot of these songs were kind of like already fleshed out and partly recorded. And then when we came over, we kind of just finished them and put them out.
0: Unreal.
2: Yeah. It was kind of off the back of like a 5-year like band project. So then when we arrived in Melbourne, it was kind of like starting from fresh again. So that's kind of maybe one of the reasons why we did push out so much stuff.
0: Yeah, mm. Oh, for sure. I don't know. It feels from an outsider's perspective that you guys are inspired and locked in and ready to rock at the moment. Is there a feeling of productivity in the air at Lover HQ?
1: I think so, yeah. I feel like we've got some sort of like self-imposed pressure that we put on ourselves. And I think it helps being in a different country.
0: Yeah.
1: Because it's not like we have anything to fall back on. Like we've kind of taken the step to move countries, and that's a big thing for us, especially because we're quite young as well. So yeah, it's cool. We're, you know, I think it's, yeah, pressure that we kind of put on ourselves, but which can be for good and worse.
0: That's awesome. We're grateful to have you guys here in Melbourne with us.
1: Yeah.
0: What was the conversation like that sort of led you guys to sort of make that jump and you know, get across the Tasman and join us here in Nam?
2: We had quite a few friends that came over from Christchurch to Melbourne that were doing music, and then also Will's sister lived here as well. And I guess we knew it was a good music scene, but also it was like not like flying across the other side of the world.
0: It was
2: like a 3-hour flight, so it was like a good stepping stone.
1: The
0: New Zealand to Melbourne pipeline may long live.
1: I know.
0: Maybe
1: going very strong.
0: Absolutely. The sound of your guys' music is so considered, and there's just sort of a tight aesthetic to it. I feel like I could hear a song of yours without knowing it's yours, and almost like I could have an educated guess that it might come from you too.
1: Were
0: the sort of bands and artists that you guys sort of bonded over in the first place that sort of led to the foundation of the sound that you guys are rocking with now?
1: I think the foundation, I mean, we love Alex G. I think that's a big one, like with the quite like distorted vocals, and I think Radiohead's a big foundation too.
2: I think like vocally we were really inspired by Eve Toomer when we were first getting into this project. It's like really like experimental vocals. Yeah, I don't know.
1: I think that's...
2: Yeah.
1: And then also, Big Thief, you'll hear a bit of that later as well.
0: Yes, indeed, coming up in the playlist.
1: Yeah.
0: I'm excited to get into that playlist.
1: Yeah, same, actually.
0: In a little bit. I feel like there's sort of almost a duality to your sound as well. There's sort of this sweet, emotive, sort of almost acoustic side of things, and then there's this sort of... You guys want to make like a wall of sound and sort of go a bit hard and heavy. But I feel like the beauty of Lover is finding the balance between the two. Mm. Is that something you guys actively like work on to try and find the delicate moments in the heaviness?
1: Definitely. Yeah. I think like it's also a lot of fun to record as well, like to be able to find smooth transitions between really intimate, closely recorded parts and then go on to something that's a bit more shoegazy or dream pop kind of thing. I think when I'm watching a set live as well, I want to be able to see moments where it's pulled back and stripped back fully, and but then it can explode instead of it just being one thing, like one linear thing the whole way through.
2: I think we just think dynamics are quite important, but then also clarity. Like we do want to write songs that are heavy, but eventually get to the point where you can really like dig your teeth and hear everything, if that makes sense.
0: Absolutely. Yeah. And that must be so fun to deliver into the live space as well.
1: For sure.
2: Yeah.
0: How have the live shows been going? We were talking off air before. You guys have been busy, gigs. Are you sort of finding your way and your sound sort of as you go about it playing these songs live? Are they shifting and evolving?
1: Yeah, definitely. I think we play like partly off backing tracks as well, which we can edit after we finish a set, so we kind of come off with notes it's rare that we come off a set and be like, how are you, man? That was great. Mm. I feel like we're like, oh, cool. That can be switched around. That can be shifted. So, yeah, it's always evolving.
0: Striving.
1: Yeah.
0: That's amazing. It's so good.
1: It's cool.
0: There's new music in the works. There's a single coming out on Friday, which we are going to be giving a nudge at the very end of the segment, which is exciting. But what else is happening? You guys are signed to Cohort Records?
1: Yeah.
2: Yeah, that was quite a recent thing. Yeah, pretty stoked. We never really had like any sort of backing before, so it's really nice to have other people involved that are also as like keen as much as us.
0: Yeah, it's really nice. Had you sort of been in and around the sort of Cohort crew? Because I think sonically it makes sense that you guys have found yourself with nestled within that family.
1: Yeah, I mean we're big fans of Geography and Armlock by extension.
0: Yeah.
1: So yeah, I think we've always been kind of fans. Like when we came to Melbourne, that was the scene that we went and to gigs. I feel like those are the gigs we went to. But it's cool to actually finally meet them, and it's a bit of a surreal experience, to be honest. It's pretty cool to be touching shoulders with some of our favourite musicians in Melbourne.
0: Big time.
1: It's really cool.
0: Hey, if you just joined us, we've got Lover in the studio, duo originally from New Zealand, but they've been with us here in Melbourne for about a year now. They've been putting out some great music over the last little while or so, and they're here for the musical chair segment. Quickly before we launch into that, though, we're talking off air. You guys are going to be announcing a gig tomorrow. Do you guys want to give us the scoop?
1: Yeah, so July 17th, we're playing a gig at Nighthawks. We're really excited. We're playing with Paint and Lunar Lagoon.
0: Fantastic.
1: It's going to be a really good gig. Come along.
2: Come down.
1: Say hi.
0: Unreal. I'll put the info for that in today's show notes at pbsfm.org.au. But without further hesitation, we should launch into the playlist that you picked out for us this morning. First cab off the rank is a tune from Horse Vision called You Could Have It. Who wants to take the reins on this one? Why and how has this ended up in the list today?
1: I think it's a very exciting new kind of time in music. I think there's like the Copenhagen movement, which we're really huge fans of. We've never been able to see Horse Vision live or anything, but yeah, it's a dream to hear them one day. Just their really interesting vocals and clean recordings, kind of what pulled us in. And they're just, they've got a very cool aesthetic as well. I think it's very clean.
0: Neat. Let's launch into it right now. We've got Lover playing musical chairs this morning here on the Brekkie Spread. This is Horse Vision.

0: got Lover in the studio this morning playing musical chairs and picking out some tunes for us. We just heard New Zealand's own Marlon's Dreaming with Trophies. Tell us a little bit about that band and sort of, you know, what it means to the DNA of Lover. I mean, what a great band to come from the country you're from.
1: Mm. Yeah. Great. I mean, band. I just think they've just gotten better and better as the years have gone on. And we just love their just acoustic tones so much and their structure. But yeah, it's cool. I went to see them live a few months ago and they were just incredible.
0: Unreal.
1: So good.
0: And before that one from Marlon's Dreaming, we did hear from Horse Vision and You Can Have It. We've got Lover in the house. At the very end of the segment, we're going to be debuting a new single of theirs, which is very exciting. But between now and then, a couple of tunes. Next cab off the rank comes from Samba Jean Baptiste. Baptiste, can you tell us a little bit about this one? It's called I Could Have Cried.
2: Yeah, he's like... he's a bit of a mysterious artist, to be honest. Like I think I stumbled across him on like a playlist recommendation, and there were like some of my other favorite artists on there, and so I decided that I wanted to check him out. Went through like the full Cardinal record, which is a great record, and yeah, he's just got such a great clarity to it too. But it's also kind of, it's almost like very. Stripped back indie that's got like, it's quite low tones, but then his voice comes straight over top, and something about his voice just sounds great over his instrumentals. So he's a great producer.
0: Nice.
2: Yeah.
0: Let's give it a listen now here on the Brekkie Spread.

0: got some Big Thief on the show this morning, as picked out by the lads from Lover. Thanks for picking that one out. We spoke about Big Thief at the top of the show, but let's talk a little bit specifically about that track and that record there that was chosen for the segment this morning.
1: I think it's their best album.
2: Yeah, UFOF has just like got a special place in both of our hearts. It's just an incredible record. Especially From as well. I think like them holding back until the very outro to bring that bass in. It's just like something really magical about it.
0: It's an exercise in restraint, isn't it?
2: Exactly. Mm. Yeah. I think that's like that kind of is them. You know, like that's their. That's their best work, in my opinion. But
0: fantastic.
2: Yeah.
0: Before it, we did hear from Samba Jean Baptiste in a tune there called I Could Have Cried, which brings us all up today and to the end of the segment. Another thank you to Lover for joining me in the house today and running us through a few of their favourite tunes. We heard one of theirs called Get the Scene at the very top of the segment, but right now, how exciting. We're about to debut a new one, which will be out for you all to listen to whenever you damn please. As of tomorrow morning. Tell us a little bit about this tune here, Reason 2.
2: It's Sheen.
0: Oh.
2: It must have been put in correctly. It's a song called Sheen that's coming out tomorrow.
0: True.
2: That must have been put in wrong. It's a bit of like a, what would you say, like an anthem. It kind of runs as one massive verse and then... and ends up, but yeah, it's about going back home and kind of remembering what was good about it. It's kind of like a memory. Mm. I mean, Johnny can talk about it. It's more,
1: yeah,
2: Johnny.
1: It definitely sits in like the more like ethereal kind of space in our music. Lots of different synths building. But yeah, it is like written about something that you once had, but now is gone, and then you realize that you miss it in a way.
0: Yeah. For sure. Mm. Would you like me to play Sheen or Reason 2? I've got Sheen in front of me. Do you want to put Sheen, hit roll on this?
2: Let's do it.
0: All right, nice. Cool. Thank you guys for coming through this morning. Also, July 17, was it?
2: July 17th.
0: July 17, get on down to Nighthawks. All right, we're going to have a listen to this one right now. Thank you, lads.
2: Thank you.

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Paprika Soul, Come With Me, absolute chill out classic from the 90s. Haven't played it on the show in a hot minute. Before it, Joanna Law. Maybe this was early 2000s still. You get me. Late 90s, early 2000s. The absolute peak era for the chill out lounge vibe. Joanna Law before that with First Time Ever. Neat little cover. DDYY? I'm still unsure as to how to be pronouncing that. DDWY. Dewey? They make incredible music. Go check them out. That was a tune called Stars, Stars. Speaking of incredible music, big thank you to Lover for coming through this morning. Great selections on the musical chairs. If you do miss any of that, you can listen back at pbsfm.org.au. For now, though, here's a tune from Soul Family Sensation,

please forgive me. There have been some people to sign up to PBS in the last hour or so that I have completely neglected. Dino and Clifton Hill has become a passionate member to the Breakfast Spread. Thank you, Dino. We'll be sending a t-shirt out to you ASAP. Liz Gourlay and Hyatt became a proud member to the Breakfast Spread at just after 7:30 this morning. Nice donation on top of that. Thank you, Liz. Dougal Haslam in Eltham is a proud member to Ports of Paradise. And while we're here, I'm going to thank my patrons and performers and the like on a Thursday. My performers are Playable Streets, New Age Rock GG, John McGrath, El Tigro, IKSRE, DJ Damage, Chaz and Pink, Bullant and Annie in the Make Believe. My patron members, Carlton iLab Optometrist, Dale Parkinson, David Lech, Glenn Bartlett, J. Walter Weatherman, James Plus Leo, Marcus Walsh, Matthew Chadwick, Matty HR, and Maya Firth McCoy. My business patrons are Caramel Creative, Hillary Walker Photography, Simon Boucher Electrical Contracting via Built and Wild Things. My friends for a decade are Benj Binks, Christella Bosca, Kev Bowers, Linda Kultz, Mad Max Carter, Robin Barnett, Stuart Main, and Tom Shelton. My friends for life are John Kranz and Michael Dietrich. Thank you all so much. We just heard from Soul Family Sensation. And I don't even know if I should call you baby. Underneath me now, a Stone Cold classic from Jalisa. This is Family Pressure. I've got a brand new one from Ella Thompson to share with you on the other side of this, which will see us to 9 o'clock. Don't go anywhere.

Almost time for them to bounce on out of here. I got to say a big thank you to Chris Kite and Pascavale, who's become a passionate member to The Breakfast Spread. Love your work, Chris. Thanks for the donation as well. Jaleesa playing beneath you with Friendly Pressure. Oh, look at that. Rick Gunn and Footscray, passionate member to Stone Love coming through. How good was Richie's 20th anniversary edition of Stone Love last Friday? I got down to the Astor Theatre. What a time it was. All right, it's time for me to bounce on out of here. I'm going to share you a new one from Ella Thompson to round out the show. It goes by the name of Change of Heart. I won't be on air tomorrow. I'm heading down to Tassie, playing at Dark Mofo over the weekend. I believe the very capable Larry Quicksticks will be taking care of you from 6 a.m. But I'll catch you next week. Stick around for Lauren, and here's a new one from Ella Thompson.

Good morning. How are we doing? I'm Lauren Plant, and you're listening to PBS on Thursday, the 11th of June. Just gone 9 o'clock. Thanks, Milo, for that brilliant breakfast spread this morning. This is Down by the River. This show is being broadcasted on the lands of the Wurundjeri people of the Kulin Nation. We pay respects to traditional custodians of this country and elders past and present, as well as to emerging leaders. We extend our respect to any First Nations, Aboriginal and Torres Strait Islander peoples joining us today. 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Super excited to be back here for a Thursday morning. Hopefully delighting you with 2 hours of folk, indie, acoustic music, all the way till 11 o'clock. As always, you can expect to hear music that showcases the ever-changing spirit of folk, all the while honouring its timeless art of storytelling through song. So, our first song. Bob Dylan wrote this one and attempted to record it only once during the first session for his 1965 album Bringing It All Back Home, and he abandoned all attempts to record the song again. However, thankfully for us, Joan Baez included this song on her 1965 album. This is the title track. This is Farewell Angelina.

We've just been listening to Tasmanian artist Teresa Dixon here on Down by the River, inspired by Appalachian folk traditions. That's the song Black Clouds, which was written during lockdown, surrounded by misty apple orchards in an old picker's hut in the Huon Valley, where Teresa now resides. We also heard before that one from the Bothy Band, with a brilliant couple of reels off their 1975 album as well. 0400 03 1067. That is another text. If you fancy starting a conversation here on the show, we'd love to hear from you, how your week's going, what you think of the music so far. Number ending 996 already messaged in. Her High Water Mark, a great album. Thanks, Lauren. I think that's in reference to Joan Byers, played that gorgeous track, Farewell Angelina, off her 1965 album. So, so glad to hear you've been enjoying it. Like I said, if you want to message in as well, 0400 03 1067. Love hearing your messages and just hearing how you're doing and what you're thinking to the music so far on the show. And very excitingly, we have a new passionate member of the Breakfast Spread from Blackburn South, Christopher Norrie. So thank you so much, Christopher, for supporting the Breakfast Spread and for PBS. And you're in with a chance to win some amazing awards, amazing prizes, I should say. 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All the W's, pbsfm.org.au. As back to the music, and this next group are a really interesting four-piece, all-female instrumental unit from Scotland. The band's name is Dana. It consists of Anna, Eleanor, Laura and Alex. And the Deep End name is of their debut album, so it's called The Deep End. And here's a really rousing instrumental off the album. This is called 10 from Len.

Coming up this June at Eddie Castle, Brunswick, La Mauvaise Reputation, Steamboat Whistlers, Danny Ross, Glen Waverley and the Mentones, Carouse, Near Svarti, Howling Walsh, Anya Reynolds and Kinematic. 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

Thanks so much for listening into Down by the River here on PBS. I'm Lauren Plant. That's the Cherry Reds. They are an almost all original indie folk collaboration of female and gender diverse musicians, drawing on a full palette of Americana influences. They've been performing in and around Melbourne over the past 5 years, and the lineup comprises of Rachel, Emily, Poppy, and Heidi. And that was our debut single, Drinking from the Well, which came out earlier this year. And actually, since I was last on air, the Cherry Reds are performer members of Down by the River. So thanks so much to their support and all the wonderful people that support the show and support PBS. So yeah, they're performer members. And some other people that have also become members since I was last on the air, got to thank these guys. From Marengo, proud member Andy Coffey, thank you so much. Marcus is a proud member as well of Down by the River. And Dave Best is now also a proud member. Marcus Frangos, David, Andy Coffey, and Dave Best. Thank you so much to you guys for supporting PBS and supporting Down by the River. It really does mean so much. And if you want to join or renew, now's the time to do it, because there's plenty of things to be won before the end of the month. You can go to our website, all the W's, pbsfm.org.au. In that bracket of four, we were also treated to the very jolly instrumental from the Dubliners. And then the second song was from our Native Daughters, a wonderful Americana folk group made up of four amazing female banjo players, Amethyst Kia, Alison Russell, Layla McCalla, and Rhiannon Giddens as well. The song was Polly Ann's Hammer, and that was off their debut album, which came out in 2019. And the album was called Songs of Our Native Daughters. Thank you so much for some wonderful messages in this morning. Really enjoying the music on Down by the River this morning. Hello from Poppy in Hobart. Thank you so much for listening in. Sending lots of love over there in Hobart. Hey, Lauren, I was wondering, are you a violinist in a band? That's from number ending 033. Sadly, can confirm I'm not a violinist in a band, but I wish I was that skillful. Hi, Lauren, TMV, enjoying your music over our porridge here in Tassie. I nearly burned it, whew, but disaster averted. Do you know what? It's, when you make porridge from scratch, that is a true commitment. So I'm very, very impressed there. But thank you so much for listening in. So glad to have been enjoying it. And the porridge managed to survive as well. Good morning, Lauren. It's a cold and foggy one through the Yarra Valley this morning. Grateful to PBS and Down by the River for providing a little musical warmth on an otherwise chilly Melbourne morning. Have a great week. And that is from Matt in Healesville. Thank you so much, Matt, for the lovely message. So glad you've been enjoying the show this morning. And if you want to message in, 0400 03 1067. And we've also got some more people that have joined the PBS family and now proud member of Black Wax, Kate Cook, and a very kind donation as well on top of that. Thank you so much, Kate, and a new proud member of Swinging Doors, Tyler Shepherd, as well. Thank you so much, Tyler. And like I said, plenty of prizes to be won. You're in with a chance to win some goodies from our main prize draw if you sign up by the end of the month. All the W's, pbsfm.org.au is how you can do just that. But thank you so much for supporting us. It really does mean so much, as always. So this next song is from the Irish folk music group Lancome. It came out in 2019. They released their third studio album, then The Live Long Day. This is a real epic song, actually. It's around about 7 minutes, but it's a brilliant version and their take on The Dark-Eyed Gypsy.

0: the minute you walked in the joint.
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with the release of her fifth studio album, Point Road Night, fast approaching, that is Australian folk diviner Leah Senior sharing one last song before the veil is lifted on June the 13th. That's a beautifully intimate song, 2 weeks. So excited for that new album from Leah, like I said, that's out on June the 19th. So put that in your diary. You're listening to me, Lauren Plant, with the Down by the River show here on PBS. The time has just gone 9:46 this Thursday morning, June the 11th. Thanks so much for joining me. The middle of that bracket was a California-based singer-songwriter and fiddler. It was that fiddle instrumental that you heard. Hannah Reid is her name. In April this year, she released The Fungi Sessions Volume 2, which is the second installment in this growing body of work inspired by the world of fungi. And we as a listener kind of taken on this real deep journey following the life cycle of a fungus. It's a fascinating concept. She's already had, like I said, one album. This is the second installment, Volume 2. And there's some like beautiful album covers of the fungi as well. So yeah, really, really interesting concept. And the music is also wonderful. So I recommend checking that one out as well. Thank you for some more lovely messages in. Hi, Lauren. Lovely music is as usual. That's from Adam from Coburg. Thanks so much, Adam. Thanks for listening in. And then Ronan said, fantastic to turn on the radio and hear Langham. So glad to hear you've been enjoying it. Yes, what a tune. I played that at the beginning of the bracket, The Dark Eyed Gypsy. It's pretty epic and very moving as well. So thanks, Ronan, for that message in. 0400 031 067 if you want to join Adam and Ronan in starting a conversation here on the show. And then we do now have a new performer member of Deep Space. Holiday Maker is their name. And like I said, they have now joined the PBS family and have become a performer member of Deep Space. So thank you so much to you. And if you want to join the PBS family, support us, all the W's, pbsfm.org.au is how you can do just that. Now is the time, because it is Radio Fest and we've got the end of June. That's your chance. If you join or renew before then you can be in with a chance to win some of our big prizes as well. And so another new album to get excited about is the fact that Australian artist Jude Larson has a new album, Solitude, which is coming out June the 19th. It was written over 12 months in 12 locations around the world. I don't know if you followed Stu, you'll see on his socials that he travels so much and is always traveling and on the road. And really cool concept that he kind of wrote this album across 12 locations around the world. And he returns for his first Australian tour, actually, since 2018. So playing at the Wesley Anne in Northcote on Friday, the 26th of June as well. So not long until that gig. So let's take a listen to one of the songs he's released off the album. This is The Shadow. And like I said, his new record, Solitude, is coming out very soon on June the 19th. It's Jude Larson.

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That is, of course, Fairport Convention off their album Full House, which was their first album without Sandy Denny, as she had left them to form Fotheringay at that point. That is the opener of the album Walk a While. It's a Thursday morning, and you're very much locked into Down by the River show here on PBS and me, Lauren Plant, just over halfway through the show now. It's just gone 10 o'clock. In the middle of that bracket of three was the wonderful Welsh musician Mari Matias, who creates this mystical behaviour inspired by folk tales and traditional songs of West Wales and Pembrokeshire. Aderyn Pur is a song that you heard, and it's like a live performance of a traditional folk song recorded actually in an old renovated church in the mountains of Pembrokeshire at Studio O's. And in the recording, Mari sings and plays the nylon guitar with her dear friend Jack Kelshaw, who is on the second acoustic guitar as well, which kind of creates that gentle and natural sound as well. So really enjoyed that one. Thank you very much again for some more lovely messages in. Another amazing Down by the River show this morning, Lauren, my favourite show on the airwaves. Keep up the amazing work. And that is from Matt. Thank you so much. So glad to be enjoying it. 0400 03 1067. That is the number to text. It's really easy to do so. And very exciting. You've got a new business member here of Down by the River, Signet Folk Festival. So epic. Thank you so much for supporting PBS and supporting the show. What a wonderful folk festival. So yeah, so excited. Signet Folk Festival, now business members of Down by the River. And if you want to become a member, join or renew, then it is easy to do so. You can still very much feel the frequency that is PBS. And if you join or renew your membership before June the 30th, like I said, you can win lots of prizes from our major prize draw. First prize is that Odd Trips $10,000 travel voucher to explore somewhere a little different, which is pretty epic. 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You'll see all there and how you can sign up. So thank you so much for all the love and support so far as well. It's been truly amazing.